you're just grazing me, wanting a taste of me. Hold me under, hold me under. Feeling I relive, cosmic in blunder. Concrete endeavor, leave me to wither. Hopeful, gazing, platter, crazy.

keeping a place for me. Hope you're holding on to faith for me. 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Hope you're keeping a place for me. 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Hope you're keeping a place for me. Hope you're holding.

0: 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My name is Ben Hansen. I'm here with you from 10:05 right now, following on from, a lovely morning of Up For It, all the way in through until midday when Cracked comes in, takes over. So, you know, you got me hanging out with you for the next couple hours. I've got lots of great music that I want to show you, that I want to play for you, that I want to sing the praises of, that I want to gift to you, whether that is, you know, lush, auto-tuned crooning from local artists like August Lawrence, whether that is the new Miss Kanina. Have you heard it?
1: To be the forces of the hood taught me chemistry, learn my history, I taught my empathy, colliding with my temper, where I spent 1,000 hours putting thoughts onto some paper.
0: This is the feature verse from Jamal Yard.

story on it. It's called Handout. I'm going to dive into that very soon. I've got some DVD. I've got Jupiter and Cookie coming together. I've got Album of the Week from DJ Pled to dive into. I've got, you know, Lorraine and Sydney Phillips, who's playing this week in Sydney. And then also at 10:30, if you stick around, we're going to be bringing back Five Songs of Sydney with a couple special guests. Julian Toto from Prop Records. You may know it. It's a little record store, little but mighty record store in Ashfield that does all this incredible work, whether it's just selling the music of, you know, independent and interesting and eclectic Sydney and Australian artists, or whether it's putting on gigs at the record store or out and around Sydney. You know, they do a whole bunch. So I decided it's their three year anniversary. It's their third birthday this week. And so I thought it was a good time to get them in and to, you know, discuss what their favorite five songs made by Sydney artists, Sydney-based artists. Five songs come out of this city. And so we're going to be discussing that at 10:30, going through, yeah, all of Prop Records, Five Songs of Sydney. So stick around for that. It'll be an absolute delight. I've seen their selections and they've picked some wonderful stuff. We're going to kick off with a bit of 07 O'Shake, an artist who, you know, has, you would have heard their voice featured on many, many hit song, whether it is Escapism by Ray, or whether it is on a Fred Again or a Yeet song, but also an artist with, you know, a very powerful back catalogue of solo songs. They have collaborated with Generation this week, who you may have seen collaborate with Young Lean recently, on that, like, wild kind of, like, dance music video that's in front of the school. They're all moving in unison. But I want to dip back into the single that 07 O'Shake released back in May called Baby Driver to start us off. So here is Baby Driver by 07 O'Shake. 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Oh, that is not it. This is it.

past life. Cigarette fingers upon my lungs. A new future will pull me from you. Do I waste her or do I last? She believed in a past life. 90 years with a different heart. Still for years you will see me guarded. Running out, I learned to trust.

I promised you some tender, you know, emotional, angsty, auto-tuned crooning from an exciting new artist coming out of Sydney, and that's exactly what I've got for you right there. That was what we've been listening to together. It is, you know, none other than August Lawrence with Past Light. You may have heard his track 12 AM in Redfern. That was getting a lot of attention on social media. Followed it up with Clay, and then that one right there, Past Life, a wonderful grasp for, you know, melody and catchiness for a really young, exciting singer-songwriter coming out of Eora, Sydney. You're listening to Mornings on FBI Radio 94.5 FM. Before that, we had the fun and kind of, you know, jovial, bouncy, but also grungy, crusty sounds of DVD with this one, Delay, Deny, Depose. But now, if you're about to vote, that you'll be president. You cry, swear, it's now my fault. It's a system we built. They will be in town very, very soon. If you want to catch them live, you can do so on the 31st of July at the Burdekin Hotel in support of Radium Dolls. So you get Radium Dolls and DVD together for $40.55 if you want to buy a ticket online. Again, that's happening on the 31st of July at the Burdekin Hotel in Darlinghurst. So, yeah, if you like this one, make sure you head along to that one. As promised, a little bit of Miss Canina just around the corner, and then at 10:30 we're going to be hearing from Prop Records in Asheville. I had Julian and Toto from Prop Records in to discuss their Five Songs of Sydney. So yeah, they're going to be presenting for the, as part of their kind of third birthday celebrations, jointly, their five favorite songs to emerge from this city of all time. And so it is a wonderful selection of songs. We're going to be diving deep into the past and then into the very near past. You know, it's a wide-ranging selection of songs, so you're going to want to stick around for that one at 10:30. Let's listen right now to the brand new one from Lash Monitor. This one was, you know, it was released a couple weeks ago now. It's called Ruby Gloom. They've been periodically dropping a few singles through the year, and yeah, loving this latest single by them. Oh, there's a real hum going on. There's a bit of a, you know, here's a peek behind the curtain. There is a little bit of technical difficulties happening in the FBI radio studio right this morning. But you know, what is new? Is there still a hum? There is a crazy hum. Okay, let me get this up on a different device so we don't have to persevere with that hum together. You know, maybe you are a big fan of just kind of like a ambient kind of drone and hum. And so if so, I'm so sorry that I'm not providing that for you this morning. But if you want to just hear the song in all its glory, then luckily I've gotten it up via a different electronic device. So here is Lash Monitor with Ruby Gloom on Mornings on FBI Radio.

Turn 'em Here by Bennett's Grove with that big horn build up. You know, huge climax towards the end. Just before that, we had Miss Kanina collaborating with Jamel Yami with the new single Handout that comes from Miss Kanina's debut mixtape, that full-length kind of mixtape that she'll be releasing in the next couple months. We've heard two singles from it so far, both incredible. You know, once more, let's listen to just like a little snippet of Handout by Miss Kanina. You pay for snow, won't bully men kick my door in just cause I was selling drugs. So Blackprint is the name of the debut full-length from Miss Kanina. It's going to be dropped on August 21st, which it's July 1st today, so it's only a month and a half away. You can catch her performing at the Blackprint tour. However, it's sold out, you know? So you're going to have to join the waitlist. You're going to have to hope you can find tickets somehow, or hope for a venue upgrade, you know? I don't think I'm, you know, saying anything out of pocket by saying I think Miss Kanina could play bigger shows than Oxford Art Factory, maybe like Enmore Theatre, you know? So yeah, if you enjoyed this one, put your name on the waitlist for the Oxford Art Factory show on September 12th. If you enjoyed that Bennett's Grove one just before, again, that those horns at the end there, they're just, they're glorious. It's just, you know, it's building. Bennett's Grove are going to be performing, kind of releasing this single. It's the single release show with support from the Halves at the Burdekin Hotel on the 24th of July. So I'll put a link in the programs page. You go to fbi.radio and then you click on Mornings with Ben Hansen. You can see the link to buy tickets to the DVD gig, the Miss Kanina gig, and the Bennett's Grove gig all there. I'm going to play you one quick track, a little bit of a Soli, Breakfast Road, Zion Garcia, and Church all coming together for an incredible posse cut. One that was actually shared on the Instagram story of Merlin of the group Brockhampton, which Soli then shared it out because, I mean, I think if you listen to this wave of hip-hop coming out of Sydney right now from people like Soli, you can tell that that the collaborative nature and kind of the fun and the silliness while also dealing with serious topics that Brockhampton did embody, and that had everyone just in a tizzy for a little while, had everyone going around the twist for a couple of years, they are definitely inspired by. And so I feel like, you know, big deal for that, this video clip to be shared on Merlin's story. So I'm going to play this for you, and then straight after that we're going to have Prop Records. We're going to have Toto and Julian from Prop Records in Ashfield in to discuss their Five Songs of Sydney. So stick around for that. You'll see them mornings on FBI Radio. I think there's a language warning on this one. You know? Just to be safe. Might be a few swears.

0: This ride is another moon, it's another lap, and I'm grateful for these rugged haps. These nights one time I'ma miss them, ayy. We forgot we're depressed for the time being. Don't know what this life will look like next year, tomorrow, another time. I got a 2 journal to pass the time. Let me pass the mic to you.
1: 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This is Mornings with Ben Hansen. I've got a couple of special guests in the studio with me right now. Prop Records on Liverpool Street in Ashfield is a cornerstone of community in Sydney's music scene. It's been open for 3 years now, adjacent to the Prop Gallery, which opened back in 2021. Not only selling music, but also hosting shows, putting on gigs throughout the city, and also just being an all-round hub for Sydney musicians. They've just celebrated their third birthday party with a gig at the Leichhardt Bolo on Saturday featuring Station Model Violence, OT, Exec, and I'm joined by Julian and Toto of Prop. So before we start with your Five Songs of Sydney, could you just tell us a bit about Prop?
2: Yeah, so it sort of started, Fran Jackie started a gallery in Ashfield, and about a year later there was another spot next to it that was up for lease. So yeah, we'd kind of always joked slash dreamed about starting a record store and didn't really think it would become a reality until, yeah, I guess that lease finally, it was sort of opening up, and we're like, okay, well, maybe this can be a reality. So then a year after the gallery started, we decided to give it a go and part ways with a lot of our own collections to begin with, and then build from there.
3: Yeah, you just kind of like came up to us and was like, what do you think, should we just open a record store? And we just kind of were like, yeah, I guess so, let's give it a crack. Yeah, we just went from there. We spent like a couple of months fitting the place out. It's like an old bicycle shop. It's pretty run down, and we just gave it a lick of paint, made some crates and put some tables up, and that's kind of how it started. Yeah.
1: It was mainly all your own collection that you sold at first. Is that right? Is that what you, yeah?
3: Yeah, we just started out just like selling stuff from our own collections that we thought were great, but we wanted to share with people and thought, you know, people would want to buy. And after a couple of weeks, we realized, like, well, we got to do some more stuff because we've run out of records to sell. So that's kind of how, I guess, like, naturally things kind of started going in different directions, with putting on gigs and selling books and doing more stuff like off-site.
1: Yeah, I mean,
3: just to make it grow and stuff like that. Yeah.
1: Where do you turn to first when you kind of, after you selling your own stuff, like, is that when you start turning to local bands to get their music in and stuff?
2: 100%. Yeah. Yeah, that was, I think, first and foremost to anything local, and there's a lot of great stuff local. So that was first and foremost, and then, yeah, getting in touch with other distros was the next port of call, and buying our own records back and all that.
3: Yeah, we'd end up, like, buying each other's records and then listening to it and then, like, putting it back up, and then someone's like, oh, I'll take that back. But a lot of the time, like, it ended up, like, people just kind of just show up and start going, like, this is what, like, we've just put this out.
1: Yeah.
3: And we'll be like, okay, yeah, we'll take it. And that's kind of, like, how we, like, met OT originally. Was he just kind of, in the first couple of weeks, he kind of just showed up. And Toto was in shift, and he was just like, I have all these vinyls, like.
1: That's mad.
3: I'm a rapper, producer, and,
1: I mean, because he's really prolific as well, right? Like, he's got heaps of music.
3: Yeah.
1: So then, yeah, I imagine he came with a full discography loaded, ready for you.
3: Yeah, and we just had no idea, right, that he was around until he just kind of showed up at our door, kind of.
2: Well, yeah, I mean, I'd sort of heard his music before, and I thought it was fire. I was just, like, blown away, and then got in touch. Like, I saw that he was selling a bunch of his first EP, Mainline Ghost, and hit him up, and then he was kind of like, oh, Matt, like, I've been around Ashfield, like, a lot, and, like, this is mad to see this here. And, yeah, so he had that initially, and then, yeah, as he's been putting out more stuff to vinyl, we've just continued to, yeah, continue that sort of relationship with him. Yeah.
1: Yeah. Cool. Well, then maybe we'll start with that song then. The first song that you picked for Five Songs of Sydney, it's 755K. It's the closing track from his 2023 album, Ridgy Killers. Can you tell us about the track and about this record as well?
2: Ridgy Killers is, maybe you could call it his first full length, but yeah. It's an incredible record. Lots of features from other collaborators of his. He makes a lot of his own beats and stuff like that, but there's also a lot of OG Sydney heads like Serac. It's an incredible album, and this track, I listen to a lot of it on, like, if I'm on the train and stuff like that, yeah, because he talks about different directions of the lines of the railways and stuff, which is, yeah, it's mad. Like, it just really gets into your psyche.
1: Yeah, yeah. I love listening to a song about the place you're in while you're listening to it. There's something so special about it. Like, I don't know. It feels, like, silly and also, like, profound at the same time. Sweet. Okay, let's listen to this one. It's OT with 755K. 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I've got Prop Records in for 5 Songs of Sydney.

I feel I've died. This is hell. To stop me going mad, I lay and think of my family in the scrub and my pals down at the pub. And what's happening, I bet empties where I drink.

0: listening to Mornings on FBI Radio 94.5. That one was Max Silva with Malibu Mansion, following on from OT with 755K. Those are the first two tracks on Five Songs of Sydney with Prop Records. Can you tell us a bit about, yeah, about this track?
1: Well, I feel like this is a really, really important song, and it's so great to have this sort of segment to like think about like Sydney's history. And I think this track is like rings true, is like, yeah, one of the greatest, and it just has like such significance. Apparently it was the most requested song on Redfern Radio, so it's very much around this area. Like, a lot, the video that was shot was, you know, all around like Malabar, Long Bay Jail, and part of the block when it was around. So yeah, it was recorded in 1988, and he's a Dungari Gaku man, and like he was part of like the wave of like political upheaval like in Redfern like in the 80s, and he was pretty instrumental in sort of establishing the Royal Commission into Aboriginal Deaths in Custody. And it's just an incredible song. It name checks like an old landmark pub, the Empress Hotel, where a lot of that political activity was sort of happening. And Max Silva and Vic Sims were like formed a lot in prisons and stuff like that. And so, you know, a lot of people give Johnny Cash a lot of dues and Merle Haggard and stuff like that, you know, from overseas about doing that. But we had that so much locally and continue to have it. So yeah, big ups to this track.
0: For sure. Yeah, I'd recommend everyone go to YouTube and watch the music video directed by Madeline McGrady, who was one of the first Aboriginal women or Aboriginal people to create a feature length documentary with the documentary We Fight. And yeah, recorded just down the road. I like this YouTube comment. They said, if Mac was born today, he would be famous, but it was hard for our mob back then. We're going to head over to LA Suffocated now with the track Looking Over. This is actually an artist band I'd never heard of.
2: Oh, really?
0: Fills in. Yeah, yeah. From what I can see, they got one EP from 2020. Are they one and done, or do they have more hiding in the back catalogue? I don't know. Fill me in.
2: I wish it wasn't one and done, because they're my favorite band in the whole wide world. I came across LA Suffocated going to the Paradise Daily shows back in the day. It would have been a long time ago now, back in like 2015, 16, 2017. It's a two-piece electronic act, and just every time they played, I was just completely transfixed. Millie's voice, so tender and just like pure, and just all the synth work and the drum beats would just take me away. I guess you could categorize this as a lost gem that's waiting to be unearthed again. So maybe,
1: they released this like over COVID, so it's kind of I guess you could listen to it at home, but I think that kind of curbed the momentum a bit, and you know, they moved to different places and areas and stuff like that. But I look back really fondly, and there was a time that they'd be playing week in, week out, so they were definitely proactive from that era. But hopefully we'll see a reunion.
0: Sweet. This is LA Suffocated with Looking Over.

0: 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We had LA Suffocated with Looking Over, and then that went into the title track from Behind the Bush Ranger and Kuya Neal's collaborative mixtape that was released earlier this year. We're in the midst of Five Songs of Sydney with Julian and Toto from Prop Records right now. Can you tell me a bit about Bayan Kuya Neal and this track, this mixtape, File Up?
1: Well, we all know

0: fall up.
1: The horse, yeah.
0: I don't know. Reportedly, it's like it was recorded over a period of like 21 to 23 between like Sydney, Melbourne, and Manila in the Philippines. And yeah, it's incredible. Like Bayang, like I've seen him play heaps and I've followed his trajectory a bit. And yeah, it's just an incredible track. He's got great skills. The beat's really good. If you can guess the sample, then you get a free record.
1: I've never picked up the sample on this track.
2: Me either.
1: Yeah, okay. But you know,
0: it's got not the, it's not got... listed. But yeah, if you, you, I okay. mean, if any, I don't know. Like, I don't know whether you have callers out there. If they call in, like, let them know that okay. they can collect a record
1: sure.
0: of choice.
1: 0435123945. Text in if you picked up on the sample on that one, and then I'll put you in touch. Neil's been producing for Bayang for a long time, but it is really exciting to hear him over a whole kind of mixtape of beats from Neil. And then, yeah, this is just one of many standouts from it. So it's great, great track. Do you have anything else? Or
2: well, I just like the lyrics, like just about the grind, the hustle, the CBD getting me like nervous and stuff like that. Just like getting stuck in Sydney and just trying to get through and trying to get by and try to be a winner, just like Fall Up, you know. It's like, so yeah, shout out Bayang.
1: Yeah,
2: shout out Kuya for getting it done.
1: Yeah,
2: or at least trying to. Yeah.
1: And then we're gonna finish off with Rapid Die and their track Cowboy, some Sydney hardcore. This one's released back in 2018.
2: Yeah, well, Rapid Die, well, they're actually the kings of hardcore and the kings of punk of Sydney and worldwide and domestically, East Coast, West Coast, up and down. I like this track, Cowboys. It just reminds me of Route 66 and Enmore Road and stuff like that.
0: Rapid Die are the best hardcore band I've ever seen. And I feel like, I mean, I haven't seen that many, but I just feel blessed to have like such a high caliber band on our soil. And I think that goes for every genre. Like, I feel like, yeah, we have it really good here. And this is just case in point. Shout outs to Josh, who sings in the band, and he's also part of Prop. So he's one of three others, so five in total. We started with seven. And yeah, he's just instrumental to making it work.
2: Holds
0: and,
2: it down with the Sunday shifts.
0: Yeah, and I think, I don't know whether I'm reading too much into it, but I guess Felipe, who plays bass in it, really good friend of ours, he goes for the North Queensland Cowboys, so I don't know whether that's him getting his,
2: oh, yeah, maybe.
0: You know, his team in there, but yeah.
1: He threw that out when they were putting together the song names, maybe as an homage.
0: Perhaps, probably. I don't know. I haven't actually asked him about it, but this has prompted me, this interview has prompted me to... yeah,
1: look into it.
2: Well, yeah. Usually when they're playing, you don't really pick up on the lyrical content that much because you're getting stomped on or you're falling over or getting picked up. But yeah, I was listening to the other day and just the lines about the cowboys walking down the street with the gun. I just want to be one.
1: You know, there's a synergy here between Farlap and Cowboy, you know?
0: Yeah, bit of a theme, hey, yeah, yeah. Can't escape it in Sydney, can we?
2: Yeah, yeah, yeah. Yeah.
1: Sweet, okay, well, this one's Rapid Die with their track Cowboy. Thanks for coming in and chatting and presenting these tracks. Great selections.
2: Thanks so much.
0: Cheers, Ben, for having us, Ben.
1: If you want to check out Prop Records, head into Liverpool Street in Ashfield.
2: On the weekend, 12 to 5.
1: Yeah. 12 to 5 PM, Saturday, Sunday. Keep it, you know, follow them on Instagram so you can keep track of all the gigs that they host and whether it's at Prop or it's elsewhere. And also, do you want to shout out any of these artists? Can you buy their records at Prop? Like you're saying, OT definitely.
2: Well, yeah, we got the straight plug for OT with all the Sexy Romance stuff coming through,
0: which is like Josh's label, yeah, essentially, so, from Rapid Die.
1: Yeah.
2: Look out, we're trying to organize a gig with Bayang in in the coming months. And then, like, keep an eye out for Prop Records 001. We're starting with the compilation, and you'll find an LA Suffocated track on there, amongst other rarities from Antipodes.
1: Is it a released LA Suffocated track, or
0: it's one of the ones from that EP, and you're spotlighting it. I feel like it deserves like some sort of physical release as well.
1: Yeah, for sure.
0: But yeah, this compilation came about with Lulu's Sonic Disco Club as well in Melbourne. Yeah, they sort of kickstarted it and asked us to sort of collaborate with them on this release. So yeah, we got the masters all done, and yeah, we're really excited to bring it out in the world. It will probably take some time.
2: Not too long.
1: Okay. Hopefully. So, well, yeah, thanks for coming on. Thanks,
0: Cheers, man.

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0: Staring at a clock on the wall. Next to a picture hanging, I hardly notice these days. Depicting faces that leave strange traces. The feelings to which I've forgotten how to relate. An exhibition of apparatus.

I'm taught that time is bought. Well, how can I afford it now? If I resort to work

just want to say a huge thanks to Julian Toto from Prop Records in Ashfield for joining me for Five Songs of Sydney today. Once again, you can head in every weekend, midday till 5 p.m, Saturdays and Sundays, if you want to shop for, you know, a bunch of the records that we talked about today, as well as, you know, the huge collection of independent artists from Sydney, from Australia, from overseas, that is available at Prop Records. If you want to listen back to that chat, you can do so at fbi.radio once the show is over, just to, you know, run you through one more time what they picked. You had OT, 755K, Max Silver with Malibu Mansion, LA Suffocated with Looking Over, Buying the Bush Ranger, and Kuya Neal with Far Lap, and Rapid Die with Cowboy. You know, a wonderful selection of five tracks. We then followed that up with a run of some great tracks. Ghost in the Shirt by Cloud Ice Nine. We had Solar Cycle, the new heavy building climactic Lorraine single from an album I'm very, very excited to listen to in full very soon. And then Black Ends just there with I'm All Bone. 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Just around the corner, I've got Sydney Phillips, Air Max 97. I've got Annabelle Scobie, our album of the week from DJ Plead. All to dive into. All to show you, all for us to listen to together before midday. And then, yeah, Crack's going to be coming in and playing you some tracks once midday strikes, once noon officially hits. So, yeah, stick around, hang out. You are listening to Mornings in FBI. I've got a track from the new MX97 release. It's a really fun EP. As with all the best MX97 stuff, it is a collision course of, you know, dancey, of the dancey and of the abstract and the kind of confusing, you know, as you can hear under me right now. Makes me want to, you know, be in a sweaty, you know, underground basement dance floor, but also there's so many textures and sounds to unpick, so, you know, always so exciting. This one is the track Fool's Errand by MX97.

Bounce. Three, two, bounce. 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Three, three, four, one, bounce. Three, two, bounce. Three, three, four, one, bounce. Three, two, bounce.

0: You're listening to FBI Radio 94.5 FM right there. Bikey by Sydney Phillips with a verse from Fresh Boy Swag on it. You know, the word generational gets thrown around a lot, but I truly believe that Sydney is a generational songwriter. I mean, every track she puts out has this immense kind of catchiness and beauty to it, and it's also just like funny and silly at the same time. And you know, when those two things meet, I'm loving it. And so yeah, the production on that one, I'm floating. The chorus on it, you know, Sprite with the Ricardine, you know, it's stuck in my head all day long. And I'm so excited to catch Sydney Phillips at the Bikey East Coast Australian tour that is going to be touching down in Sydney on Friday. The Lansdowne, it's an all ages show. There is a massive lineup. You've got Skem, you've got Chock and Adnam, who you may have heard. You know, they released the album You Don't Look Like Rappers recently that sounded a bit like this.
1: Way just know that we not adjacent. I'm a studio addy little bro while rap on a regular basis. I don't smoke that much, we know more, but I still love the fragrance. Peace and love and balance, you know I could not be a hater. Rotation shit getting crazy, basically having some brick on ages.
0: So you know, they're coming in gonna be playing tracks from this record, You Don't Look Like Rappers, as well as, you know, the Chock and the Adnam back catalogue. And then there's also one last set from Folklore and Jenny Cruz. So you've got four sets. I believe it kicks off quite early. I mean, the website currently says it's kicking off at 5 p.m. I don't know if that's just doors open 5 p.m. but you know, head there straight from work. I'm sure you'll be able to get there for the Sydney Phillips set, even if you have a 9 to 5. And so yeah, there's a comment on the announcement post that says, honestly, if you're an Oz rap fan and you don't come along to one of these shows, it's on site. Sydney Phillips also you know, pulled out quite a funny reel promoting the tour where yeah, she was talking about how you know, she kind of just like talking shit about how 4 to 5 rappers are making bad music, but if you want to support good hip-hop, then head to the Bikey tour. You know, obviously all this is in jest, but if you do like that, you know, kind of auto-tuned, dreamy, fuzzed out, very fun style of rap that Sydney Phillips is really leading the way in, then be at the Lansdowne on Friday. It's almost time for me to head off. I've got you for another 22 minutes. I'm going to dive into our album of the week right now, which comes from DJ Pled. You know, so exciting to have, you know, I think this is DJ Pled's first debut full-length album. Let me make sure I'm not just like spouting misinformation. Yeah, there's been a series of EPs dating all the way back to 2018. I feel like, you know, around 2020 I started to notice DJ Pled popping up on many a festival lineup all across the country. EPs like the Quick EP, as well as Read Around City, and then especially Caldo Verde really put him on many radars. Just even this year, DJ Pled's been collaborating with some big overseas names, Paizo and DJ Python, on the project PPP. And then he has released this full-length album called Please. It is, you know, so texturally interesting. There, it is just really interesting and complex dance music album that, you know, as with what I was talking about with Air Max 97, but in a lot of a less abrasive way, makes you want to dance, but also has so much to unpick and unpack. And yeah, it's a really tender approach to dance music. If you go to FBI Radio, if you go to FBI.radio, actually, you can go read Tommy Boutrous's write-up about the album. It's up on the homepage now, and it's been getting praise all around the place, whether it's from us or whether it's from you know, big overseas forums as well, like you know, the classic Pitchfork gave it a really positive review, where they said it's full of warmth but emotionally ambiguous tone. Please is a comforting record. It's like listening to an old relative's stories that are tinged with sorrow but still lovely all the same. And so, you know, that's what we're gonna get on this album you're hearing all over your radio this week on FBI Radio. I've pulled the track Sush from it. Again, this is our album of the week, Please, on FBI Radio, 94.5 FM.
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Thank you.

0: Like a fan line, too fine, I'll be bringing that spine. Add a tool, had to put it in line. Get tool, can't be wasting no time, yeah, yeah. Can't be wasting no time, no. Girl, you a dime, you mine, yeah, yeah. Say you wanted a real nigga, I'm a real nigga, sound on the one.
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I just wanted to revisit this one from 2025. Downfall is the name of the record that this Annabelle Scobie track has been pulled from. Roya DVD Store is the name of the track, shouting out to Annabelle's hometown. And one that I am returning to all the time is something so kind of raw and like emotionally grabbing about this song. To me personally, I don't know. I cannot get enough of it even over a year on. And so, yeah, just a delight to revisit that. I'm going to leave things with one last track. You know, there's been, I've been rattling us through a bunch of great music. We've had new ones from, you know, Lorraine and MX97, and now a little bit of Annabelle Scobie. You know, and there was way more I could get to. Every week, I'm just filled with too many songs to squeeze into 2 hours, especially when I've got five songs of Sydney with Prop Records taking up half an hour of the show. And so, you know, I was looking at deep cuts. I was looking at, you know, new music from a bunch of my favorite bands. But I thought, just, you know, let's keep things simple. I really want to play you the latest one from Phoebe Bridgers, the new single, Lost Boys, because it's what I've been playing on repeat the most. It's so catchy. It's, you know, it's pop music. It's kind of adult contemporary pop music, you know, for the modern era, for Gen Z, for Gen Alpha, you know. And while some people may think that is a bit plain, I think this song is filled with a whole bunch of emotion. The horns that build up towards the end, you know, it's got that Peter Pan, Tinkerbell kind of Lost Boys narrative to it, which I find really engaging. Again, I feel like it's a song that could hit you like a ton of bricks or wash over you and just be a nice time. But either way, hopefully, you know, it's a nice way to finish this off today. Go to FBI.radio and listen back to my chat with Prop Records in Ashfield with Toto and Julian from Prop Records. You know, stick around because Cracked is coming in right now. They're going to be taking over your radio with a whole hour, cracking open the idea of music. What is it? You know, how is it made? You'll learn all that over the next hour. So yeah, here is the latest one from the one and only Phoebe Bridgers, Lost Boys.

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2: Welcome to Cracked. Cracked is a program here on FBI Radio 94.5. My name is Luke Joseph, and joining me is my co-host, Alex Haig. Cracked is a program that comes together to dissect and investigate the creative processes that make the music we love so much. Before I go any further, I would like to acknowledge that I am broadcasting from unceded Gadigal land, and that I always was and always will be Aboriginal land. With that said, today is just like a fun episode. Unfortunately, I didn't get the cold open in time.
1: I mean, that was pretty cold.
2: That was pretty cold.
1: You went straight into it. So.
2: We had plans today to discuss

0: So I got a lot of like babies and like album art of just sleeping babies and stuff like that.
1: Like thunderstorm noises?
0: Kinda, just like.
1: Yeah. Yep. I get the vibe. Yep.
0: Yeah, it's mostly that kind of stuff. But then I stopped using Spotify because I hate the disgusting ethical things associated with it.
1: Yes.
0: Everyone can do their own thing, you know? But me, not using Spotify. Using something better.
1: Cracked is a pro BDS podcast.
0: Yes, bro. We are. Boycott. Divest. I forget what the S stands for.
1: Supplements. Maybe. I don't know. That's what it just takes for.
0: Yeah, I just use better streaming services. Bandcamp. I go on incognito on Bandcamp and buy the songs.
1: Yep.
0: But no, that's a good way to, if Bandcamp keeps recommending you to buy a song and you're not ready to buy it yet. If you're ready to buy it, buy it. Yeah.
1: You get like 10, how many listens do you get per song?
0: I don't know. I reckon like 3.
1: No, it's more than that.
0: Really?
1: I definitely fleece it for some songs. And then it gives you like the, there's the animation where it's like, it's time to open your wallet. And it like, then you click no and the heart breaks. And you're like, whoa, okay.
0: What am I supposed to do about this? You can just listen to it in incognito.
1: True. Remove the cookies, remove the...
0: Shout out SoundCloud as well.
1: Also very good.
0: Is SoundCloud ethical?
1: I don't know. Maybe.
0: Maybe.
1: More so than...
0: I know they do like a...
1: Spotify?
0: They do a cool distribution model.
1: Yeah, okay.
0: Where like if I have a subscription to SoundCloud, the $12 that I pay... Yeah. That's distributed only to the artists that I listen to.
1: Okay, that's
0: so. If
1: good.
0: I go on SoundCloud and only listen to one artist, they get like $11 from me.
1: Oh wow!
0: Yeah, I'm assuming SoundCloud takes like a cut or something.
1: Surely.
0: But yeah, concepts of child music, right?
1: Yeah, I'm expecting. So that's why I thought it'd be great to speak with you, Luke, and you at home.
0: Yes.
1: About
0: this would
1: what
0: have
1: the
0: been
1: hell
0: a good episode
1: be?
0: For Alistair.
1: Oh, true.
0: He's
1: young father.
0: Yeah, young father.
1: Friend of the pod. Alistair Hill.
0: He did send me a message a few hours earlier.
1: About children's music?
0: No, I sent him an album and he was like, I haven't listened to it. How was your holidays?
1: Well, that's no use to me on a lunchtime Wednesday.
0: I think he does play White Noise for his child as well.
1: Okay. Well, because you were saying that like when you started listening to the White Noise sort of stuff, it was mutually reinforcing, giving you baby
0: pitches. Sounds. Yeah.
1: But I feel like there could be something more to that.
0: To the concept
1: of... So I want to play for a child. Because I think the thing is, like, I liked your approach, like, thinking about what media that you consumed when you were a kid that felt...
0: Formative.
1: Appropriate.
0: Yes.
1: Formative. Like, yes, anime soundtracks...
0: Pretty hard. Pretty cool.
1: Yes.
0: Bro, I love math rock.
1: That's great. I guess where I, like, approach today's episode, coming into the studio... I was just thinking, like, it doesn't have to be
0: no swearing.
1: Baby Shark.
0: Yeah.
1: No, like, there's definitely some principles, and I think no swearing's got to be one of them, but, like there's got to be some, like, good-ass shit that you can play for a kid that doesn't,
0: is.
1: Like, give you as a parent brain rot. Because I think that's, like, the big thing, right? Like,
0: yeah.
1: Like,
0: what can me and my kid listen to? Like, you know, like, you go and you watch, I don't know, Up, say, for instance. If you were a parent in 2008... You would take your kid to watch Up.
1: Yeah.
0: Right?
1: Yes.
0: But Up, moderately enjoyable for the adult as well.
1: Of course.
0: You know, there's like a two hits multiple target audiences.
1: But naughty jokes.
0: Really?
1: For the
0: yeah, yeah. It's right. throwing them
1: it's
0: out there.
1: It's always
0: the subtle
1: innuendo.
0: Ones. Yeah. What kind of music can double up on that? I guess it's a good parallel.
1: Yeah.
0: Then again, I mean, if it's a kid, they probably don't really know the lyrics very well.
1: Yes.
0: I think when I was a kid, I got a lot of like Tupac.
1: Oh, yeah.
0: For some reason. But I definitely didn't understand what was going on.
1: He's talking too fast. What the hell?
0: I remember I was in the car with my grandparents. I'm like, I'd say, Hater, put on Tupac, please. Mm-hmm. On Tupac. And they just put on Zolt Al Khad, which is like the local Arabic radio station. So I did not get Tupac that day, unfortunately.
1: Was that good children's music though?
0: I also couldn't understand that.
1: Oh, okay.
0: They did used to wind me up real hard. Like every morning, they would play Happy Birthday on air. And they would
1: the radio station?
0: Yeah, but every morning they'd play Happy Birthday at like 8:30. For every person in the world. Like, you know the part where you say
1: that's
0: happy birthday.
1: That's pretty good. We should do that every Wednesday. Someone's having a birthday today. And I hope it's you.
0: I hope so too.

0: Yeah.
1: If it is, please contact us. 0435123945.
0: We'll be sure to shout you out in the next mic break.
1: Yes. Definitely.
0: Names and everything.
1: Definitely.
0: Yeah.
1: But you know, they would also substitute, like, you know, when you say happy birthday, dear blank.
0: Yep.
1: They would just say happy birthday, dear someone.
0: Okay.
1: Happy birthday, dear someone.
0: Okay, well, that's, yeah.
1: And on my birthday, they're like, look, they're saying it for you. It's not for me, unfortunately.
0: No.
1: Yeah.
0: A bit too general.
1: Yeah, a bit vague.
0: Bugger.
1: Do you want to play some music?
0: Let's do that. Let's play some music.
1: I'm going to play the Final Fantasy X soundtrack because I listened to that a lot as a kid.
0: Nice.
1: There's some bangers on there. Some absolute tracks. And maybe we can play some other stuff after that.
0: Yeah.
1: Yeah?
0: Maybe I'll play some footwork for my two-year-old. So let's play some of that.
1: Here it is. 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

0: Welcome back to Cracked. Cracked is a program here on FBI Radio 94.5, which comes together to dissect the music we love so much and what makes it unique. Alex is making faces at me, which you could say is very childish almost, could you not?
1: You could definitely say it's childish.
0: Yes, which I think correlates to today's episode very well.
1: And now Luke's playing videos.
0: What was that? That scared me. That scared me so much. But regardless of it, I will never know what it is to stop it, which is crazy. Nonetheless, we're talking about childish music. We're acting very childish today in a lot of different ways.
1: No, we weren't talking about childish music. We're talking about music for children.
0: Same
1: two,
0: shit.
1: No, two very different things. Not the same.
0: That's true. Well, there is also a decipherable difference. There's probably a lot of childish music that's not good for children.
1: Yes.
0: You know?
1: Definitely.
0: Yeah. We haven't played any yet. We've only played bangers.
1: We only play intellectual, mature types of music.
0: Smart.
1: Mature sounds.
0: Alex has an IQ of like 1,000.
1: Yes, for sure. It's in letters.
0: It's in so letters. High. Damn, that's crazy. Did not complete the test.
1: No. Yes.
0: But we played a few tracks there that I think had some significance to children. In a way, me as a child. The first one was a Final Fantasy track, I think significant to me as a child. You know, Final Fantasy X, fun game, great game, really long game, really hard. As a child, didn't know what I was doing very well. But I did love playing the weird water, underwater volleyball. That was really cool.
1: I bet.
0: Then you had a track, Alex.
1: Yeah, I said I was going to play some footwork. I played something from... from Username, from their 2025 project. That was NBF.
0: Show your children footwork. G them up. Let them watch footwork. Listen to footwork.
1: This is for the energetic children, you know? They're trying to like...
0: What are the dances you do to footwork?
1: You do footwork dances.
0: No, there's other ones and stuff. Is it? No. Jive? No.
1: I think footwork is a style of dancing.
0: Oh, okay. Fair. But I feel like if you go to... No, juke. Juke. You juke. Yeah. You can juke to footwork.
1: Yep.
0: Yes?
1: Yeah.
0: I could be completely wrong.
1: I think you're right.
0: I'm going to teach my child to juke. I'm going to take him
1: to Chicago.
0: And teach him how to juke. We're moving. Mom, I've got all my friends. You're not staying here. You're going to Chicago to learn how to juke.
1: Every Christmas holidays.
0: Yeah. Some kids send their kids to ballet school. My kid's going to juke school.
1: Yeah.
0: They're learning how to juke.
1: For the summer holiday break.
0: Chicago.
1: Suck it up, Harvey. I know you're 7 years old and you want to go to
0: You're naming your
1: basketball.
0: Kid Harvey?
1: Why not?
0: I can say that.
1: Yeah.
0: Yeah, you don't want to play... You're not playing basketball. You're learning how to juke.
1: We're going on a holiday.
0: We're watching YouTube videos on how to juke. Nonetheless...
1: I'd be a terrible parent. Oh, my God.
0: I think you'd be okay.
1: Thanks, bro.
0: I think, yeah, I'd teach my kid so much media. I'd probably make him a bit neurotic.
1: What would you teach your kid?
0: What media?
1: Top three skills you teach.
0: Top three skills, dead or alive.
1: Yeah.
0: Outside of like the basic ones, like walking, talking, and stuff like that.
1: Sure. Yeah.
0: My child's gonna learn how to juke before they can talk.
1: Yeah, that's a good approach.
0: That's actually a fantastic question. I always wanted to like, I don't know, maybe Trent, maybe I can live out my child, my dreams of becoming a musician and making my child.
1: Don't do that, bro.
0: Live, what's it called? I want to be a dance mom, but Ableton.
1: No.
0: Ableton moms.
1: That is
0: That's
1: evil.
0: Me.
1: That's evil. That's very Zoomer of you.
0: Ableton moms?
1: Yeah.
0: I want to be on Ableton moms. But then, like, didn't JoJo Siwa come out of dance moms?
1: Yeah, I don't know if they're well.
0: That's a very good point. But yeah, maybe I think musicality is a nice thing. Musical appreciation.
1: Yes.
0: You know
1: yes,
0: what?
1: Yes.
0: Whether or not you're good at music, doesn't matter.
1: Yeah.
0: Musical appreciation.
1: That's good.
0: What's it called? What was that like method of reasoning that like the Greeks used to use? And it's like, oh, think about both sides. Dialectics. I'm going to teach my kid dialectics.
1: Yeah, that's good. You can do it the Marxist style of dialectics too. Why not?
0: What's Marxist dialectics?
1: Is dialectical that... materialism.
0: Ah.
1: Just like the progress of history and society.
0: I'm going to teach them that, yeah. But then again, there's probably like an upper bound to dialectics, right? You probably don't want to empathize with like Al-Qaeda.
1: No,
0: remember I was thinking about it when I was like 17. I'm like, oh, dialectics, what's this? And I'm like, oh, fuck, I'm empathizing with Al-Qaeda now. I was like, oh shit, maybe that's not good.
1: You could probably teach your kids something else before they get to that.
0: Yeah, before they, that's true. I probably could.
1: Maybe.
0: I'm having a blank on that, but you know, I would show them Super Smash Brothers Brawl.
1: Yes, very important. Yes.
0: And that leads me to my next thing. Okay. Played a song from Super Smash Brothers Brawl.
1: Okay.
0: It was Bramble Blast.
1: Nice.
0: But you know what they put on it? Fetty Wap.
1: Very cool.
0: And it went really good. It's really hard.
1: It was really good.
0: Really that song it. Isn't actually have a title. It's just called Bramble Blast. Just look it up. It only exists on YouTube. It's the photo of Diddy Kong. And if you want to find it, listen to it in your spare time.
1: I'll check the show notes.
0: In the show notes, yeah. Alex will put a link. I think that's really, really good. And then after that, we had a nice track from a local artist. I wouldn't say friend of the pod, but definitely friend of Alex's.
1: We can say friend of the pod.
0: We can say friend of the pod?
1: Yeah. Okay. I'm one with cracked. You know, cracked and me are converged. But.
0: Lottie World, Candy Sound.
1: Yes.
0: Bit of a childish charm to it, but kind of pretty, kind of beautiful.
1: And what do children love? But
0: lollies, bro. They love them so much.
1: And so do I.
0: We do. Child I love them too, bro. Chocolate? Give me that.
1: Give me a Boost Bar. Give me a Twirl. Give me...
0: Favorite thing in the favorite
1: Crunchy. Course. Picnics.
0: Give me a whole box of roses, bro.
1: No, what are you talking about?
0: Roses
1: How
0: suck.
1: Old are you? Yeah. Jeez.
0: They're kind of disgusting.
1: They are disgusting, bro.
0: There's like two in there that are good. They're all kind of, yeah.
1: Oh, next segment.
0: Gouliards, bro. Give me the Gouliards.
1: Whoa, bro. What the hell? This guy.
0: Sorry, next segment?
1: Top chocolates. Top grocery store chocolates. Rank.
0: Pony's chocolate only. Clears.
1: Oh yeah, no, that's the fancy stuff. That's the full time worker. Chocolate.
0: Especially if you're.
1: Oh, true.
0: Yeah. I said something to Alex. That was very
1: the
0: secret.
1: Five finger discount.
0: No, the secret ingredient is crime.
1: Oh
0: it's,
1: yeah.
0: It's so much better.
1: I thought the whole thing with Tony's chocolate is that it's like cutting
0: very
1: out.
0: Ethical.
1: Yeah.
0: That's crazy. Stealing it. It's crazy. It's like we're ethical. We give back. So someone would rack it. That's crazy.
1: Well, they're still they can give them back to you, I guess.
0: Yeah, it's like $12 a block. That's quite expensive.
1: Yeah, it is a little.
0: Yeah.
1: But, for me.
0: Yeah.
1: Boost Bar.
0: Boost Bar. That's number crazy. One.
1: It is good. It's the perfect combination of caramel, like
0: what
1: wafer crunch.
0: Is Boost Nestle?
1: No, it's Cadbury.
0: Okay, that's better. I mean, probably like lesser of two evils, right?
1: Yeah,
0: Nestle are kind of cooked. Yeah, you don't want to buy any Nestle products.
1: So no Kit Kats?
0: No Kit Kats, bro.
1: No.
0: The only time you can eat Mars Kit Kat if it's free. Mars is Mars, bro. Mars is the same thing.
1: Is it?
0: Yeah, Mars Corporation, you know? And they make Mars bars and like Snickers and all that
1: Snickers
0: kind of stuff.
1: Who owns Twix?
0: Twix. Probably them.
1: Mars?
0: Yeah, probably
1: Twix
0: Mars.
1: Are really good.
0: Yeah.
1: They're also up there.
0: Mars is probably evil as well. They're probably all evil.
1: They're definitely all evil.
0: Yeah, yeah. I mean, at what point is anyone not evil? You know, can you be?
1: Me?
0: Can you have that much wealth and not be evil?
1: True, no.
0: Is there
1: no.
0: a separation between wealth and evil?
1: What are the wealth of community spirit? Community
0: exactly.
1: radio.
0: What? My cup full. Mars's cup, Cadbury's cup.
1: Oh
0: half,
1: my God, that's,
0: half full,
1: that is
0: bro.
1: Empty. That's
0: half fucking full. Empty almost.
1: Termites in there.
0: Literally.
1: Jeez, that is not good.
0: Yeah, crazy. What is your child's favorite? Flavor of chocolate. Text in 0435 123 945. We're scraping the barrel this week.
1: We'll send them a bar. We'll send them a couple blocks.
0: Come to the radio station and we will give you chocolate.
1: Yes.
0: For free. And
1: actually probably don't come.
0: No. If they don't have chocolate here, I will rain check and send you the chocolate.
1: Thanks.
0: For now, we're gonna keep playing music here on Cracked on FBI 94.5.

0: Yeah. Oh, you show. I feel like you showed me a picture.
1: Yeah, it's got like a little turtle on it, and it says IS.
0: It's a
1: Miyake.
0: Miyake.
1: Yeah.
0: Oh, I maybe would have said I am.
1: Yeah, got it off Grailed.
0: From Grailed.
1: Yeah. Welcome back to Cracked.
0: Oh, jeez.
1: Cracked is a program here on FBI Radio 94.5, which comes together to dissect the creative process of music that we love so much. Joining me is my co-host, Alex Haig. Hey. Got
2: hey,
1: you there.
2: Hey, Luke.
1: You weren't ready for that one.
2: I was not.
1: That was fun.
2: My pants were down.
1: That was funny.
2: Figuratively. And who knows?
1: Pulling someone's pants down? Childish. Joke. Tomfoolery. You know?
2: Yes. Dacking.
1: Which leads to today's thematics. Music for children. Childish music.
2: Yep.
1: Kids. Run rampant. Look at them go. You know?
2: Mm-hmm.
1: We played some music that we were like, I want to show my kid this. Played some music that was formative to us as children. You know, music that comes around when you're a child. Music that we think is thematically aligned with like the general vibe of a kid, you know. Kids love lollies. We played a song called Candy Sound. Bang. Good song. But just then, we played songs that we'd want to pass down to our children, you know.
2: Mm.
1: Give them a bit of sauce. Be like, yeah, look at this. This one's like pretty. Do you reckon it'll have any value for them at that point? Like, you know, like some people pass songs on to their kids now. Or like before the internet, finding music was pretty hard.
2: Yep.
1: So if you got shown old music, like chances are like that's probably the only way to get it from someone older than you. You couldn't just look up shit on the internet and listen to it.
2: Yeah.
1: You know what I mean?
2: Yeah.
1: Will that ever matter ever again? Considering you have like most people have access to everything, all music ever that's ever existed. But then again, you could also make the counter argument that niche songs will go unsound, you know? These deep cuts will become ever deeper as the artists put their music out, as music is more easily distributable.
2: The proliferation of sound, there's just too much there.
1: Yeah. Well, it's just like, yeah, these deep cuts will become more and more perpetually deep.
2: Covered.
1: Yeah. How's my kid going to find Ben Bondi EXO Salt Life, you know?
2: True, yeah.
1: My kid's not going to be able to find that.
2: What's the importance of curation? The importance of passing it along.
1: It's true. Finding these bangers will stand the test of time.
2: Yeah.
1: Purely because, like, they're going to be deep. They're deep cuts now. Imagine in 20 years.
2: God gave me this task.
1: Yeah. I mean, they're not even that deep cuts now. But, like, imagine a deep, deep cut given to your kid that's, like, from now. And in, like, 20 years, you're like, damn, that's so deep. To my kid, in my will, I leave them my Bandcamp collection.
2: Well, that's kind of what, like, that's a big part of why I like, well, not really. That's a total
1: A big part of what?
2: But, like, why I like buying, like, records and CDs.
1: Is so valuable?
2: Is
1: like, it's valuable. It's like, yeah.
2: No, but, like, this, like, idea of being able to play it
1: mechanical
2: for
1: passing on
2: my godchildren or my own children or someone.
1: The youth.
2: Yeah. I don't have, like, I'm the youngest child, right? So I don't have anyone to share
1: music with.
2: Yeah.
1: My brother never shared music with. He just played it overtly loud.
2: Oh, okay.
1: Like, I guess that's sharing. And it wasn't even, like, intentional. It was, like, I lived in my bedroom. He lived in his bedroom, right? It was, like, two brick walls between us.
2: Yeah.
1: I could still hear it.
2: Whoa.
1: So, he's a
2: sharer.
1: He's a sharer, unintentional sharer. It's kind of crazy, bit nutty. But I can see the value of, like, holding on to, like, mechanical songs. I actually have bought some records recently that I'm like, you know what? I'm so happy to pass this to my kid.
2: Nice.
1: We got the new that Taurus record.
2: Oh, lovely.
1: You can come over, listen. We can have a swim.
2: Sounds good.
1: Oh, you can swim with my neighbor, Tony.
2: Is the invitation extended to the wider FBI community?
1: Yes. If you want to come and swim with my neighbor, Tony, in my apartment complex, let's do it. Me and Tony will share beers. He does wear an overly revealing Speedo, which is a bit uncomfortable.
2: Oh, my goodness.
1: Yeah, it's a bit. It's okay. Anyways, you got any more things to say about music for children, Alex? You got any things to say about the songs we played? We played some Keanu Nelson, Family. I think you said when you played the Peter Parker song, you're like, my kid would like this.
2: Yeah, I did.
1: Yeah, and I can see that.
2: Good Japanese hyperpop.
1: Yeah, yeah. Your kid, they'd like that. They would like that. And then I played an OK Lou song, an edit of it by Big Dog 30K, Nighttime. Kids, they got bedtime. That's the parallel there. Anyways, for this week, it's been cracked. Children, kids, the youth, we love them. And how does music relate to them? So many different ways.
2: True.
1: Maybe a parent would be good to speak on this. Part 2. We'll bring Alistair and he can... He'll probably be like, oh, I don't
2: care. Share some wisdom.
1: Yeah, he's
2: responsible. Nah, I haven't slept for weeks.
1: I don't care. I've probably got my 60-kilometer bike ride today.
2: Yeah.
1: I've ran 40 kilometers this week. It's my impression of Alistair. I actually love him deeply and wish nothing but the best. Love him so much. Fantastic. Until next week, it's been cracked. 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

0: ever wonder.
1: Well, looks like we got ourselves another dead model. 13th one this month. No signs of easing up. Some killers on a hell trail. And we have to stop him. Sand in my eye.
2: It was at this point that I realized we had to stop the Hills Killer.

The name of the program is Lunch. Do you get it? We love Sydney music. I've got so much great music to play for you. So much really cool stuff on the way. That track is so beautiful.

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How are you going today? You're listening to FBI Radio 94.5. 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Great start to the show, Louisa. Maybe you're streaming on FM on your radio, streaming on our beautiful website on demand. My name is Louisa Christie, here with you for lunch, which you are now listening to. Before I get into the show, I'd just like to acknowledge that I'm broadcasting to you from our FBS studios here in so-called Redfern. We've been here for about 23 years and counting, but Gadigal people have been gathering and telling stories on this land for tens of thousands of years before any of us even thought about anything to do with Australia, anything to do with FBI. So it's always really important for us to pay our respects to Gadigal elders, past and present, and extend that respect to any First Nations people who are tuned into the show today. Sovereignty was never ceded, always was, always will be. Also, just want to give a really big shout out to the team from Cracked, Luke and Alex, holding it down as always from 12 to 1. Just being able to hear Björk on a Wednesday right before coming in, amazing. Amazing stuff. Listen back at FBI.radio at any time. But as I said, you're now listening to lunch. I'm going to be here with you over the next couple hours until 3 p.m. I've got so much good music. We've got music from right here in Sydney, from broader Australia, and from all kind of little different interesting pockets of the world. Right at the top, we heard a really, really cool one from a artist based in Tasmania. That was Denny with her new track Out Here. And I have a lot more stuff that I'm really, really excited to share with you. We have some Dobby coming up pretty soon, Drew Carey, DVD. Really cool album of the week this week coming from DJ Plead, his new album, Please. Really excited to play you something from that in the second hour. Also in the second hour, we have Lost and Found. I'm going to be taking us back in time for a bit of, my version of the throwback segment. A song that I've really been loving that's a little bit older that I just would like us to all revisit. That's at 2:30, so that's a long way away. Don't worry about that right now. What we're going to worry about right now is some Double Date. They're a band out of Sydney. They've just put out their debut release called Creeping. Let me know what you think of this one. 0435 123 945. You're on lunch.

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Damn, I couldn't think of what I wanna be. 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Told me everything I got is all I need. Industry's bugging, I'ma show him something back when I was cooking up a summer week. 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

0: B.A.B. done take that shit up. 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
1: It's cursing, baby.

AD right there with BTB Enterprise. Really cool track from them called Rock With Me here on FBI Radio 94.5. What did we hear before that? We also heard from a new one from Dobby, very, very beloved local Sydney rapper. He had an album of the week. It was one of the standout like albums of the week a few years ago with his last album, A River Story. It was nominated for FBI Smack Award for Album of the Year. Yeah, really interested to see this new new music from him. He's got a new album coming out pretty soon called Marshmallow. The track I played you was Free Your Mind. And then right at the top, Double Date Creeping here on Lunch with me, Louisa Christie. Hope you're having a wonderful, wonderful Wednesday. I forgot to say it earlier, but you can always text in, let me know what you're up to. 0435-123-945. What have you had for lunch? I would love to know. Or just anything else you'd love to send me. I love to hear from you. All alone here in the studio. Bit of a chaotic one in the studio because, you know, a little bit. I wonder what it's like to listen to FBI and the presenters are just always talking about what's going wrong. To give you an idea, what's going wrong is right now is that normally we have this beautiful thing called our digital library. We have all of our songs uploaded on there. So got a song, no worries. Type it in. It's there. Play it. We're done. Beautiful. Everyone gets to hear it. It's great. That's down right now. So, you know, we're making do. We're cobbling the pieces together. We're making it work in true community radio vibes. Just a little slither of the things that are constantly, the incidents that are constantly happening around here. If you'd like to help make those incidents a little bit more easier, then head to fbi.radio/support. Send us a few dollars, because everything counts and everything helps make this place slightly more usable. But I want to play you right now. I want to play you a really amazing song from an album that's dropping tomorrow. I am, of course, talking about the incredible forthcoming album from Sydney artist Marcus Whale. The album is called Nether. It drops tomorrow. I have been lucky enough to hear the album in its entirety ahead, and let me tell you, you are in for a treat. It's a nice long one. It's very, very immersive. And I'm not going to play you anything you haven't heard already. I'm going to play you one of the singles from it. But I'm very, very excited for that one to drop. And I also just want to shout out that he is playing a really great launch show at the Red Rattler in Marrickville in just over a month's time on the 7th of August. It's absolutely insane lineup. So we have Brie Van Rijk, Chloe Kim, and Jacques Emery doing a joint set. They're all really incredible percussionists, so they're going to be playing with Marcus. We've got Peter Hollow and Youngest doing a DJ set. You know, you would know them if you listen to FBI a lot. Wayon doing a hybrid set, and of course Grasps, longtime collaborator of Marcus, all playing at the Red Rattler. I'll put details for that show in the episode description if you want to head along. You know I'll be there. Here's Marcus Whale, Unborn from Nether, coming out tomorrow. Run it up. Your lunch.

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You're listening to FBI Radio 94.5. You just got swagged, I guess. You're on lunch with me, Louisa Christie. We just heard an absolutely insane track. You guessed it, that one's called Swag. It comes from Chucky and Kai Colt, both really cool Sydney artists. I really like that we've kind of come back around. We've come full, you know, as they say, time is a flat circle. I love that we've come back around to swag. I don't know if I don't want to say I miss the swag era, but it does. I do really love those, like, I guess they're now vintage swag, like, type photos of, like, we all remember, like, Zendaya's infamous swag era, which was kind of a bit dressing like a masked lesbian. We had Justin Bieber and, like, Jaden Smith in those, like, very swaggy outfits with, like, the skinny jeans, like, but really baggy, and, like, the hats. It was crazy. So thank you, Chucky and Kai Colt, for bringing swag back into Sydney, though I feel like it's been here for a while. There are definitely some swaggy Sydney artists. What the hell am I saying? Before that, we had another really great track from Brisbane bass band DVD called Automatic, a gorgeous, you know, pub rock song about getting the ick from a guy who can't drive manual. And I think I've played that song before in the show, and it does make me feel very self-conscious because I can only drive automatic. So I guess I can never date anyone in DVD, but that's okay. I'll accept that. That's totally cool. Right at the top, Marcus Whale with Unborn from his album dropping tomorrow called Nether. I'm so excited for it, and I hope you are too. It's about 1:30 p.m. on your Wednesday. Hope you're having a wonderful, wonderful day. It's not that cold today, which is kind of nice, which is, yeah, the cold and the cloudiness and all of that has really, it's been getting me down, not gonna lie, and the music has been kind of getting me through. We've been hearing from a lot of Australian artists recently, which is great, which we love to do that here on FBI. So we're gonna take things now over to Houston. I'm gonna play you a track from Houston-based rapper Reggie, who just put out a really great album a little while back called Undra. I'm going to play you the track called End Scene 2. You're on lunch.

Brand new music right there from two of Sydney's like best DJs and producers, Rydeen and Soft Black Pussy. They just put out an EP yesterday. It is called Don't Tell Anyone. I played you the track called Kmart Swag. A lot of talk about swag on the show today, but I think it's great, and we should talk about it more. Love that track so much. Definitely check out the full EP. We've heard a few tracks from it already. A few of them have already been released, but yeah, really, really fantastic stuff here on FBI Radio. Before that, we were over in Melbourne with a really cool shoegaze sort of alternative band, Cell Towers. Their new one, Transmitter, comes from an album they've just put out called High Speed, High Five. And right at the top, Reggie with End Scene. Yeah, we're creeping up pretty close to 2 p.m. We're about 1:43 p.m. on your Wednesday with me, Louisa Christie, here with you for a bit over an hour till 3 p.m., having so much fun navigating our digital library less studio. But it's cool. We're hanging out. We're enjoying the music. We're having a fantastic time. At least I am. It's, you know, sometimes you need a bit of, obstacles to kind of, you know, keep you on your toes, mix things up a little bit. It's great. Let's keep things in Sydney, I reckon. I want to play you one from a really cool kind of underground hip-hop artist by the name of I Kaint. This one is brand new one from him called Doctor. It comes with a language warning. You're on lunch.

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Chanel Leeds here on FBI Radio 94.5. JBL in the Fireplace was the name of that track. It comes from the new album, Your Day Will Come. That's the same name as the old album, just dropped last Friday. Have really, really been loving that. I reckon if you're a fan of that first Chanel Beats album, you'll definitely be into this. A lot more violin, a lot more kind of like tender moments than maybe I was expecting, especially having seen them when they were just in Sydney a few weeks ago, maybe like a month ago, was it? And yeah, it was pretty like high energy. The singer Shane kept like hitting the micro, like slamming the microphone into his head. It was sick. It was really fogged out. They really had that fog machine on. But yeah, really been loving that album. The couple times I haven't dug deep into it yet, but yeah, enjoying it on the first couple listens for sure. Here on Lunch on FBI, my name's Louisa Christie. Before that, we heard a really fun one from Boy Girl and Nova Gang called Little Haiti. Drew Carey there also, that one came back from 2025, Lean Mantles. And right at the top, Sydney rapper I Can't with Doctor. Yeah, very, very, very near 2 p.m. here on your Wednesday. So I hope you're having a wonderful day. You've made it through midday. Maybe you've made it through your lunch break and you're just heading back into work. Either way, I'm really, really happy to be here with you, sharing this time with you on your Wednesday. Our end of financial year drive is over, but if you, you know, are feeling generous on the 1st of July, you know, it's a new financial year, guys. It's a new, that's one of the lamest things I've ever said. Ugh, that's so embarrassing. But, you know, if you feeling generous already, you want to get a good start to the year, fbi.radio/support is where you can send your money. All the donations above $2 are tax deductible. I want to get into this next hour with some more music. We've got a lot of cool stuff coming up. We've got some Mongabore Hard Rock, Now Always Fades, DJ Plead with our album of the week, Lost and Found, later on at 2:30. But really quickly, before we get into any of that, I want to play you this new track from... she was originally from Sydney, Rainbow Chan. I believe she's now based in Melbourne, but she's put out a new beautiful song called Under the Laurel Tree. It's coming from her forthcoming album, The Bridal Lament, and I just wanted to play this one for you because she's actually playing this week at this Saturday at the 4A Center for Contemporary Asian Art in Haymarket, and she's going to be playing songs from the forthcoming album. Witchings is also supporting, so really, really great lineup there. I've been very lucky to see, I think, most of the songs from the album when I saw Rainbow Chan perform at Phoenix Central Park last year. Really, really beautiful stuff. Very much looking forward to when the album is out and we can all listen to it together. And I'll put the details for that gig in the episode description. So here's some Rainbow Chan for your Wednesday afternoon, Under the Laurel Tree on FBI.

Noise Fades right there, coming, bringing us some really, really gorgeous trip hop that he always does with a new single, Coalesce. That one features Olive Komoto here on FBI Radio 94.5. He's going to put out a new album in a little bit. I've really been loving the singles from that. He just knows how to, like, make a vibe, that man. My God. Before Now Always Fades, we heard a really great track from Malgabor Hard Rock called Warner Prut. Wayno on the text line loving that one. He says, Mulga, Aussie rock, love it, Louisa. You, Wayno in the gong. Hell yeah, Wayno, love your energy. Love the energy from you on your Wednesday. Hope you're having a great, hope you're enjoying the rest of the music too. Right at the top, also Rainbow Chan with Under the Laurel Tree, playing this Saturday in Sydney. I've got the details for that gig in the episode description if you'd like to head along. Oh my God, we have got, yeah, we're past 2 p.m. We've got a lot of cool stuff to get into. In about 20 minutes time, we're going to have Lost and Found. I'm going to take us all back in time for just a little bit, not too far back in time, where I'm just going to share with you an older song that I have really been loving. Sometimes it's like a kind of older favorite. Sometimes it's something I've just discovered. This week, my pick is, I'm going to give you a clue. It comes from a very, very, I think very, very iconic hip-hop album, sort of experimental, pioneering, dare I say, hip-hop album that just celebrated its 9th birthday. If you have any guesses for what that might be, 0435123945. Would love to hear if anything springs to mind. I might drop another couple clues as we creep up to 2:30. But right now, I really want to listen to this new track from Syst. So Syst is a collaborative project between two really great UK artists, Igloo Ghost and Daisy, who is formerly known as Baby. They have announced an album, which I can't say on radio, not because it's like offensive or anything, just because it's like an, it's just a symbol that I don't even know what that is. But if you go to Igloo Ghost's Bandcamp, you'll know what I mean. It's these two little like curvy sort of horseshoe things, but they're not really. It's a collaborative album. It's coming out in September. Really, really excited for that one. Let's take a listen to the opening track. It's called Knackered, and it comes with a language warning.

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you're keeping a place for me. Hope you're holding onto faith for me. 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Hope you're holding onto faith for me.

Lunar Lagoon right there with KTF. That's from their brand new debut EP, self-titled. They just dropped last Friday here on Lunch. We also heard from the Whole Wide World, now defunct Sydney band, but just put out like a, I want to say posthumous, but like all the members are still alive, they're just not a band anymore. Posthumous album. I played you the track Cargo Ferry, and right at the top, Cyst, which is a collaborative project between Igloo Ghost and Daisy with the track Knackered. It's about 2:20 on your Wednesday. We've got about 10 minutes, I'm going to come back for Lost and Found. We're going to get into a bit of an older track that I have really been loving. But to get us there, here is Tula with No Fun. This one comes with a language warning.

so glad that they're gay. It's like 10 years this crazy. Gorgeous new music from Other Joe. It's a track called Inhale the Mist here on FBI Radio 94.5 from an EP just dropped called The Best Is Yet To Come. And I believe it. Before that, we heard some other really, really fantastic music. What did we hear? We heard from Por Vida with U2 and Tula with No Fun. But right now it is 2:31, so it's time for Lost and Found. If you've never listened to Lunch before, then what I do every week is I bring in a bit of an older song that I have been loving that I just want us all to revisit. So sometimes it's like just an older song that I just wasn't tapped in at the time. It's a bit of a late adopter. Or sometimes it's just like a song that I loved that I've just like forgotten about that's just fallen back into my rotation, thankfully. And this week, my clue for you was a very, very iconic pioneering hip hop album that just turned 9 the other week. I had a couple texts in, or a couple guesses on the text line from Maya in Stanmore. Thanks for listening, texting in, Maya. First, she guessed Milo's Who Told You To Think, which is a good guess. And honestly, like, I had completely forgotten about Milo, and I need to revisit that album. So maybe that's a future Lost and Found for sure. But then she texted in another guess. I think this is, I'm actually so excited. This is the first time anyone has correctly guessed for this segment. So congrats, Maya. She says, oh wait, you said it just celebrated its 9th birthday. The Sophie-produced Big Fish Theory was around then too, I think. And Maya, you did it. It is Vince Staples' Big Fish Theory that came out in 2017. I love this album so much. And then, like, whenever I take a break from it and I listen back to it, I'm just like, I keep finding new things. My mind keeps getting blown at just how good it is. And I saw that it just celebrated, yeah, it was its 9th birthday last week. And I just knew I had to play something from it for you this week. Where to even start with this album? First of all, this is Vince Staples' second album, and I think he put it out when he was like 25, which is like so crazy. Unheard of thing to do for like especially for like a fairly mainstream rapper, I would say, to kind of make this album that's incredibly electronic, incredibly experimental. He had some huge heavy hitters producing this album. Sophie, of course, she produced the track Yeah Right, that also featured Kendrick Lamar. Flume also on the production for that one. We've got Justin Vernon with like production and writing credits, like aka Bon Iver. Absolutely crazy, crazy stuff. There's so many highlights from this album. We've got like Big Fish, Crabs in a Bucket, 745. And I honestly could not decide what to listen to until I revisited this track, which is towards the end of the album. It's called Bag Back, and I believe it was the first single he released from the album. And it's the beat of this track is just absolutely insane. It's produced by Ray Brady, who I wasn't familiar with, but then I've just looked at his discogs, and like most of his credits are from Black Eyed Peas projects, which is making me laugh a lot. But he's also produced for like Kilo Kish, who I also love, who also features on this album. And yeah, and of course this track is like so incredibly politically charged. It dropped kind of 2016, 2017. And yeah, I guess kind of around the sort of first Donald Trump presidency era. And yeah, Vince is kind of talking about, yeah, like colorism, about how, yeah, he wants like dark-skinned people in the Oval Office, in the White House. And oh my god, so not only is this like incredibly politically potent, just the beat just goes so hard. So I reckon without further ado, Vince Staples, Bag Back from Big Fish Theory. It comes with a language warning. You're a lunch. Shout out Maya from Stanmore for guessing right.

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1: Bitch won't play no Tamagotchi, so little bitch don't play with me. Tamagotchi on my shit, this clip might be a prophecy. Tamagotchi on your feet. If this is your final call, then this your final fantasy. This your final fantasy. This your final fantasy. No mu on a B, it's Jacoby on a B. Yeah. If you see me pose, I'm loading. Game uploading, playing number one. Never needed a motive. Playing number one, never needed a modem. Bitch, stay sitting on my hip, I don't got no time for games. Time I got you hoping. Time I got me, hocus pocus. 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Mind on money, my money in notion. 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Joystick gave the bitch psychosis. Hit after hit, I'ma make them glitch all day. Shiver when I step in the room. The NPC when a bitch talk pay. The NPC when a bitch talk pay. I am the final boss making pause. Game over, there is no respawn. He try to put a battery in my anatomy. Thinking that it really about to go off. He thinking that I'm really about to go soft. He thinking that it really about to make a prof.

0: 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This your final fantasy.
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0: 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This clip might be a prophecy. Tamagotchi on your feet. If this is your final call, then this your final fantasy.
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0: for your money. 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
1: Yo, will you manage?

Dido Black right there. Absolute banger called Sissy Echo here on FBI Radio 94.5. Before that, we heard from our beautiful, beautiful album of the week, Lebanese-Australian producer DJ Plead with his second album, Please. I played you the gorgeous track, Unforced Error. Such a beautiful yet kind of meditative album. If you would like to do some lovely reading, there is a gorgeous write-up on our website, fbi.radio, from our music director, Tommy Boutros. Definitely give it a read. It's a nice little just extra colour to accompany listening to the album. Before DJ Plead, we also heard from Jacoby and Nyomo, with Tamagotchi. And right at the top, bit of a throwback, Vince Staples' Bag Back, which was my lost and found pick for the week, from his 2017 album Big Fish Theory, that just celebrated its 9th birthday. For the first time ever, Maya Instanmore correctly guessed the lost and found pick, so shout out Maya. Just texted in again, who says, absolute tune, thank you Louisa. I literally listened to this album on my way into work every day last week. I had no idea it was around Big Fish Theory's birthday, but I guess my unconscious was both speaking and remembering. That album is so, so, so, so good. That track in particular gets me so hype. Give it a listen if you haven't in a minute, because it's crazy. It is a crazy, crazy, crazy good one. You are listening to FBI Radio 94.5. We've only got about 15 minutes left together, unfortunately. I'm here till 3, and then after that we have Harry Hastings and Charlie Fern taking you through your arvos 3 to 6. But I've still got time for a few more songs, so I reckon we should milk that. I played this last week, but I'm going to play it again for you. A new track from Teether called Spiral Step, coming from a forthcoming album. Pretty sure this one comes with a language warning, if I can get it up. As I mentioned, FBI was having some technical difficulties in our studio today because, that lovely keyboard ASMR for you. So please give us some money, fbi.radio/support. It is, yeah, very, very, we're trying our hardest, you guys. We're trying. Finally, here we go. Teether, Spiral Step, language warning for this one. You're on launch.

really, really gorgeous stuff. That is a debut track from a Melbourne artist by the name of Lua. It is called My Planet here on FBI Radio 94.5. It's about almost about time for me to get out of here, but I'm going to tell you about the other tracks really quickly. We've got Had Fat Shouty, cover of Local Woman's Pop Star, Teether with Spiral Step right at the top. Thank you so much for hanging out with me on your Wednesday. We've got Harry Hastings and Charlie Fern coming in for the rest of your afternoon. I hope it's a good one. Thank you again, and I'll catch you this time next week. This one last track, we've got some Charlie XCX, Spring Summer 26. I'll catch you next time.

You're hearing my favorite Def Heaven track of all time, which surprises me because it is from their album that was released earlier this year. The track was called Doberman. Welcome to Wednesday Arbos. My name is Charlie Fern. I've got you from now until 6 p.m. I have so much new music coming your way over the next 3 hours from bands like Def Heaven, but also from so many more. I've got new stuff from the likes of Cherry Ripe, who always, always hits the mark, even though she's so genre diverse. I've got new Dane, new Kimmy, new Jennifer's Last Name, a really fun one from our album of the week by DJ Plead that has a lot of tennis metaphors in it, surprisingly enough. And at 4 p.m. I have an interview that I got to record earlier this week with AJ from the Velvet Club at 4 p.m. So stick with me for that. It's going to be a real fun one. Speaking of the Def Heaven track that I just played, though, they're playing later this month at Liberty Hall, and I'll pop links to that gig, all the gigs that I speak about today, in the episode description at fbi.radio. You can listen back to tracks, you can find all the tracks that I play today, all of that good stuff is over there. You can also donate if you are enjoying the work that myself, producer Jack, all of the other presenters, producers, behind the scenes people, volunteering at FBI, if you enjoy what we do, I really encourage you to help support our work. Before we get into some more music, though, I want to acknowledge that as FBI, we broadcast on the stolen land of the Gadigal people of the Eora Nation. I pay my respects to elders past, present, and emerging, all Indigenous people in our community, and recognise their incredibly important role as protectors and upholders of the oldest living culture on the planet. From the river to the sea, always was, always will be, and I'm going to kick things off with a track from the brand new album by Mulga Bore Hard Rock. Very Kiss inspired, very sort of like traditional like heavy metal, if you think of your like Metallica's and that sort of space, but they execute it so well. Their lyrics talk a lot about like being young men and like being like really responsible for themselves and their environment and their actions, and I think it's so cool. I've got the closing track of that album called

Super Smooth Bars from All Black, LB and 677 Finesse on that track by Called Nothing on You, off the back of a brand new one from Young Maney called Gorgeous, Kalela's Out of Time featuring AK Paul, and some really delicious string lines running through the one up the top by Interstate Drive called Tummy Ache. You're listening to Wednesday Abos on FBI 94.5, and I want to have a little bit of a chat about Miss Kanina for a second. I'm always yapping about Miss Kanina, it feels like, because I'm obsessed with her, and I think her genre versatility and her talent is off the charts. But she recently announced that she is dropping the Blackprint EP in August, and with it a string of tour dates across the country. However, she just sold out Oxford Art Factory as of this morning. And whilst I'm so happy for her, I'm devastated that I didn't get tickets. But also, feels like such a small venue for her to be playing, given like her success off the back of the De La Soul tour. Her, like, you know, last year she was on tour with, like, through Ireland and stuff. With Kneecap, and it just, I don't know, it feels like a very small venue. I'm so happy for her that she sold it out, but a lot of the venues on this tour are selling out, and I don't know, I think it would be really cool to see a venue upgrade, see her playing to audiences that she seems to just attract magnetically. I've got for you now the latest single that she's released ahead of the Blackprint mixtape coming out in August. This track is in collaboration with Jamal Yami, and it is called Handout. It comes with a language warning.

0: myself if I'm ever gonna be locked in the bind. And they sign my sense design instead the intention of rhyming. Divide and conquer the body, continent over mind. Like violence on Medusa and the endless pursuit of vagina. I'm just Yemi from the north. Who am I to be? The forces of the hood taught me chemistry. Learned my history, I taught my empathy. Collided with my temper. Where I spent 1,000 hours putting thoughts onto some paper. It's the play and their agenda. It's a shame we got some flame emojis underneath these favorite rappers' page where they've been playing the pokies feature chasing. Huh. And Yemi from that beach, embracing rubber shoulders on my MP3s. Gonna make you bring that
1: ass. Fuck you, bitch.

Yeah, this is a language warning for you. It's cooked as.

brand new one from Cherry Ripe, moving in a different genre direction again from her like last singles before this. Really sort of sweeping, almost dark wavy type vocals with all of that reverb in there. I'm obsessed. She is going to be playing at Weekend Rage on the 6th of August. It's going to have a bunch of artists that you might be familiar with, like Total Tommy and Stir, and also Bin Sad, who I'm going to pop on a track for you from right now. Tickets are $25. The link will be up in the episode description, along with all tracks played today, all links talked about today, and in a little bit, in just 15 minutes, there will be an interview that I recorded earlier this week with AJ from the Velvet Club, so you can listen back to that as well if you listening to this after the fact. If you're listening to this live though, stay with me because that interview is coming up real soon. And right now I've got a track from Bin Sad for you called Days. I've also got some You Know Juno and some Zipper coming your way after that. This is Days by Bin Sad.

In the words of Rona herself, we are mirrors of country. The ground moves through us and we shift its rhythm too. That was the latest track that she's just released called To The Ground. It is gorgeous. If you were at Meredith Festival last year, you would have heard it. She mixed it into her DJ set a little sneakily and has just released the full track last week, and it is gorgeous. So special. In just a minute, I'm about to play a very special interview I did with AJ from The Velvet Club. Very cool Nam indie rockers that are about to release a new album. We get into all of the details of that. But before that, I wanted to play you one from our current of the week, album of the week. It's a LP by DJ Plead called Please, and it has so many tennis like references throughout. The track I'm about to play is called Return to Juice. And you can kind of read through all the little Easter eggs of sport in the review that Tommy Boutros wrote on FBI.radio. It's real cool. I know nothing about tennis, but it was really fun to kind of read through it and get a little bit of insight to the musical side of things and the sport side of things as well that otherwise would have gone right over my head. So this is Return to Juice by DJ Plead, and I've got an interview with AJ from The Velvet Club coming your way right after this. You're on FBI.

0: that came out with quite a bit of critical acclaim. It really sort of set what people were describing as your sort of like finding your sound for the band and finding your fan base. How has the last few years been since that release?
1: It's been great. The like immediate response to that was really good. Like we did a lot of touring in that back end of 2024 after it came out, and even leading into it, like a lot of support tours. And yeah, I feel like we got a lot of opportunities from that EP, and it really set us up to do this album. But at the same time, we felt quite burnt out after that kind of campaign. I think the band had just been around for like maybe 7 years at that point. And yeah, we just threw everything at it for that EP. So we did a lot of touring off the back of it, and we kind of burnt ourselves out a bit, and then forced a little bit of a break just shortly after. But it was really enjoyable, that process, and like we love that EP still, and we still play all those songs live pretty much.
0: It is a really gorgeous EP, and I think that was my introduction to you as well. It was really sort of, I feel like in certain circles, it was very formative for a lot of people. What was that sort of like you talk a bit about burnout and then taking a break. Was it hard to step back from that before coming together for this full length?
1: Yeah, definitely. It definitely was. You never know, I guess, with music, if you're making the right decision or not. And you never really know what you should be doing. Like so much of the decisions I think we were making were based off what we thought we should be doing, like keeping up with release schedules and pumping out singles and you know, right, making as much music as possible almost as quickly as we could. And then I think that just led to burnout, and it was just kind of obvious to us that we needed to take a bit of a break, at least for me personally. Like I was just burnt out and like completely, and obviously going through stuff in my personal life, so I just thought I needed to take a break to just recoup and rethink about what I wanted to do. But yeah.
0: Yeah, I think it's interesting listening to the lyrics of like all the songs from Are You Falling in Love, because it feels like there is an element of a more sort of personal, introspective, almost vulnerability that comes from them. Was that as a result of that sort of process in between albums of like personal reflection and like recovering from that burnout?
1: Yeah, definitely. Definitely. That was like a, I guess at the start, maybe I was trying to shy away from a bit, but just not be as honest with my songwriting, or maybe hide behind metaphors a bit more. But I think during the writing for the album, I wasn't intending it to be an album, or we weren't intending to release anything. I was just writing for the sake of writing. So it was much more honest and direct, I guess.
0: Yeah, and you came up with a lot of demos I heard, like sort of before like putting together the final album itself. How did that sort of work in terms of like you were making a lot of music and then having to cut it down, and like the even deciding to make an album if that wasn't what you were intending to actually do initially?
1: Yeah, I think it was pretty hard, to be honest. And I guess when I made so many demos like that, it wasn't really like with an album in sight, so they were kind of random. Like there was a lot of songs there that just were so different to anything we've done. But I think along the process, it kind of like it formed a bit of a theme and a bit of a like sound overall. Like I could pick out which ones fit and which ones didn't quite fit. But a lot of those ones that didn't fit, we've been releasing as B-sides as well to the singles for the album, which I've loved doing, because otherwise those songs would just, you know, sit on my laptop forever. So it's been nice to kind of
0: I think
1: put...
0: a lot of musicians have sort of a backlog or a collection. Can I ask a little bit more, though, about what that connection that you heard through them was, that through line? Because this final body of work does seem really cohesive. It seems like very intentional. Sort of how did you identify that, I guess?
1: I think one of the big things was I kind of, in that process of writing initially, I kind of like circled back to a lot of artists that I grew up with, I guess, and like very big 2000s indie artists that I've always loved since I was a kid. And I think I just kind of like almost went full circle in a way and came back to that, that really like simplified, like melodic indie sound that I kind of grew up on. And I just appreciated it for what it is, I guess, from a different lens maybe than what I listened to it as a kid.

think that was the main, like, I was just writing like that a lot because that's what I was kind of listening to and inspired by at the time. So I feel like songs, certain songs really stuck out to me of being like coming from that place. And then lyrically, I guess just the most honest ones.

0: picked the most honest ones to me, or the ones that I felt the most when I played back.
1: That's really interesting that you mentioned sort of that early 2000s indie sound, because I kind of felt more on this album than your previous work, this sort of sense of, I don't know, like being on the internet on the early 2010s and having that sort of optimism for the world, even though some of the subject matter is quite, again, like vulnerable, introspective, a little bit heavy at times. There is this sense of optimism. Did you feel that when you were writing those songs specifically?
0: Yeah, definitely. I think it progresses too, and it's hard to know now for me which ones actually made it on and when they came, like when I made them initially. But there is a sense of optimism that kind of like moves through the 50 demos. Like it starts pretty grim, and then obviously I'm finding a lot out about myself and you know, getting better, and the optimism kind of sneaks back in throughout the demos. So it is a bit of a trend throughout the songs, but musically I think we always want to do that. Like even if it's a sad theme to a song, we want it to be, you know, a bit of melancholy, and just like, you know, we still want it to feel inspiring and upbeat.
1: They feel like very translatable to being in a crowd of people. Do you think that comes from like intentionally writing for like live performance, or was it like sort of a background of like all the touring that you've done?
0: Yeah, I think we're just a live band. Like I think we can't get away from that. Like I think with this album we even tried to like experiment or be like not limit ourselves to being able to play it live. But I think the way our brains are wired is just like that's how we feel and see music. Like when we're making it, we're always imagining a crowd there reacting to it, or how it would work live. Even if we try and push that away, it feels like it sneaks back in every time. And yeah, these songs definitely ended up being like, I think their best form is live, like even better than the recordings to me. It just seems to make more sense there to us. I think that's just where we see ourselves.
1: Are there specific tracks you're really excited to play live on the upcoming album support tour?
0: Yeah, I think We Don't Talk, which is a single that's already out, and then Alone, which is going to come out with the album. I think that's the most fun to play live. We've been playing that a little bit over the last like 6 months, and it's just like already getting a reaction from the crowd. You know, it's just kind of natural. It's obvious like how it sits with the crowd. So I'm very excited for that to come out and to play it on the tour.
1: How does that feel, having people respond so positively before you've even released the body of work?
0: Oh, that's the best thing. It's like terrifying to play songs before they're out, because I feel like, yeah, you play the ones people know and then you say, this is a new song, and everybody just kind of goes to the toilet or goes and gets a drink, or it's like, yeah, it's pretty hard to gauge. So any reaction to a song that isn't out is like gold to us.
1: It's like testing the waters, like how,
0: yeah,
1: you know, he's a little like little drop, and if it's not that,
0: yeah,
1: good, you can retract it. But I mean, all of the songs on this album are gorgeous. In terms of like influences, I want to get into this a little bit, because you've kind of got a little bit of almost sort of goth influences in some of the guitar work, sort of like The Cure, The Strokes, that sort of thing. How is that? Like, are you involved in goth music? Like, how have those influences shaped you and the band generally?
0: I think we all have kind of different influences from being in high school. Like, we all kind of had different favorite bands, but I think what kind of sticks out the most is the common ones. Like, we all loved The Cure, we all loved The Smiths, The Strokes. So I guess they kind of shine through the most because they're getting hit from different angles of inspiration. But yeah, I don't know. I think like I went and saw The Cure at Splendor in 2016, and that was like they played for like 3 hours. It was crazy. It was like one of the best things
1: I think
0: I've
1: I
0: ever
1: watched an
0: seen.
1: Instagram live of it.
0: Yeah, well, I also saw The Strokes at that same festival. So that was like two of my favorite bands of my life at one festival when I was, you know, 20. And that's kind of the reason why we started the band after that festival. So I feel like that was very formative for me. And I think I could really move away from those influences if I tried. Like if I tried to write a country song, I think someone would say it sounds like The Cure or The Strokes.
1: Honestly, I listen to that. I listen to a country song
0: That'd
1: that
0: actually be
1: sounds like
0: kind of
1: The Cure.
0: sick.
1: I'd vibe with that.
0: Yeah.
1: Obviously, your live setup's going to be a little bit different. You're playing at Hum on King in Sydney on the 12th of July, which is a record store. How are you adapting or expecting to adapt your performance to that sort of really unique venue and setting?
0: It's honestly a great question because we find out, but we're going to be doing it acoustic, so we'll see how the songs translate. I think a lot of them have been fleshed out on acoustic guitar in my bedroom, kind of at the very first stages. So for me, it's really nice to finish the song and have it completely out, and then kind of return to that and see it obviously sound a lot better now. In a way, I guess, where it's just a how the
2: AJ, I'm
0: songs
2: just
0: translate.
2: cutting your video because we're losing a bit of audio, sorry.
0: Oh, did mine cut out?
2: Yeah, maybe just go back to the start of
0: Oh,
2: that.
0: sorry.
2: Yeah.
1: Yeah, I can ask it again. So obviously compared to Splendor, your show in Sydney at Hum on King on the 12th of July is going to be quite different. It's in a record store, which is a really unique venue. How are you kind of expecting to translate your live set to such a really unique setting?
2: Have we got you,
1: I've
2: AJ?
1: lost all audio.
0: Still hits in any way like the proper recording.
1: I'm really excited for that sort of really intimate setting and that level of connection with these really vulnerable songs. Thank you so much for joining me today. The album by the Velvet Club, Are You Falling in Love, comes out July 10th. They'll be playing Hum on King on the 12th of July, and all links to those will be up in the episode description at fbi.radio. AJ, thank you so much.
0: Thank you so much for having me.

Heads up, this one has a language warning.

0: show me how the funds move. Can't you treat me right? This is something that you used to. I've been a top pick. What's the reason that I need you?
1: I can put you straight to sleep if you show me what that mouth
0: do. I'm a pretty young thing. Say it to me every day. He likes my ambition and the goals on my plate. Want the best me. I ain't a one-time stay, but pretty girls track pace, so you gotta stay awake. You might hit me on the ground, but in life you can't feel me. I don't want the problems of your past to try to catch me. All the feelings

0: Yeah, this is a language warning for you. It's cooked as.
1: This is Kurt Gowdy with Harry Carey, bidding you welcome to the third game of the 1964 World Series.

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Build relations within your society merely to survive or equally to prosper. Step back to step forward, hold tight or let go. The decisions to make in instances without choice. Your own emotions may surprise you. Things may not always go as planned. Some truths are cliche. Discernment and nuanced judgment. Solid reasoning. Willful abandon. You will find yourself in love. You will lose yourself in passion. Work to find yourself again. You'll be forced to reckon with survival. You may find weapons, crutches, props, useful. You'll sing and dance. You'll discover instruments, varied means of communication. You may seek escape. You may depend greatly on outside forces. You may seek amends. You may find strength in prayer and meditation. You may build dependencies. You may choose a desire to belong. You may not have a sense of life's deceptions. You must develop means of questioning each song. Intuitive grace and space. Death is a conspiracy. Violence is reality. Love is in development. It can hold, contract, expand, adapt, take other shapes, lap in your face. Clumsy with grace. Death is a conspiracy. Religious hypocrisy. In the spirit of modesty, we are forever. Financed by darkest means. Under the table, in the soil, underwater, sacred oil. Our fossils fuel the enterprise. Our fossils fuel our own demise. Our fossils hold no memories. Our fossils purely energy. Death is a conspiracy. Breath is life. Word, cry, kiss, song. Individual lives not long, not guaranteed, not weighted against intention. Random testaments of illumination. Anchored in faith.

tales of old Captain Forbidden Blue.

0: forever obsessed with Moor Mother and every iteration of her work and her projects. We just heard Irreversible Entanglements with We Know That featuring Motherboard, and above that was Saul Williams collaborating with Moor Mother on a track called Conspiracy. Moor Mother is such a unique force unto herself. Like, she runs she doesn't run Irreversible Entanglements, this entire point. It is a hierarchical-less, that was the wrong word, but you get the idea. It's a non-structured, non-leadered, free jazz collective that she's really passionate about. But one of the things that I love most about her is just how staunchly a lot of her almost spoken word type verses come across, and they always really, I feel like the name Moor Mother really feels appropriate because it does sort of anchor and moor every track that she appears in this real sort of groundedness. And I want to put on another track that Moor Mother has collaborated on by Show Me the Body, who, if you should be here in 2 weeks, come hang out with me in 2 weeks, because I got to chat with Julian from Show Me the Body, and we get into sort of the influence of Moor Mother a little bit in that interview. So sneak peek, stay tuned. But I just really love how versatile that she is, how embedded in community through New York, through the US that she is, and just how much herself she brings to every track whilst not overpowering and never like overstepping or changing really the uniqueness of the artist she's collaborating with, but always brings her whole self to each project. So I've got Everything Hate here from Corpus 2 by Show Me the Body. It was a mixtape that they made that collaborated with a whole bunch of artists, but Moor Mother is a standout favorite of mine from that project, and it comes with a language warning.
1: Shut up. What's fair? Like what, dear? Watch your mouth, I shit, fuck yeah. Lip shade and some Belvedere. Big ass and some tits here. Hello, dear, I'm late, dear. Been dealing with all these snakes, dear. Yeah, everything fake here. Yeah, everything fake here.

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Yeah, everything hate here. Two shots in the atmosphere. Buck shots if you really care. Buck shots if you really here. If you really here.

0: disaster, quiet enough to be selected, a fortress of individuality, and badges of sedation, ancient change and flagellation.
1: Blinking against liquid, oh, sweat on the chemise, come be the relief. Callous palm that search for the best knees, tired and plead, I recognize less and less. Desire the shape shifted, face full up of wax, he's chewing on what's left. Lights the high neck, pinching the wick slow. Fat ass but

Heaps fun one from Dane out of NAMM. That was PQC. Had some really fun tracks in there all the way through. We had some Takara, some Shayra, Share and DJ Haram with Boudoir, which is a really sultry one, and that Show Me the Body track featuring More Mother up the top. I'm really excited. I saw Dane a few years ago open for Bring Me the Horizon, and her sound has changed so much since then. And yes, I'm going to use this as an excuse to talk about Bring Me the Horizon, because if you've been here before, you know me. If you're in heavy circles, you would already know that Bring Me the Horizon are re-recording 2006 deathcore album that sort of put them on the map, the album Count Your Blessings. And I, for one, am beyond thrilled. A few months ago, they started sort of teasing clips of Ollie screaming, and Ollie's like 40, he's like nearly 40, I think he's 38. He's got kids, he's got a wife, and he's like screaming how he used to when he was much, much younger. But alongside re-recording this album, they've put out a track in that very deathcore style called Dehumanized. And as I do, I was sort of following along the commentary of it, and one of the reviews that stood out the most to me was someone sort of saying that whilst Bring Me the Horizon haven't been in the deathcore space for 20 years, they seem to have a better understanding and a better construction of the genre than artists that have been doing it for the 20 years that they've sort of departed from it, which I think is really fascinating when you find artists that I think you can hear when an artist does a lot of listening in a genre. And that's kind of the impression that I got from this single, is a group of musicians who still very much understand this genre, have listened to a lot of it, have almost internalized it in a way that it becomes like breathing in a sense. It just is something that you do. There's always been deathcore elements through the rest of their discography. I know that I will probably arise controversy with certain people by saying that, but I think it is there. I think if you pick apart literally any of their albums, it's there in different facets for sure, but it definitely is there. I'm going to pop on that track, Dehumanized, for you right now. Who knows, maybe a little bit later in future weeks I'll play some of the re-recorded tracks. But for now, we've got the track Dehumanized. Ollie has said that it is about sort of having children himself and being faced with the reality of like the horrors of the genocide in Palestine, and really being sort of confronted and having to sit with that reality of like having your children with you safe, but knowing that other people's children aren't. So that's sort of what this track is about. It's by Bring Me the Horizon, and it comes with a language warning.

I am obsessed with those saxophone lines by Sean Gunnelly on that track there, Hunting Deer. Reminds me of some of the more slightly unhinged moments of Party Dozen in their very, really, I guess, expansive in terms of technique album, Crime in Australia. Right now I have a local band who have kind of... they're very new to the scene. They've put out a couple of demos on SoundCloud that I've been really enjoying. They're very quaint, very kitschy. If you like Worm Girls, I think you'll be into these guys. They're called Patchwork. And they are playing a show at a really fun venue called Church Street Studios, which is in Camperdown. They'll be there the 30th of August. Tickets are $30 and they'll be up in the episode description. And they're bringing along a whole bunch of really, like, sort of emerging new artists along with them. It'll just be a really fun night of, like, music that you might not have heard before, but I kind of love that. I love going into a gig blind. I love an opener. I love not knowing what someone's going to bring to a stage and then being pleasantly surprised, and often finding new artists that I really love. I would love to hear from you, though, if you've found a favorite artist through an opener, if you have experiences of, like, really enjoying going to gigs blind, or if you're one of those people that likes to basically study before a gig. Let me know on 0435 123 945, and I'm going to pop on a track from Patchwork called You Know Demo.

from top to bottom in the last little bit. We heard from incredibly new but really gorgeous vocal harmony group Patchwork with Know You, then a really fun beat from Skumi in the track Stars Will Fall, Mickey's No More, and just there was Potential by Katie. It is 5:23 p.m. so I have about 40 minutes less, give or take, I don't know, I can't do maths, before I love you and leave you and do Furious come and take over. But until then, I have good music to get us through to 6 p.m. I hope you're having a lovely evening wherever you are. If you are just joining me, I did an interview a little bit earlier with NAM indie rock group The Velvet Club, and you can listen back to that at fbi.radio. You can also find links to all of their album pre-orders, the album launch, the tour, all of that good stuff in the episode description at fbi.radio as well. I have another gig recommendation for you to get around from an all-independent, all-DIY metalcore group called Inertia. They've just released a track called Emerald Whisper and they're touring it. They're bringing it to Oxford Art Factory on the 24th of July. Tickets are $34.90 and they will also be available in the episode description along with all of the other good things. This one is, it comes with a language warning. It's really cool. I've got some Sparkle Mommy coming your way after this.

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hotel, we couldn't sing. After changing everything, they couldn't tell, we couldn't sing. They couldn't tell.

killer collaboration there between Problem Green and Club Bistro with very visually evocative lyrics and a killer bassline. That right there was Pigpen. Problem Green joined Sabine this morning on Up For It, talking a bit about how they're playing Oxford Art Factory tomorrow as part of the launch of Corrode Zine. Corrode Zine is a really fun publication. They're putting on this event for $15 if you buy tickets online. Links to that will be in the episode description. $20 tickets on the door if you feel like heading along. Day of, they've got readers reading from the zine. They've got a bunch of other bands, including Control Pack and Yearn alongside Problem Green. And all profits from copies of the zine will be going to the Mob Strong Fund, which is an awesome mutual aid fund that makes sure that funds are going directly in the pockets of mob who need it most. You'll be able to catch all of those links in the episode description at fbi.radio. I've said it a million times, but everything from today's show is up in there. If you need a little bit of reference, want to go back and listen to anything, it's all there for you. I've got a really fun one now that I discovered on Pushback, which is a podcast that Maddie from Boudica, who's also, that band has gotten quite a lot of airplay here at FBI for good reason. On that podcast though, Maddie platforms female and gender diverse artists in the heavy music space, and she did an interview with an artist called Dakoba in the last week's episode that, if you are into that sort of thing, I highly recommend you go have a listen to, because it is awesome. They really get into a lot of this album that the track I'm about to play from you is from. The track is called Mantis. It's just really solid, good hardcore, and yeah, it's great. I've got some Dumama coming your way after this one.

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one-on-one time stay, but pretty girls track pace, so you gotta stay awake. You might hit me on the ground, but in life you can't feel me. I don't want the problems of your past to try to catch me. All the feelings match, really only weighing on me. I'm not healing what you lost before you even knew me. 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I be ballin' on a girl, you gotta be all in. And I'm 10 toes down, I'ma ride it to the end. Just a PYT on my PRS. If you tryna be with me, then best believe I'm gonna bless. Only rockin' with a man who is down to invest. 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

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Move past. I really can't be bothered with what they say. Doing what I do and I'ma make it on my own way. Real bad bitches chase money, no cheapskate. How to get

short and sharp one from Ixtana. That's that one was called I Like. Above that, we heard so many fun tracks. If you missed any of them, they're up on the episode description, which you can find at fbi.radio. But there was tracks in there from C-Dot, from Dumama, from Tacoba, and from Club Bistro and Problem Green. The links to the Problem Green show opening for the zine launch are all in the episode description for you to find. It is 5:53, so I'm about to love you and leave you for this week. Two Furies are going to take you through for the next few hours, but I'm going to go take a nap. I've loved hanging out with you today. If you missed the earlier interview with the Velvet Club, you can listen back at fbi.radio whenever you feel like it. I will catch you same time, same place next week. I have a track now, though, that is a brand new one from I Prevail and Amira Elfeki. I Prevail were just here, but they played on a Tuesday, so I did not go, and I'm very sad about it. I should have gone. But that's okay, because I have this track to soothe my regret. It's called Paradise, and it comes with a language warning. I'll catch you next week.

with Two Furious.

0: Yeah, we back.
1: We're back up in this. Like, we never left.
0: We never left. We're always here. Too Furious always around every corner.
2: Too Furious.
0: Every street corner. Too Furious.
1: Yes. This is, of course, FBI Radio 94.5. This is, of course, Wednesday Sunset with
2: Too Furious.
0: We'd like to acknowledge our broadcasting to this evening from unceded Gadigal land. We'd also like to pay our respects to Gadigal elders past and present and recognize the ongoing colonial violence committed across this country. Wherever you're tuning in from in so-called Sydney, from Gadigal to Gaza, Palestine will be free, Sudan will be free, Congo will be free, West Papua will be free, Tigray will be free, and this land always was, always will be Aboriginal land. Mateo, we have some crazy tracks coming up.
1: Oh, it's going to be lit tonight. I mean, seriously, you're in for a treat.
0: Are you excited for?
1: Who am I excited for? Okay, Benny, listen to this. Mm-hmm. We got new music coming tonight from the one and only Johnny Chops.
0: Crazy.
1: Got new music coming from Wiki off of that album, Slime Get 'Em, and I'm so excited to finally play some 509 BMG. And I see you looking at me like, who the flip is 509 BMG?
0: Honestly.
1: You're going to find out. Have you got anything you're excited for tonight?
0: Yeah. I mean, the usuals that I always be playing. I've got some new Oni, which is Baby Osama's little sister.
1: Yes.
0: I got Indie out of Nigeria.
1: I saw you were excited about that
0: one. I was excited
1: one.
0: About that one. And I'm gonna play another DJ Haram track from that album. I'm gonna get through that whole album.
1: 5 weeks of Haram.
0: 5 weeks of Haram.
1: For real. Right now though, let's start off the show with a little bit of Sierra Gang Yabby. This track's called I'm Down, and holy shiznit, man. I mean, peep this right now.
3: Yim talk. Frosty, wake up, nigga.
2: Too Furious.
3: Hey. Yeah, Snow, wake up. 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
1: Before the rolls on two damn sides, I get LeBron my liver. 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

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Too much money on my mind.

0: right?
1: What the hell?
0: I know. Yeah, I couldn't believe it when I heard it as well. That right there, you just heard Pluto, and I'm not talking about Future, not talking about Baby Pluto, Lil Uzi Vert. No, this is an artist called Pluto who put out an album, I believe, just this week, and it's crazy. That's the opening song, and what a hell of a tone setter. The album's called Diary of a Young Lit Bitch.
1: That's like, so crazy.
0: Yeah, I think so.
1: No, I love that song so much. This

0: album. I'm gonna dig in.
1: You're gonna dig in.
0: I'm gonna dig in.
1: Please leave no crumbs, Benny. Be my guest. We also heard some other tracks at the top. Yet again, Yabby, and in the middle there, Benny, remind me.
0: Oh, Kasuvi with Turn Me the F Up.
1: Yes, crazy, crazy switch up at the end too.
0: That track is from 2024.
1: Yes,
0: absolutely adore it.
1: And we saw it live, no?
0: Yes, we actually did.
1: I'm pretty sure I remember him playing it.
0: Yeah, I think it got lost in the soup of, yes, like in my mind, the soup of like tracks and like distorted speakers.
1: Yes,
0: that we witnessed at the Xavier Sobey show.
1: Yes, it was a whole soup of a show.
0: Yeah.
1: And speaking of soups of a show, tonight this is going to be a hearty stew. Actually, you know what? This is going to be freaking Oxburn Malatang.
0: What the hell?
1: Extra
0: is that?
1: Extra spicy.
0: I've never had that in my life.
1: Never had Malatang?
0: Oh, no. Yeah, I can't because my peanut allergy.
1: Okay, well, this it's a different soup then.
0: It's a different soup.
1: What are we then? Like a hearty beef stew? That's where I was going to go
0: first. Well, I like a beef stew.
1: Yeah, okay.
0: Beef stew works.
1: This is a hearty beef stew of a show. We're talking Wednesday Sunset. We're talking FBI.
0: We're talking protein.
1: Yes, we're talking protein. And we're talking
0: Too Furious.
1: Too Furious.
0: And speaking of crazy tracks on our crazy show, I've got a track for you by the artist Want Fear. Been playing her a few times over the course of our episodes, I guess. From the US. This one is also called
1: Tell Me Why DF.
0: What the hell? I'm just picking tracks where people were just abbreviating profanities.
1: Yeah, I know. Thank you, because I really wasn't ready to hear any more swearing after I just said the B word just then. I already feel like...
0: I feel like guilty?
1: Yeah, I feel rude. Like I've let down the state and the nation, yeah, you know?
0: You should.
1: I didn't even drop a language warning. So with that in mind, language warning on this, Want Fear.
0: Furious.
1: Furious.

0: 94.5.
1: But you know, Saturday.

0: place right now. The feeling is kind of great right now. Taking selfies with the stars, exploring the world, living life just like a star. Maneuver around the city with a different style, different type of attitude and a different smile. That's dope. Yeah, that's nice. Most of it's like freestyle, yeah. And I just write it, so like I don't forget it.
1: Chef Chung.
0: But inshallah, bro, go to the studio.
1: With the track Janet. Off his brand new album, Dragon God Love. I will say I didn't see it coming, honestly. Chef Chung, artist out of Mnam, Melbourne, has honestly been making waves in my ears. Specifically, you know, a few years ago he'd been dropping his first album and it's like all sample based. Now we've got more like synthy, pulsy, almost like an album that's like sits in the stars,
2: yeah,
1: in production sense.
2: Yeah, and very like electronic.
1: Very, yeah, electronic. Thank you. I was missing that word.
2: No, not at all. I think you had a great description, Benny.
1: And that was the first track. It's called Janet,
2: mm-hmm,
1: which is particularly more beat heavy, but also I guess showcases his production prowess here. Very, very exciting to see the stuff that he's putting out. I have no other words other than that, but we did hear Want Fear at the top, Tell Me Why DF, Vise, and in the middle, T.I., T-Pain, Jeezy, and 2 Chainz with Dope Boys Academy.
2: Yeah, and, you know, I'm just excited to hear a nice, solid, honestly, really solid verse from Jeezy in 2026.
1: Wait, is that new?
2: That song came out this week.
1: You're joking.
2: I'm dead serious.
1: Because I'm sitting here like T-Pain's like, yep, classic. That sounds
2: pretty
1: good.
2: It's,
1: like,
2: it sounds straight
1: OG
2: out of
1: T-Pain.
2: Like, yeah, 10 years ago. Yeah. T-Pain sounding exactly like he never changed the settings on the auto-tune.
1: He
2: never picked up the 360 controller and started Twitch streaming or whatever he does these days. Shout out to T-Pain. It's all love. But yeah, I don't know. Just super like classic sounding song. Very different sounding to the rest of the singles T.I. has been putting out, which really I can't imagine anyone listening to this has been listening to, because T.I. is A, pretty weird dude, and B, like, just like... Well, actually, do you remember the Ludacris freestyle we played 2 weeks ago?
1: Yes.
2: He was just, like, going crazy.
1: Going crazy, right?
2: That was over one of the...
1: The T.I. beat.
2: Yes, a Pharrell beat that he made for T.I. And honestly, yeah, I mean...
1: Like an old one?
2: No, brand new. Same. It's from this album. It's called like...
1: Bro, Ludacris be bodying everyone nowadays.
2: Nowadays, he's really coming into his own.
1: Yeah, there was a little gap there.
2: It's a shame he was an actor for so long before he decided to start rapping.
1: Bro, he's good at driving cars too.
2: Yeah, he's pretty good at it. My dream is... Sorry, that one was for us.
0: Tiberius.
2: Look. Hit us up, 0435-123-945. We want to know what you're up to while you're listening. Want to know what you think of, you know, any of the tracks we've been playing, or any new hip-hop R&B that you've been listening to on your own time. I want to give out a shout-out to Dan in Manly, loyal, staunch soldier of the Too Furious program, which we love to see. Like, seriously, that is incredibly encouraging. Who's making a comment about the fact that this is a stew episode. We are in the stew right now, being churned around in the cauldron.
1: Mm-hmm.
2: And Dan
1: said...
2: Bunch
1: of witches in here.
2: There's a bunch of witches in here. I mean, there is a potent witch in the building as well, producer Sidra, making sure that no hexes come our way, no incantations are placed upon us that aren't from her and meant to bolster, you know, the show. But... Just bringing it back
1: spellbound,
2: to Dan and Manly.
1: Spellbound by that description.
2: Yeah. I see what
1: thank
2: you,
1: thank you, thank you.
2: Dan said, who put champagne in my stew? Which I think is a testament to how freaking classy the show has been so far. So thank you, Dan and Manly. I really do hope that's what you intended. And Benny, I wanted to show you something right now.
1: Please show me.
2: As you might know, I'm a big fan of Ghost Town Bunny.
1: Yes.
2: Sydney underground character, rapper... content maker,
1: mm-hmm,
2: every now and then.
1: Mm-hmm.
2: Very funny dude, and a very prolific artist, always putting out music, always got something going on. A few weeks ago, we played a song with him Chonzu and Sydney Phillips. That was absolutely crazy. This is a brand new track from Ghost Town Bunny called All I Know. Check it out.
1: It's furious.

0: Right there, DJ Red Shoes with Lit One, kind of groovy little almost, dance number.
1: Yeah, almost footworky in a way. Maybe not, but
0: yeah. Something I really enjoy about that track is the switch up halfway through. It's not so much of a switch up, like same drum pattern, all that, but suddenly, as opposed to like all of these like classic kind of like synthy, like groovy sounds, you get this almost like, I don't want to say this because it makes me sound stupid, but I'm going to say it anyways. Like, almost like a Kurt Cobain, Cuddy montage style, like, really, like, what's it called? Like, fingering the frets. Does that make sense? Do you guys know guitar stuff? Does that make any sense?
1: I know a little bit.
0: Text in if it makes sense, if you can finger the frets of a guitar.
1: It's like... No.
0: I don't even know what a fret is. I'm trying to think. Is that
1: the fret is the thing? Oh, bro, we sound so stupid right now.
0: This is the hip hop R&B show. Okay, we can get Jasper in here if we can.
1: We'll wait for real to real. We'll beg him right before he starts. What did we mean by this?
0: Yeah, Jasper, just on your show, can you please say that you can finger frets and it makes you sound smart if you say that you can, please.
1: Also, would like to mention at a so-called Sydney, that one right there.
0: Yes, facts, bringing it home. Thank you, Benny, for reminding me about that. Honestly, cool that we have people flipping stuff around Sydney where it's like all exported stuff being like brought in, remade, remolded, and then spat out again as a Sydney product. I kind of love that.
1: Agreed. Speaking of flipping stuff and so-called Sydney,
0: yes.
1: Later on, I will be playing a track from that new Sov Black Pussy and Rydeen EP.
0: Yes. Keen to hear that.
1: That's going to be really fun.
0: Yeah. Speaking of things that are really fun, we're on a roll of speaking of. We also heard that Renz Nero track, right?
1: Oh, deep breaths.
0: Crazy.
1: I'm really excited for this new album from Manchester artist Renz Nero. Track was called XYZ. I assume he's dropping an album on a run at least of albums because the cover arts all look somewhat similar in terms of like cuts of photos mixed with like deep blue outline, but sounds so much grittier and heavier. I feel like he's been leveling up his lyricism game over the past couple of years,
0: which is something that we really like to see on this show. People think that they come here just for the trunk knocking beats, for the booty shaking, production, but we're a big fan of tight lyrics. We're a big fan of moving lyrics. We pay attention to that kind of stuff. So don't write us off too quickly. In fact, I think we're going to see a little bit more of that very soon. I'm pretty excited to play a track in the next little while. But right now,
1: we got that new boy girl.
0: That new boy girl.
1: We have yet to play a track from their album.
0: I know, and it's been a few weeks. Like, we've been thinking about what we want to play, and it just slipped away from us.
1: Slipped away. I slipped under my 80 track list in our spreadsheet.
0: Yeah, I guess that makes a bit of sense.
1: But this one's called Declaration off their album Exit 2B, Florida Duo, Boy Girl.
2: Deem, you're my guy. Deem, you're my guy. Deem, you're my guy. Deem, you're my guy. Deem, you're my guy. Deem, you're my guy. Deem, you're my guy. Deem, you're my guy. Deem, you're my guy. Deem, you're my guy. Deem,

bye-bye.

bye guys.

0: Holy moly, Benny. You didn't prepare me for that. I didn't prepare myself for this.
1: I don't think anyone could have prepared anything for that.
0: I don't think so either.
1: I'm just like perpetually in a state of shock.
0: I guess that's why the project's called Don't Tell Anyone.
1: Because you're going to be in shock.
0: Yeah, because you can't possibly explain to anyone. It's impossible to articulate.
1: That was the artists Solve Black Pussy and Rydeen with their EP Don't Tell Anyone, and that track was Lesbianism. Had to pick that one. Shout out to my fellow lesbians.
0: The L word.
1: The L word.
0: As it were.
1: Shout out. I felt that was just like exuding everything that I needed it to be. As a lesbian woman.
0: I don't totally agree, I guess.
1: You can agree, Mateo.
0: Okay, well, I totally agree. I don't know. It just made me want to boogie. Like, seriously, I feel
1: it
0: like...
1: It is crazy, ass shaking.
0: Good progression, like...
1: Crazy progression.
0: All I'm saying is I gotta catch a set.
1: You will.
0: Set.
1: You can listen to them on FBI Radio even, actually. They do Sunset with Dot Zip.
0: Of course.
1: That is a collaboration of many DJs on that. And two of them frequently are Rydeen and Solve Black Pussy.
0: Incredible.
1: Bless the airwaves with their beautiful song choices.
0: Yes. Well, speaking of beautiful song choices, I said that we weren't afraid of good lyricism, and I meant it, which is why before that track you also heard Too Slimy with his new track Left Right, off of his most recent album, which is a very much an homage to Michael Jackson. The album's called Total Bass.
1: Could you tell?
0: Yeah, okay, look. I'm sort of like... I'm at this point where I can only listen to Too Slimy like once in a while.
1: Once every full moon. It was the full moon yesterday.
0: Yeah, well... I've used up my listen for the next full moon, so that's great. I was going to listen to the whole album, but I guess that's out the window.
1: A track every moon cycle.
0: Yeah, but I don't know. I just thought that one was a little bit of fun, and I don't know. I thought we should listen to it together, so I'm glad that we did.
1: Me too.
0: But right now, let's drop the bit, okay? No funny business.
1: Mm.
0: This is some serious lyrical content.
1: Whoa, okay.
0: Right here.
1: Okay.
0: Two things we love on Too Furious. One, the UK. Okay, hold on. Wait. huge asterisk on the end of that.
1: Yeah.
0: The UK, as in
1: the music scene.
0: The individuals in the UK making great music.
1: Yes.
0: but two things we love, the UK people making great music, and Posse Cuts.
1: Yes.
0: Right here. Best of both worlds.
1: I gotta forget.
0: This is Russ Millions off of his new project featuring RD, DEE, Cast 8, Krepton Conan, Reeks PB, Scorcher, and Suggs. Track's called Avengers. I'll let you guess why. FBI,
1: Too Furious.

0: smoking hill them runs.
1: Little bitch intelligent, brain she go dumb. Pull up like an elephant, trunk in the front. She said that she's selling it, really be selling it. People her game, I said back in that lane. Smart nigga play dumb, but I'm really intelligent. Son of my etiquette. I paid a high, drop a cool 25. Chrome heart Levi's, had to step with some etiquette. Better than medicine. Straight up pot cooking rocks in the stove, kitchen. White boy shoot up like Cole Bennett. Pounds and bricks, take you down, hit a lick. Like Metro, take me through the. I don't care who the. I'ma go get it. Max OC like YK Nice, I'm talking about in it. I ain't tricking no dough, hoes still let me hit it. Trigger Max O Mo, hoes Duke Dennis. Put a tag in your toe, like the Jordan 5 tennis.
2: You bitch niggas know how we come.
1: Making money like Mitch, had a fight to Rico. Face shot from a switch, looking like Rio. The show that she finally shit down and I love me and stood with a face tag like Gio. I was fucking this bitch, I start smelling fish. As a what's that scent? That's my B.O. Can't wife no hype, don't love no slut. Can't cut no dot like a P.O. I know he know I fuck this hoe. Like boss man, I keep it D-Lo.
3: These bitch niggas know how we coming. Send my shooters at him like you London. He be running his mouth, I could get him shot.

Harambe. 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Big C, triple C, no gunplay. These niggas wanna trap no more, so I'm feeling like an outcast. Call me Andre. Beat the pack out from Monday to Sunday. I got re-get you ate like an entree. Trunk loaded, she riding a Hyundai.

0: Maxo Cream.
1: Furious.
0: Furious. 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
1: Wow.
0: Features from Cartel Bow, Josh Cream, and Low Life Black. Track is called How I'm Coming. Because you know how they're coming. Posse cut style.
1: Yeah.
0: Just how we like it on this show. Just how we like it on this program. And that's coming off Maxo Cream's new album, OYN, which is honestly a really, really brisk listen. He is locked in across all of those tracks, every single one produced by JPEG Mafia. And some of the more interesting production that I've heard from Peggy lately is what I will say about that.
1: And again, this time with drums.
0: Drums, yes, I know. He put drums on the song, yeah. And you know what's crazy?
1: Yeah.
0: I mean, it's not that crazy, but he has a feature credit on the other song, but not on any of the other songs on the album. You know what I mean? And I just don't really get why in particular they put the feature credit on that, because he produced them all.
1: And he's not like rapping on it.
0: No.
1: Oh.
0: Nah.
1: Maybe.
0: That's, I don't know, maybe they just thought it was like, this is like,
1: we gotta let the people know.
0: Yeah, exactly. Yeah. Anyways, before that, DJ Haram and Sha Ray with Low End Skeezer.
1: You could hear
0: high key banger.
1: And
0: sorry.
1: And low end. It was really low end though.
0: Yes.
1: Sidra noticed that our speakers were like dzz, dzz, crazy bass.
0: That was all the skis coming out.
1: But you did mention how this was a posse cut run, and I did have to say that Sha Ray just carries everything, and she could just posse cut every verse with just her own voice.
0: She's a posse of a person.
1: Oh, hell yeah.
0: I think that's one of the finest compliments you can give, Benny, so, you know, that's not coming lightly from you.
1: No.
0: And speaking of things not coming lightly, what's up next?
1: What's up next is, did I forget? No, I didn't forget. I didn't forget.
0: I was gonna say, I can remind you.
1: No, I remember. There's an artist out of New Jersey. Their name is Flozig. I have particularly been following them for a little bit and was a little bit tapped out. Didn't really love some of the tracks they were dropping.
0: Mm-hmm.
1: Just a personal taste
0: preference. Yeah.
1: But then they dropped this track, 1,000 Degrees, and again has been sitting in my pile of tracks been meaning to play for months.
0: Yeah, yeah.
1: But we're here. We're here now. Mateo allowed me last week to cut through the bushes with a machete, and now here, the reward, 1,000 Degrees by Flozig on Furious.

0: Right there.
1: Zoyo.
0: In the garden from Zoyo.
1: Zoyo. Sorry. I'm like, my headphones, I couldn't hear you say.
0: No, that's okay. I'm sorry for catching you off guard there.
1: That's
0: a little
1: okay.
0: Bit,
1: yeah, that was Ten the Garden. Zoyo out of London. I actually was introduced to that artist by Portia, so-called Sydney artist, now based in London also. She sent it to me. She's like, I think you'd love this artist. And this was like months ago. And I had never had the chance to like play her other tracks until she dropped a little EP. And this is like one of my favorite tracks on it. And it definitely feels like the sun is breaching the canopies. The flower petals are like floating down to the floor. Very much like you would see in a Tend the Garden.
0: Yeah, I was going to say, I can definitely see why you got sent that by Portia. I also want to say, very on point with the show lyrically, drifting far away.
1: Yes.
0: Tokyo drifting, perhaps? Yeah.
1: Furious.
0: Before that, we heard Marlon Dubois with Cud's World, who is a member of Shed Theory, member of the Shed Initiative, and just dropped an album called Bog World. Very dark, grimy sound. But that track, a tribute to a producer, Cuds, who worked with Marlon Dubois, who sadly passed away. But I think that despite its kind of like really, you know, aggro kind of production, it has a really like touching sentiment at the heart of it. You know, he keeps repeating like, this is how pain sounds or whatever. Yeah. It's kind of like that thing of like, you know, no one mourns the same way. Like, I like that expression of this is what pain sounds like for me. It's like, yeah, making...
1: It's not linear.
0: Exactly,
1: it's like, it's very beautiful.
0: And while we're in the space of tributes, I did want to mention that last week we lost Tay Keith, a major producer from the American South who kind of carried the torch in terms of Memphis-style hip-hop production in a way that no one else really was able to for, like, this generation of hip-hop artists.
1: Honestly, I first heard Tay Keith, like, on, like, UK rap tracks, like, back in 2019,
0: right. Okay. Yeah,
1: 2018.
0: Yeah, yeah.
1: Would just, like, constantly hear him, like, his producer tag at the start and, like, wouldn't think anything of it, obviously, just, like, that's Tay Keith.
0: Yeah, that's interesting. I think I first heard Tay Keith on Blockboy JB and Drake's track Look Alive.
1: How long ago was that?
0: I don't know. I'm not sure what year that came out, but it was in the thick of high school.
1: Yeah, real.
0: 901, Shelby Drive, Look Alive. I remember seeing year 12s doing like a parody video of that for like their graduation video. And I was like, they sound like shit like right now, but whatever beat that they were rapping on, the year 12s was like crazy.
1: He's like you said, he's carried. Like his tracks like have not somehow... understandably made tops of charts for like massive artists.
0: Absolutely, yeah.
1: Right,
0: I mean,
1: now
0: he's worked with some of the biggest artists in hip hop right now. I mean, obviously Drake, 21 Savage,
1: Flo Milli,
0: I mean, everyone, Gunna, Lil Uzi Vert, the list goes on. I mean, and not to mention all of the like Memphis and Southern artists that he's worked with, like Big Scar, I don't know. My mind's failing me right now, but the list is really very, very long. And I wanted to play a song with some Tay Keith production tonight because obviously I was away last week and I don't know what you were doing, but there was one song that I really wanted to play because it's kind of like not, I think, at the top of everyone's minds. People think Sicko Mode, Look Alive, Broke Boys. But this is what I think of when I think of Tay Keith, and it's Beyonce. Track's called Before I Let Go, and you're on Too Furious.
2: What

0: Losing Isaiah, you clowns losing your marbles. You mouthwash, you should gargle. You have nothing to borrow. The vision tunnel, no carpal. You sleep, I might alarm you. Yeah, I'm sorry for the way, Arnold.
1: Wait.

0: Welcome to the Sounds of Outer Space.
1: For a little bit.
2: Yeah.
1: We'll get to that soon.
2: You can get excited. We're going to send you to outer space in a second.
1: Oh, we will. But I'm sure you were just sent into our solar system.
2: I think right now we actually just sent people underground. I think you're
1: facts.
2: Because right there we had a bit of a deep cut off of the new Tierra Whack album, which is called Wax Museum, I believe, and is really like just a masterclass in a like we were talking about earlier, hardcore lyricism.
1: Mm.
2: Nothing but bars on this. The track's called Brazilian Wax. Giving me a lot of Black Thought energy, the frontman of The Roots, with just that kind of like absolutely like effortless sounding flow that you know none of your top five rappers could ever come close to, kind of thing.
1: I've seen her live, I think in like 2022 maybe.
2: Right.
1: I think. Or was it that like Splendor in the Mud?
2: I was there too.
1: You were there too?
2: Same crowd, I was there too.
1: You were at Taylor. Bro, we were there and we didn't even know each other.
2: We didn't even know.
1: That's really cool.
2: That's beautiful.
1: It was right before JPEG Mafia, wasn't it?
2: Oh yeah. Oh yeah, it was.
1: That was a crazy night. You had also Solange with Tony.
2: Tony.
1: Once again, came on while I was riding my motorbike and I was like, who is this, Beyonce?
2: Yeah, it does give Beyonce. And apparently it was written by CeeLo Green.
1: Written by CeeLo Green, came out in 2008, so it's no surprise that she was like in her pop, R&B, soul, jazz moment, specifically off the back of Beyonce, trying to, you know, work out what shoe fits.
2: Yeah, exactly.
1: And then distinctly changed later on.
2: Yeah, which makes it all the more fun to look back on.
1: It's a classic, and it's brand new to me.
2: Yeah, nice. I'm glad to hear it. And at the time, we did have Beyonce.
1: We did.
2: So it was a perfect follow-up. And yes,
1: Furious.
2: That's exactly where you are. And right now, we're going to listen to Bloody Civilian, right, Benny?
1: Yes. It's very funny. Apparently, a lot of people have also thought this. I'm pretty sure her and, oh my goodness me, Ira Starr, like, they've collaborated before. And when I researched them years and years and years ago, I'm like, oh, they must be sisters. They genuinely, like, look very similar. Like, right. The cheekbones.
2: So you thought it was a Beyoncé Solange moment?
1: Yeah. Yeah, exactly. No, they're not sisters at all. They just actually just, like, look
2: they just
1: very
2: happen
1: uncanny.
2: To look similar.
1: Yeah, it's just, like, and it's just, like, very funny. But nice. Anyway, we're going to go with some Afro rhythms. This is Bloody Civ featuring Boj and
2: Terry Apala.
1: Thank you.
2: And the track's called Space Fuji. You're on Too Furious.
0: Welcome to the Sounds of Outer Space. Let the Fuji consume you.
3: Freddy, give me the keys to the car.
0: We will soon commence takeoff.

0: did to deserve it. Cause I ain't know what the nigga Mighty did to deserve it. Huh.
1: Beautifully produced track there from 509 BMG off of his. Yeah. See the callback.
2: Yes.
1: It's working. Yeah. I mentioned at the start of the show that I was going to be playing one of the 509 BMG tracks off of this album he just put out called Fearless, which I have a sneaking suspicion was produced by Feodorian or someone in his camp. Because every song, seriously, probably of the year, my first No Skip project.
2: Whoa.
1: I think it's incredible. This album, I can't believe I haven't played any of the songs on it. I've had them in the wings for 3 or 4 weeks now. But every single song is a banger. 509 BMG, I kind of discovered him off of a album cover because
2: cool.
1: he dropped like a series of mixtapes called like I don't know what they're called. But it was basically like all of the album covers were like, you know Chris Griffin from Family Guy?
2: Yeah, the blonde
1: the
2: hair.
1: Son? Yeah. It's like Chris Griffin, but like race swapped and like like very swag. And he would use that as like his mascot for all of his album covers, kind of like Pee Wee Longway with the blue M&M.
2: I feel like I may have seen that.
1: Yeah, maybe. And then he just dropped this album and the album cover's beautiful. And I saw that and I was like, okay, something's up. Something's up here. Not to throw shade on the Chris Griffin ones, but... Seriously, 509 BMG, check him out. Incredible. Before that, though.
2: We had Indie out of Nigeria, and also an artist I brought up at the start.
1: Yeah.
2: Coincidence?
1: Callbacks?
2: Callbacks.
1: Maybe Falling Back?
2: That was a track, Where You At, W-Y-A. Honestly, I have to thank the gods up above for Olte Cruz and... just how much I love it and how much Indy kills it with her really almost like whispery vocal treatment that kind of, it actually does feel like a whisper in my ear, and I feel kind of like, you know when you're flirting with someone and you get really excited?
1: Yeah.
2: That's how I feel when Indy sings into my ears.
1: You're being flirted with.
2: I'm being flirted with. My ears are being flooded with. We also had Quando Rondo with Arabic Audemars.
1: Yes, Quando Rondo, kind of in a resurgence, kind of in a renaissance of sorts. And that track I thought was beautiful. He had a song we played on Too Furious a few weeks ago that was also a tribute song to a friend of his who died in a car accident that he was in the vehicle for.
2: Oh my God.
1: Which was a lot more kind of like emotional. This one's a bit more fun, a bit more goofy. Arabic Audemars as a title is hilarious to me. And the bit where in the hook where he keeps saying, I really hope Allah forgives me for these abortions. It's like, I don't know. That's a hilarious line from Quando Rondo there.
2: On FBI Radio 94.5. You can text in 0435-123-945. Honestly, you could say anything on the text line and we would read it out.
1: Whoa, okay. Hold on.
2: With discretion.
1: We can't make any verbal contracts or anything offensive.
2: Yes.
1: Of course.
2: But when I mean anything, you could just like write a random sentence. You know what I mean? Like,
1: yeah.
2: We've had people
1: hit the suggestions. Let's get an auto suggest sentence in the text
2: auto correct suggestion.
1: Actually, we should do that. That's a good idea. Hold on. Let's bank that.
2: Right, I like
1: now,
2: what you're thinking.
1: Right now, I
2: right
1: want to talk threesomes.
2: Yes.
1: I want to talk ménage et trois.
2: Ménage et trois. Funnily enough, the third track from this ménage et trois of tracks that Xtiana has produced and released for us now. It came in a pack of three. This is the third and last. Not the last, but you know what I mean.
1: Yes.
2: She's out of London. She's my goat. And you're into Furious.
1: Furious.

0: we sad. Only worry about rags. How they get a bag. I'm wearing juicy. I love popping tags. Too icy. Wrist like a... My goat, Lonely Star. Haven't played one of their tracks in a hot minute. Not for any reason other than they haven't been releasing a whole bunch as they used to.
1: It happens.
0: But one of my favorites that they've dropped in a very long time is called Dreamy. They're out of North Carolina. Really, really special.
1: Really, really does what it says on the tin there as well. Dreamy. Production by someone called Thrax, which has me guessing at who they might be referring to. There was a pretty significant trap metal producer called Thrax back in the day, working with City Morgue, NASCAR Alloy, and all those kind of like edgelord. You know, I used to love that stuff, and I say used to there.
0: Heavily or lightly?
1: Lighter than I'd like. But that was a beautiful track, Benny. Thank you for showing us.
0: Thank you for listening.
1: Absolutely. Before that, we had 23. Next up, out of the six, out of Toronto, with Say 10. This guy blends dance type, EDM type production. The
0: oh, yeah.
1: That type of thing with some trap instrumentation and blends it all together to make something that I like to call the Two Hollis Killer.
0: Two Hollis Killer.
1: But that doesn't leave this show, dear listener, please.
0: I just want to say something. You've had, how's it, 23. There's also that, remember that other artist that I like playing 320?
1: Oh, yeah.
0: And it's like flipped. And they've also got a song called Say It. And like, it's like, this, I don't know.
1: That's crazy.
0: It's just like, it's just funny to me.
1: Yeah, Say 10, Say It, 23.
0: Yeah, it's like bizarro of each other.
1: Yeah, it's kind of, it's Backrooms version.
0: Which one's the Backrooms? I reckon the New Jack Swing.
1: Guy? Oh, no, your guy.
0: Yeah, I feel like, I don't know, New Jack Swing fits in the Backrooms quite, it's very more minimalist.
1: That's what they're bumping in the Backrooms.
0: Bumping 320.
1: New Jack Swing is the Backrooms version of Swing.
0: Yeah.
1: New Back Swing! Oh my god.
0: We also had Xtiana at the top in Menage a Trois out of London. And you're on FBI Radio 94.5.
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0: Furious.
1: For the next 5 freaking minutes, you're still with us. A little bit longer than that. But let's get into this. Eris the Planet 2025 Love Story Digital. We'll be back in a minute.

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Bad bitch on my digital. Bad bitch on my digital. Bad digital. Bad bitch on my digital. Bad bitch on my digital. Bad bitch on my digital. Bad.

0: is what I was going to say to that one. Baby yeah. Kel with Riccio.
1: Brand new one from her. Out of Atlanta, she dropped a little project called Girly Pop. No words.
0: Yeah, I mean, I love it. I love the production. I love the snappy hi-hats. I love the kind of like, I don't know, really, really like energetic, but laid back as well. Like energetic in terms of the flows, laid back in terms of the delivery. Very, very cool combination of things from Baby Kel. Great album cover. Tight four tracks or whatever. The
1: eight EP. Tracks.
0: Eight tracks. Mm-hmm. Okay, well,
1: and
0: not that tight, but
1: I'll play next week. There's some stuff with some horns and trumpets and brass on there.
0: Beautiful.
1: For you.
0: Beautiful. You know how much I'd love to hear that. Sadly, it's about to tick over to 8 p.m., which means it's no longer sunset.
1: It's furious.
0: But it is still FBI 94.5, and you should absolutely stick around for the bridge after this. But right now, I thought we'd leave you with a bit of a throwback. Right now, a song that I didn't know the name of or the artist behind until 2 days ago.
1: Oh.
0: And I really should have, because it's incredibly famous. And now I've just been listening to it a lot because I was like, damn, I missed the boat on this one.
1: Surprise me, Mateo.
0: I'll surprise you, Benny. Let's have a listen, everyone.
1: Too furious.

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1: Hello and welcome to another episode of the Wednesday Bridge. As you are aware, everything in the studio is kind of broken at the moment. Basically, we're playing like stings from like a drive. We have language warnings coming out of the desktop. We appreciate your patience with FBI Radio. And this is why you should be donating to FBI Radio, so we can kind of fix our shit. that did need a language warning. Welcome to another episode of The Bridge. And thank you so much, Benny, Mateo, and producer Sidra, for always bringing such a great episode of Sunsets Too Furious. Guys are on the music team. If you make music, we want to hear it. Send it through to music@fbiradio.com. They have to listen to everything. It's part of the policy. Before I do start today's show, I do want to acknowledge that we are coming to you from Redfern on Gadigal Country, which is part of the Eora Nation. And this is unceded land. It always was and always will be Aboriginal land. And I pay respects to elders past and present, and extend that respect to all First Nations people listening or represented here today. I do have a special episode because I'm going to be featuring an EP that was just dropped literally yesterday by local legends Rydeen and Sovereign Black Pussy. The EP is called Don't Tell Anyone. If you haven't listened to it yet, you need to just like jump onto Bandcamp, support them, buy the album. These two have been doing back-to-backs across Sydney at some of the best parties, and just producing music like in the background. It's such a great collaboration, and I've just enjoyed seeing what they actually come up with together. The sort of sounds, the vibes, the energy. It's just good. On the show today, I have been in like a funky little mood. I've been listening to a lot of like ambient music, things that are like a little more chill. I'm normally about like heart-wrenching and gut-punching anyway, but you're going to get a really great dose of Sydney ambient and experimental music on the second half of the show. But first up, I do want to play a track by a favorite of mine who produces, really big, emotional, just like huge ballads. It's Musco. This is a new track called Hold On To Me. I listened to it earlier.

That is Blank Entourage off their new EP Obey. We love Blank Entourage here at FBI Radio, because everything they do is niche. They've been around, I think, for a while now. Blank Entourage is like more than just like music. It's a full like aesthetic. Highly recommend you check out their Instagram and their YouTube as well. Before that, I played a track by R. Grant off their new EP. It's a three-track EP. It's really, I don't know how to explain it. Everything is sprawling, 6.5 minute pieces. It's experimental electronics, drone. I think their label is calling it like cacophony pop. One of the things I really enjoy about like this album drop, and I love how people add like subtleties to like album drops and bios, and I think it says like so much about like the artist putting it out. But the line is just on Bandcamp is just "Tomorrow I will be there," and it's kind of beautiful. It's a beautiful couple of words to like accompany like a really lovely release. It just came out on the 25th. And at the top there, I played a track by Smusko. All of Smusko's music is so cinematic, indie, rock, jazz, just a crooner, you know, like a real like Julian Casablancas. I just think they're gonna go so far. And if you're not across Smusko yet and you're not following them, get on it. You're still early. I highly, highly recommend it. Over the next couple of minutes, the next 15, 20 minutes, I'm actually going to play four tracks off a new EP by Rydeen and Sovereign Black Pussy. I think the EP is called Don't Tell Anyone. It's Sydney club music, at its like essence. It's kind of a little bit all over the place. Like you've got a lot of like ballroom, like drum, and then like beat and movement, like music that you could potentially like vogue to. But then there's this like house influence, a little bit of like D&B. You got the claps, the drum, yeah, the D&B is like what I kind of love, strewn throughout this like track. And I think that's like Rydeen's like influence. And then if you know much about like Sovereign Black Pussy, like you hear a lot of that ballroom, with samples of like Tattoo, Warehouse Rave Soot. And it was made here on unceded Gadigal and Wangal land. One of the tracks is actually called SDS, which I think means Sad Dyke Sundays. So I'm assuming that they actually made it for Sad Dyke Sundays, because they have played there a few times back when the Bearded Tit was like alive and running. A track called Lesbianism, and then came out Swag. My favorite track is one where they sample Tattoo, and that is actually the Sad Dyke. Oh, I'm assuming it's SDS, Sad Dyke Sundays, maybe, track. It is an absolute banger. Typically I would play like an EP from like start to finish. But I'm actually gonna start with this SDS up mix. But yeah, I'm gonna play it for you now. Enough of me. I'm obsessed with Sovereign Black Pussy and Rydeen. So here is their track, SDS, off their new EP, Don't Tell Anyone. Just dropped yesterday. Get across it. Support them on Bandcamp. And stay with me for more. 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

That is Copycat off the EP by Rydeen and Sovereign Black Pussy. Don't tell anyone. You're tuned in to FBI Radio 94.5. Sovereign Black Pussy has actually done a little residency here on Sunsets, I believe. And Rydeen is FBI through and through. Those four tracks are such a nice, tight, cohesive package, and well done to those guys for releasing the EP yesterday. Don't Tell Anyone consists of, yeah, Copycat, SDS, which I think means Saturday Sundays, which I played at the top, a track called Lesbianism, and Kmart Swag. And it was made here on unceded Gadigal and Wangal land. Definitely, the release is kind of calling itself Mutant Music for Mutant Dance Floors. You can just see it in like a warehouse, just absolutely lighting the place on fire. I think it's a tune. You should go support them on Bandcamp. I think you can buy it either through Rydeen or Sovereign Black Pussies. Bandcamp. So I'll put the links in the show description. Before I do continue with the show, I do want to take a moment to thank you. Our end of financial year drive has officially wrapped up. It's the 1st of July. Hope you got all your tax deductibles in. And it's been just so lovely seeing so many people get behind FBI. Every time someone chooses to support the station, they're saying they believe in Sydney and its independent musicians, its local artists, weird little like niche shows, and voices that you don't hear anywhere else. It's pretty incredible that so many of you have chosen to support us. I feel so lucky to be part of this community every week, every Wednesday. And thank you to everyone who donated, became a member, spread the word, twisted their arm's friend to like, you know, sign up for $5 a month. It genuinely keeps this place going. And I'm so excited to get a new like panel desk and just to keep the lights on. It's actually quite dark in the studio today. From all of us here at FBI, thank you for believing in independent radio. And we really, really, really couldn't do it without you. 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And yeah, back independent and local radio. Why don't you? Anyway, I only have 15 minutes left of the show, and I still have more tunes to play before Jasper kicks me off the air. I have a little surprise for Jasper before he jumps on at 9 o'clock for Real to Real. I may or may not be playing a Daily Toll song at the end of the show to ease us in to Real to Real. But before that, I'm going to continue on my my little ambient kind of tangent. I think, I don't know, it's winter. But yeah, anyway, next up, I do have a track by Cherry Ripe. She actually released a new album on Friday. It's such a neat album. There are so many collaborators on it. She literally just like connects with everyone. Like, I just don't know how she does it, how she has the time. But she is like the person to be collaborating with in Sydney now. And like, her sound is so refined. We had her on the show like last year and she was just so lovely and so humble. I can't believe it. But yeah, you'll hear, Inner West Emo, has collaborations with, Blair Romance, Veronica Silva, Allegra Pizzullo, and Bren of Kitty of the Valley.
who also apparently mastered the record. So there's a proper amount of like electronic stuff in this. I'd still say there is that classic like cherry ripe shoegaze haze. Sorry, I don't know where I was going with that. But a bit of kind of experimental noise. Everything's always emotional, as always, with Cherry Ripe. And just a lot of heartbreak, self-consciousness, taking people's emotions and transmuting them. A lot of friendship. Just packed. It's just packed. Anyway, the track I'm playing is called Crash. I hope you enjoy it. Thank you for letting me ramble. I love this album. I have been rinsing it. Please go support Cherry Ripe on Bandcamp. It's cherryripe1.bandcamp.com. Anyway, here's the track. 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Keep it locked. Stay with us. More to come.

You're listening to FBI Radio with me, Diana Calcool, here for The Bridge. That is off an album that dropped a week ago called 2025 by MK Lane. The track is Flower. Just some really beautiful ambient music coming out of Gadigal. Can you believe it? And just before that, I played a track by FBI Radio favorite Cherry Ripe off their new album Inner West Emo. 13 tracks long, a ton of Sydney collaborations, local as hell. And speaking of local, we have, and if you are looking to like October already to kind of fill your calendar, which I know I am personally, I have one for you. FBI is really excited to be presenting the Sydney leg of Move My Way Festival, which is all about tracing the connection between jazz, hip hop, soul, and where those sounds end up on the dance floor today. Like the lineup is honestly stacked. You've got Freddie Gibbs, Coco Rocco, Ezra Collective, Sampa the Great, Miles Natu, Gina, and a ton of local favorites that we love here at FBI Radio, like Muna Shane, Mazicals, who is part of one third of Mi Gente. Plenty more still to discover across the weekend, and it's taking over Carriage Works on the first weekend of October, with the main Sydney event happening on October the 3rd. So if you are into live music and like things that cross genre, that celebrate the roots of club culture as well, this is an event that you should probably keep your eye on. You can find your tickets and the full lineup over at movemywayfestival.com, and hopefully I'll see a few of you there. But that's it for The Bridge today. Up next, Jasper Craig Adams. And as I said, I have a sneaky little surprise for Jasper. I'm actually going to play a track off their upcoming, I don't know if it's like an album. I feel like it's a series of tracks from 2021 to 2023, like a collection of like early demos from like Daily Toll, a bit of prehistory to their debut album. Maybe like Jasper will tell you a little bit more about it when he actually jumps on the air. Apparently the record is going to be full of DIY little sounds, things like toy drums, typewriters, pots, pans, all the things that Jasper loves that you hear on Reel to Reel. Anyway, I'm going to play a track that they have. He's outside shaking his head at me. I'm going to play the preamble. The album, I think this is an album, Jasper, you can confirm when you jump on the air, but the preamble is out, but the whole thing drops on July 24th. Anyway, here it is for Sydney local music, Daily Toll, Preamble. Enjoy.

0: Thank you very much, Diana. That was The Bridge on FBI Radio, where you are. And a very special surprise there for me at the end there. that being a song by a band that I do participate in, that track being called Preamble, and the band being called Daily Toll. I gather we may not have our normal library, but we're going to do something else instead. This might kick off the show. Let's go.
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good evening. You've tuned in now to Reel to Reel with myself, Jasper Craig Adams, coming to you from the studios of FBI Radio here in Redfern. Before I start, as always, I'd like to acknowledge the traditional custodians of the land on which I'm broadcasting to you from. I'm coming to you from the land of the Gadigal people of the Eora Nation. I'd like to pay my respects to elders past, present, and emerging. Remind you that sovereignty was never ceded and that this land always was and always will be Aboriginal land. Solidarity with other such fights for sovereignty around this globe. But now you're on Reel to Reel, and I also wanted to shout out the fact that not only did Dinah just play a very nice song for me personally, but also played an incredible hour of all Eora Sydney music on the bridge. It's a pretty special place, and I find myself very lucky to be sharing an adjacent slot, hearing such amazing local music and a place to platform it. It's kind of the quintessential show of FBI, and I hope you've been enjoying all those good tunes. Now it's Reel to Reel time, and what does that mean? Well, as always, it means I've got a heap of songs and tracks and bits and stuff of a DIY persuasion. These tracks are made by artists from all around so-called Australia and some from beyond. I was having a bit of a kind of online dig this week, and I feel like it's informed the show a lot tonight. There's a lot of tracks that have been brought to my attention through a very special sort of online podcast that's happening, I think, based in America. And I feel like it had been a while since I'd checked in, and it was really, really nice to go deep into it and start up a bit of online contact with the runner of it. But thought we'd get to a few interesting tidbits that have been aired in that way. And I suppose getting a bit more of a focus tonight on some overseas goodies of mostly pretty recent DIY, jangly, punky, interesting music. So that's a bit of a shout out to a radio show that is now called Agony Shorthand, formerly known as Dynamite Hemorrhage Radio, a place that I used to listen to lots of music from on the regular. So that's going to be colouring tonight's show. There's also some new releases from more local acts, some interesting bits and bobs that I'm going to swing in there as well. I've also kind of got a gig shout out, but it's sort of a bit defunct because the gig is sold out. In fact, both gigs for this band that I'm about to play for you that are happening this week are both sold out, which, you know, hopefully you got your tickets or have a way to wheedle your way in. But I'm talking about Eddie Current Suppression Ring, who've returned. If you were lucky enough to catch them at Tumbalong Park during Vivid for the free show, you'd know that apparently they are better than ever. I've actually never seen them play, which is so sad, but they definitely have been a pretty iconic band in the, I guess, sort of jangle rock, I guess, dole wave, post-dole wave sort of scenes of Australian band music. They're very, very iconic. And their new album just dropped just in late May, so about a month ago now, and it's full of good shit. So why did I say that word? Let's just listen to it. This is Eddie Current Suppression Ring, and this track is off their new album, In Light of Recent Events. This track is called Self Sabotage, and you're on Reel to Reel, FBI.

just there, out of Rotterdam, Netherlands. That is a band called Ebby. Just lowercase E-B-B-Y. A new discovery for me, that was a track called Molen Vliet, off their new album A-B-C-D-E, which came out late last year. Very cool vibe, though, for a band. I am keen to dig into heaps more of their music. But a new discovery through the aforementioned radio show that I was telling you about at the top of the show tonight. Before that, played you one from Dumbbells out of Eero Sydney. That was a track called Apples that came out last year on their debut album Up Late With, which came out on Total Punk Records. They are supporting Eddie Current's Oppression Ring, who you heard at the top, at their show at Marrickville Bowling Club on Saturday. I feel like that's the show to get to. I wish I could go. Hopefully I can wheedle my way in, but it is sold out. Because joining Eddie Current's Oppression Ring on the bill, we have a beautiful lineup, including Dumbbells, also Chateau out of Nam, Melbourne. That is the project of Alex McFarlane and Al Monfort, two kind of giants in the scene. Also with Knock Knock, Eero Sydney's newest, most awesome duo. I think a bit later in the show, I'll give you a spin of both Chateau and Knock Knock. I've got a unreleased demo from Knock Knock that's really beautiful. I think I've teased it on the show before one of their previous gigs, but I think it's a nice occasion to get it out there again. And Chateau, yeah, such an awesome band. But I think their music will suit the middle to later climbs of this show quite nicely. Moving right along, let's get into some other bits. There's going to be a lot, I guess. There's going to be a lot of music on the show tonight that is not as local. I think I've kind of got probably more music than normal coming from the American continent, which is, I guess going to color a lot of what we're doing here. I think maybe not after this one, the next couple will be maybe a few more. But I hope it's going to be a nice little deep dive into something very connected and very overseas. Some of these bands sound like ones that, you know, we'd happily have right here in our scene. But this next one that I've got for you is off a new album from a sadly defunct band, but a really, really interesting one that sort of existed for a time here in Eero Sydney. And it was kind of a super group of sorts made up of a lot of musicians that were very active in lots of other ways, still active in lots of other ways now as well. The band is called The Whole Wide World. You might recognize the vocal stylings of Griffin Ford from his various solo releases. Also work from Lewis Mosley, who you might know from his experimental music recently. And Milo, as well, who you will recognize from Knock Knock, perhaps, or the band Giant Hammer. There's heaps of very active, interesting members of this band, and they put this album out last month, kind of as a retrospective summation of this period of time. I gather they were a really sick band to see live, so I'm kind of kicking myself that I didn't make it along to anything, but let's take a listen, though, to one from this album. The album's called From Safety to Deception Bay. You can find it on Bandcamp. This track is called Lines and Grids, and you're hearing it on Reel to Reel on FBI 94.5 with me, Jasper Craig Adams.

Whew. Wouldn't be rail to rail without some glorious technical difficulties. Just there, that was Bungee Jumpers, almost sounding like a technical difficulty when I press play on that track. That band is based out of Chicago, Illinois, in the States. And that track that I played for you is called Wall. It's off an album called Not Today, which is out on Giant Beat, Brooklyn-based label. Before that, I played you one from a band called Added Dimensions, out of Richmond, Virginia, with a track called Preoccupied. That one is off a new album as well, called Jane from Preoccupied America. At the top, that was The Whole Wide World with a track called Lines and Grids, off a release called From Safety to Deception Bay. It's in the unfortunate position of the computer glitching out and stopping the track, but when I went to just press play again, it had reverted to the start of the track, and I didn't know what to do. But it's a really cool album. I definitely recommend you check it out. It's very, very varied, and I'm sure I'm going to be spinning some other tracks from that album in the coming weeks. Some very curious numbers on there. You're on Rails to Rail on FBI 94.5. I'm going to keep the American recordings going a little bit longer, but in just a second, I've got a brand new release from a Melbourne-based band via Nipalina Country, Tasmania. They've just put out their debut album. It came out last Friday, and we'll get into that good new music in just a sec with another one as well, also coming out last Friday. So before we get there though, this next one that I've got for you is from a band called Piggy Bank, that are based out of Portland, Oregon, I think. They just put out this new album called Pattern Recognition. This track is very appropriately named. I don't know, the name just spoke to me, so I had to like it, but I did. This track is called Technology Discriminates Against the Poor. Surreal. You're on Rail to Rail, FBI 94.5.

Just there, that was Debt Rag out of LA, California. That was a track called Solar Shirt, and it's off an album that came out last Friday, 26th. And the album is called Is Clear What's Going On. It's out on Post Present Medium. You can find it on Bandcamp if you want to listen. I think it might be up on streaming services too, actually, that one. that track that I played for you there was called Solar Shirt. It's very tongue-in-cheek band. It's like full of discordant zones, but it's a super fun one. In the middle, that was a band called Big Sharebag, based out of Nam, Melbourne, via Tasmania, Nipaluna Country. They've just brought out a new album that same day, last Friday the 26th. I kind of felt like they were sort of kindred spirits with Debt Rag somehow, but I don't know, maybe I'm drawing a long bow. That album that came out is called Rave Relics Feed a Hunger. It's really cool. It's really wild and loud and interesting and rhythmic and kind of thoroughly danceable as well in a very punk way. That track that I played for you is called Best in Class. But yeah, there's lots of good stuff on there. So definitely check it out. Hopefully they'll be able to make it up to Sydney sometime soon, because judging by the music, there'll be a killer live show. Big Sharebag again was the name of that band. At the very top, that was Piggy Bank out of Portland, Oregon, with a track called Technology Discriminates Against the Poor, off their new album Pattern Recognition, which came out last year on Kennel Jitters Recordings. You're on Roots Real FBI 94.5, keeping the music flowing. We're listening to DIY-ish music. I often have to add the ish, because I guess it's pretty interpretable, and I suppose sometimes what that means to me is, just something very like kind of homemade and a bit rough around the edges, a bit jangly. Sometimes it means playing like a weird live scratchy recording or a demo. In some ways, that's maybe my absolute favorite meaning of it. And sometimes it just feels like playing things that seem to share some kind of space with those other pieces, this kind of vibe and music that goes well together and kind of feels a bit kind of free and DIY-esque or something. So it's a whole broad range, but this next one that I've got for you is, it's probably in one of the former two categories for sure. This band is pretty crazy. They're based out of Calgary, Canada. I've played some music from them before, and it's always been just so like wild and noisy and weird, but also quite humorous, I think, at times. The band's called Puppet Wipes. They were released on a New Zealand label when I last came across them. They released a few oddballs, and lately they've found a home on the legendary label Silk Breeze Records. And late last year, I kind of missed it because, as always, Silk Breeze seems to put up their new albums in this really confusing way that looks like they're all by Silk Breeze, and they kind of go over my head a bit. But this album is called Live Inside. It might even be live. They also don't like to provide any real info on the Bandcamp pages. But at any rate, let's take a listen to one from that album. Came out late last year. Bit slow to the party on them, but very cool band. This is Puppet Wipes with a track called Holding Ceremony Over His Wife's Corpse. Pretty morbid. You're on Rail to Rail.

Just there, that was a collaboration of the artist slash projects You Do Right, Population 2, and Nolan Potter. It's off an album called You Two Avec Nolan Potter. And that track that I played for you is called Golf du Mexique. Pretty curious number, that one, to me, at least. Before that, played you one from a new band out of Portland, Oregon. That is a band called Blurries. It is made up of, it's sort of like a continuation of a project that I had been following for a while called Nowhere Flower, who has made their own kind of very like DIY turning-y kind of music. And, now they've got a band, and it's called Blurries. It's really cool. That song they played for you was called Moss Covered Everything. And the album is called Blurries/NFG. It's up on Bandcamp with, hopefully still the case, all the profits from the album go to the Samir Project. At the top, played you one from Puppet Wipes out of Calgary, Alberta, Canada, with a track called Holding Ceremony Over His Wife's Corpse, off their album Live Inside on Silt Breeze Records. You're in What's Real, FBI 94.5. We're going to come back closer to home a little bit, but we're kind of changing up the vibe a bit. This next, I think we're getting kind of a bit psychedelic and weird, and that band that I just played to you there, You Two Avec Nolan Potter, was sort of heralding the change. But this next one is from a experimental band based here in New York, Sydney, that I think have been active for a little while, featuring a number of experimental music mainstays. This album called Gnomes of Zurich just came out a couple of weeks ago. The band is called DPRK, easily read as Dork, but not quite. And this track that I've got for you is called Wuppertaler Kanal. And you're on What's Real, FBI 94.5.

je marchais le long de cette route. Comme ça, pour déconner.

up the top, DPRK with Wuppertaler Kanal out of Eurosydney, off their album Gnomes of Zurich, which came out on Studio Fabrik week before last, or kind of early last week. Just there, that was, oh sorry, in the middle rather, that was Parasite Jazz. Had a little malfunction where there's two very similarly titled songs on that album that have very different vibes. The album is called, it's sort of like a music emoji and two, and it's out on a really fascinating label called Disque de la Spirale, or Disque de la Spiral in Aussie parlance. The track that I played you for you was called Black Moon. It comes right before a song called Blue Moon that I accidentally started playing. That was fun. At the end there, though, that was Chateau out of Nam, Melbourne, with a real favorite track for me called Loy Yang A. It's off their album Chateau 1, which came out on Hobbies Galore like a bunch of years ago now. It's been a little while, but it is really, really cool album. They've put out something, they put out a single since. I'm not actually sure if they put out any other full-length albums. I might have just missed something important. But they're coming to play on Saturday with Eddie Current, Suppression Ring, and Dumbbells. And this next band that I'm going to play for you in a second. I know it's sold out, but I'm kind of still shouting out what is a very killer lineup. And I realized I didn't mention before that it's actually a celebration of, 25 years? Could that be possibly right? 24 years of Repressed Records, the kind of iconic mainstay record store of South King Street, Newtown. Probably one of the best record stores in this city. Certainly one of the best larger record stores for sure. What a celebration to put together. In light of that, though, let's take a listen to this one that you can't hear anywhere else at the moment, because it's not released, and it probably will never be released in exactly this form. But I am holding on to some delightful demos of a band called Knock Knock, based here in Eurosydney. I really love their music. Their songwriting is so interesting and varied. They've put out one song on the compilation Together in a Room out on Boom Boom Room Records. That track is so good, but I thought, let's get away from that. You're hearing it on air all the time. Let's take a listen to this one that you'll be able to see and hear if you see them live. This track, a softer one called Primary Colors, demo version, unreleased from Eurosydney's best, latest duo, Knock Knock. You're on Real to Real.

of the blowing winds, fresh from sight out of the hill, dreams of a fresh start, a new old way to be friends, truces designated in quests, just in from the sea, bottoms ground down, loose quacks draped in farmers among your knees.

much application, a few kisses here and there. 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

Relinquish me now. Too much application, a few kisses here and there. About the time and honor.

Just there, that was a new band called, or rather maybe just a solo project. It's kind of unclear as to what exactly it's referring to, but that is Holt Bodish out of Montana in the States with a track called Gorgeous. It's the single off an album of the same name that's coming out this Saturday on the 4th of July. I gather it is either all the members of the same person as if they're both solo projects, or just affiliated with a band called or an artist called Mordecai. Well, that was a really confusing sentence, but really interesting artist who just makes this incredibly like raw, like gritty, strange DIY music, but that one with a real kind of gentle beauty to it as well. Yeah, anyway, that album's coming out on Saturday. That's Holt Bodish. Before that, Sleep Hygiene out of Aotearoa, New Zealand, somewhere. It's a duo. They've gathered, been jamming for about 30 years, but they first released an album, first released music this year in April. That track was called Step Forwards, and it's off an album of the same name, which came out in April on Troubled Times Tapes. Felt like putting those duos together in a way, because at the top that was Knock Knock with Primary Colors, a demo version of an unreleased track, quite a raw one. Hopefully they still don't mind me spinning it now that they've got a cool nice sounding one up online. You're on Rosarail on FBI 94.5. Getting into the sleepier hours and times of this show, some reason I'm feeling weirdly tired. That's fun. I hope you're enjoying the tunes, be they scratchy or weird or noisy. I think, as I said, it's going to be getting a little chiller for the next sort of 40 minutes of the show or so, but maybe there's some surprise exceptions that I've forgotten about. This next one from a Euro Sydney based artist who I gather featured on The Bridge last week. It was nice to have a listen to their music, and I thought I'd give a spin to this one called Tuesday Always. The artist is called Holding, you can find their music up on Bandcamp and on streaming services, I believe. Again, this is Holding, and the track is called Tuesday Always. You're on Reel to Reel on FBI 94.5 with me, Jasper Craig Adams.

Just there, that was Grace out of Albacore Country, Newcastle, with a track called Gum Trees. It's off an album called Closest I've Ever Been to the Moon. It's a beautiful one that, you know, actually came out a little while ago now. It's been over a year now, but I hadn't gotten to listen, and I've been hearing about them from a friend. Really, really beautiful music you can find on Bandcamp and on streaming services, I believe. Before that, that was New North Wales, out of somewhere in the UK. Perhaps they are from Wales. They're clearly referencing this very state, though. That track was called Testing Times Mark II, off their new album Too Long a Winter, which came out a couple of months ago now. At the top, Holding, out of Eora, Sydney, with Tuesday Always. And that's a single that dropped in May. You're on World's Real, FBI 94.5. And I've got a public service announcement for you, because it is the beginning of a new month, and therefore it is the occasion for a new music open day, which, if you haven't come across it before, happens on the first Monday of each month, with very, very rare exceptions. It can be on a different day. And you can basically come in at your own discretion. If you're a music maker or represent a band in any way, shape or form, you want to learn about the craft of music, you can come into the studios at FBI on Botany Road, on 54 Botany Road in Alexandria. It happens from 3 until 6 p.m. and every single time, it's a great place to learn about how to put your music out there, how to talk to radio, which is, you know, obviously what we do. And we're like, I am often being approached to have music played, but, you know, certain things may make me less likely to take it seriously. And same with the general programming. So that's kind of all this general knowledge that you can learn. But on top of that, there's a very special guest each month, and this month we're going to be joined by Utility, aka Austin Benjamin. You may know him from his work with Vivi Pete, producing lots of Vivi Pete's music. He's the founder of Sydney's independent music label Trackwork, and yeah, he's just worked with so many interesting artists and runs his own label and stuff, so it's a very useful person and interesting person to get to meet and talk to. So that's happening this coming Monday. Please, if you want to come, try and make it before 5:30. It's kind of, you kind of go in little sessions, but between 3 and 6 p.m. on Monday, next Monday, is when it is happening, and this is made possible by Create New South Wales. So that is a great space to keep in mind if you're emerging music maker. We're going to get back into the music, though, and I felt appropriately this next track is from a really interesting local Eora Sydney artist called Billy May. He's taken a few different iterations of music. It's definitely been around the jazz zones and folk zones and all sorts of things. This is a single, though, that's coming out off an upcoming acoustic release. I guess getting into the rawer sounds, which is really, really nice. You may recognize him from his work with heaps and heaps of really interesting Eora Sydney bands. This track is called Morning Lullaby, and it came out today. This is Billy May, and you're on Real to Real, FBI 94.5.

daughter of the vine there, out of Cambridge, Massachusetts, with one called Skipping Stones. It's off an album called Holy Is the Sun, which came out 2 weeks ago now. Another recommendation from that Curious Radio show that I was talking about at the start, Agony Shorthand. In the middle, that was the Hobnobs out of the Netherlands with a track called Used to It. You might recognize those voices from the iconic band Loosberg that was around a couple years ago. They may or may not still be around, but they're not seemingly releasing right now. Both those members are key members of that band. It's off a new album called Helmets Off, which came out last week. At the top, that was Billy May with Morning Lullaby out of Euro Sydney. Came out today. It's a brand new single from him. You're on Real to Real on FBI 94.5 for just a short while longer. This next one that I've got for you, coming from Briarfield Flood Press, out of Australian-based label. And these artists that I think are based down in Victoria, Helen Franzman and Nick Huggins, I've just put out an album called Public Holiday at Yu Yang's Regional Park, a beautiful, gentle, introspective space for our late night reel to reel. This track is called Arc Angle. You're on FBI 94.5.

their 9 flower out of Portland, Oregon, with a track called The Unshadow. It's off their newly released album, 9 Flower, Out on a Colorful Storm, came out last Friday. The collaboration between Nowhere Flower and 9 were there. Helen Franzman and Nick Huggins at the top with Arc Angle. That brings us to the end of Reel to Reel for another week. Thank you so much for listening. My name's Jasper Craig Adams, and you're listening to FBI Radio, and you will still be listening to FBI Radio in about 6 minutes' time, when you'll be joined by a different voice, the voice of Marcus Whale on Sleepless in Sydney. Very much looking forward to the show, but that's it from me. Have a good night. This is Guy Ab, out of Eero Sydney, with Autumn, live from Boom Boom Room Records.

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1: What?
0: The kid is on. You've got me listening to this garbage. 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

0: on the street naked and everyone is looking at you.
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0: That was nothing compared to this humiliation. 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
3: Good evening and welcome to Sleepless in Sydney. Thank you, Jasper Craig Adams, leaving us there with a beautiful piece by Gayab called Autumn of the Boom Boom Room Records cassette called Together in a Room. Broadcasting today from the FBI radio studios, which are right next door to Waterloo in a on Gadigal country, and very significant country for storytellers and for urban black culture in the city, for particularly from the 70s, where black theatre was established up the road in the Aboriginal Medical Service and the Aboriginal Legal Service. So I want to acknowledge that history of this place when we broadcast here on FBI. This is a show called Sleepless in Sydney. Every week there's a theme. My name's Marcus Whale. I will decide the theme and play music on that theme. The theme usually is a way for me to put together a couple hours of music that maybe you wouldn't necessarily put next to each other, but creates a kind of through line between them and different kind of frames and angles for thinking about music, thinking about the flood of content that the world of music is in this day and age, and thinking about how can we break that down again and put more meaning on the music that we're listening to, and give it the significance it maybe deserves. I've also been doing a lot of themes recently that are focused on particular tendencies in genre, or particular periods of time, or particular sensibilities or ways of making music. That's been really fun. And I'm going for something like very general this evening. I'm giving myself the freedom to be a little bit loose. I just wanted to play live performances tonight, so it's going to be all tracks recorded live, but I wanted to play music that has a real sense of liveness in the performance. So I'm going to be playing a lot of songs where you hear a bit of the crowd. I'm going to be playing you music where, you know, there's a strong kind of feeling of the performer being in the moment. That's sort of what I want to try and convey tonight. It's a bit of a general one. I can accept, but maybe it's something I'll come back to. I'll just do a program of some live performances that are powerful over and over again. Because I think, you know, in this day and age, sorry to say that phrase again, but in this day and age, I think liveness is more important and powerful than ever. And even though it's a recording, it's in these cases a record of something very fleshy, something very communally powerful that's happening in a room, and that is, I think, more meaningful than ever, that kind of in-person fleshy experience, rather than the kind of alienated way that we experience a lot of this kind of stuff these days. Sorry to get on my high horse. Music that I think really lends itself to this kind of arena. I think the thing that I think about first is gospel, because gospel music, which arises out of, you know, a Christian tradition and out of a particular way of being at church that involves a lot of call and response, and that relates to particularly African-American culture. There's a kind of a trope of the call and response, which is ingrained in a lot of different forms of black culture. And, you know, far be it for me to speak about it, but I think that gospel culture, gospel music, is a very powerful proponent of it, and that filters into other styles of music that also kind of live alongside gospel, the kind of secular styles like blues and right up to jazz, soul, R&B, funk, have a lot there's a whole kind of conversation with that religious music in gospel. So I'm going to play you from probably the most famous gospel album of all time, Amazing Grace by Aretha Franklin. I'm going to play you the final song of this performance at the New Temple Missionary Baptist Church from 1972 in LA. And what I really want you to focus in on and try and immerse yourself in is the feeling in the room that that comes about when the spirit is in the room. Sorry to get a bit woo-woo, but there really is nothing more exciting than a room when everyone is feeling that intensity. And yes, I think this particular album and this end of the album, when everyone's really loosened up, is

one of these old days. We're just going to live on at all. At all. Somewhere where the wicked will cease from trouble. And the weary will be at rest. I've heard about it. There's a place where the saints won't grow old. See mother and father. Most of all, can see Jesus.

Round of applause for Karen Clark Sheard there, Balm in Gilead. You're listening to Sleepless in Sydney. And the show this evening is about big, dramatic live performances, live recordings of performances with, you know, lots of vibe in the room. I love in gospel the way that the singer feels like this real shamanic figure who gets everyone up out of their feet, singing, dancing. I love, that's from a DVD. It's a live, DVD called Finally Karen. I think there's a CD version of it. But I really love watching it as a video and seeing this entire church like going off and like fully dancing. It's like it's a party in there. And it's incredible. I mean, particularly when you have the vocal talents of Karen Clark Sheard as your sort of usher into the power of the Holy Spirit. Like, wow, it's enough to make anybody believe in something. That's for sure. And that followed on from another extraordinary voice, Aretha Franklin, from her towering album, Amazing Grace, probably the most important gospel album I've ever recorded. That was the final song on the album. And I just love all of the feedback that she's getting as she's doing these extraordinary things with her voice. Definitely feels a bit supernatural to me, this kind of thing. I wonder if that's a bit blasphemous, but you know, like to me, they're channeling some power of the beyond there that brings everyone together in this extraordinary way, and there's nothing like it. And I'm going to keep it going, but on the secular side, I want to play you from another very, very famous, important live album. James Brown, Live at the Apollo. He did a number of albums live at the Apollo, but this first one is maybe the hottest. This track, people are screaming. Like, it's full-blown, like total ecstasy that people are experiencing in that room. And I don't blame them. You know, what James Brown did, I have a real James Brown rant to people sometimes about the shift into funk music that James Brown ushered in that turned music into something about rhythm and the primary focus of the song being the groove. You know, of course, that's in all kinds of styles of music before funk, but funk really brought it into the popular sphere, and in such a intensely powerful way, in such a rhythmically intense, ecstatic way, that it birthed, you know, like, funk breaks are the reason for hip-hop, are the reason for house music, for kind of like in old dance music culture in general has this real debt to the productions of James Brown, pretty much. And I think there's something about the furious energy of James Brown and his band here. It's the Famous Flames, the vocal group around him in this album. And again, that kind of call and response, a ring shout, sort of sensibility, methodology that you hear so much in gospel is also a big reason why the feeling in the room, this kind of frenzy that's built up into a kind of like collective joy, I think, collective like total enjoyment, like almost to an excess. That is the electric atmosphere that you hear in this music as well from James Brown. I feel like there's a connection there.
Anyway, you're listening to Sleepless in Sydney. This is a medley of three songs. Please, Please, Please, You Got the Power, and I Found Someone. James Brown, live at the Apollo Theatre.

one thing. I want to tell you one thing. I want to tell you one thing. As I was walking down the street, yeah.

That's Maxwell, his live from MTV Unplugged from 97, with kind of outrageously a funky cover of Closer by Nine Inch Nails, which I think is such a funny choice, but it goes off. Like, listen to that crowd. They're on their feet. They're losing their minds to that. And that's basically the theme this evening, is live performances where everyone's just losing their minds at what's going on. And we had before Maxwell, James Brown with a medley, Please, Please, Please, You Got the Power, and I Found Someone, live at the Apollo Theater. Starting high, getting slower, and then amping up that energy again. It's so incredible hearing the crowd tell you exactly what the feeling in the room is from the sound of their voices. It's really an audio experience to behold. Okay, so I thought it would be kind of fun now to play Nine Inch Nails doing Closer live. But I wanted to play the very, very newest version of it. So Nine Inch Nails played at Coachella in collaboration with Boys Noize. It was Nine Inch Nails songs reimagined with Boys Noize, the French electro house act, and really souped up those songs. It's gonna be a big stylistic shift from the gospel and funk and R&B that I've been playing, but I think equally ecstatic live performance experiences, although certainly like completely different because of the distance from the audience, but sort of I think also a very powerful rendering of this song, and a much more dark-sided version of it than the mirthful, funky Maxwell version there. I love it though. I think it's cute. I think it's cool. We can have both. So here's Nine Inch Nails with Closer live at Coachella on Sleepless in Sydney.

through every forest, above the trees, with the mass coming, scraped on my knees. I drink the honey inside your heart. You are the reason I stay alive.

0: Made possible by Young Henry's Newtowner. Did you know Newtowner was created in 2012 to celebrate the suburb's 150th birthday? It's now Young Henry's flagship beer, enjoyed across the country. Young Henry's Newtowner, sponsoring FBI Radio.
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without me, me without you, you without me.

the amazing the amazing California Girls there with a track from his live feed from his album launch that happened in December 2025, a very exciting event that I was at. Gus was formerly the co-host of this show before he said goodbye to Sleepless in Sydney. At some point late last year, not too much earlier than that recording was made. What I wanted to sort of highlight there alongside the Nine Inch Nails and Boys Noize version of Closer that happened just before it was the way that electronic music, especially, I suppose, with performers like Gus, California Girls, and Trent Reznor, the way that performers like this are making electronic music into something really kind of intense and raw and in your face, and something to kind of thrash about. I love the way that Gus completely changed that song, and also his entire album for that live show. He decided to turn his live show from a solo act into a band, all the songs are completely rearranged, like basically completely recomposed. For sure, there's a lot of adjustment going on in the Nine Inch Noize Coachella set, but California Girls is definitely going further in that direction in pursuit of that feeling of liveness, that feeling of things happening in front of you as an audience member that arrest you and that kind of involve you almost involuntarily in the energy that's being generated from the stage, which is what I love about a great live recording is feeling how not how well they play the song live necessarily, but how well they harness the energy of the room to create something extraordinary, which is, you know, what all the music that I'm playing tonight, I think, has in common. All right, so we've got an email here from Boris Fagan, our Jandek correspondent. And, you know, hooray, Boris, I've given you something this week that you can really chew on. All right, I'm going to read this out. Hi, Marcus. How are you? Welcome back on deck. I hope that all is good. Yes, Boris, I'm back live in the studio in my favorite place. Always love the church performances. That's great. Somewhat different to what I was used to growing up in an Orthodox background. Ah, ha, ha. We used to party like it was $14.99, not $19.99. But I do truly agree, music is very important for getting in touch with the spiritual side. Look, you know, Boris, if you have any recommendations of some Orthodox choral performances on top of the Jandek, I'd be happy to play. And you've given me a bit of an idea. I might go into the church at some point in the second hour. I think definitely with live performances, it's important to hear the audience really getting into it. In a sense, I always thought of it as the sound quality in live performances being worse than the recorded version, but it's compensated by the thrill that we get from hearing the audience vicariously living in that moment. And there's something generally uplifting about hearing people genuinely enjoying something. That's right. So clearly the only choice here is Real Wild from the first ever Jandek show. Wow. Wow, let's go. We're going to an important moment. What's it all about here is the applause and cheering that you hear when Jandek talks about how he decided to get real wild. I probably wrote about this before, but the deal with that performance was that it was not announced beforehand. Literally, Jandek just strolled on stage at an avant-garde music festival in Scotland, of all places. Is Scotland the Texas of England? Maybe. And started playing. So for the first song, a few people would have been like, who is this guy impersonating Wait, oh shit!
And by the time he started playing this song, people have fully accepted that they were actually seeing Jandek playing live. Wow, what an interesting moment. I really think that it was such a great moment because the emperor stood up in his new clothes, and they were raw and rough, and they had that hidden beauty that Jandek has. But to an average person, they were not magnificent robes, but they were unmistakably there. The emperor was not naked. The thing is, previously a lot of people were attracted to the mystery aspect of Jandek. And in the Jandek documentary, one of the interviewees even says, "I was a lot more attracted to the idea that there was this weird guy who wrote songs that didn't make sense than I was to the music itself." But now a large chunk of the mystery was revealed. Jandek was real. He wasn't some mad recluse. He was clearly together enough to be performing on stage with other musicians. He was the person on the album covers. For the first time, the crutches of mystery were removed from the fandom. And yet the music stood up without the crutches. It was there, and it was just Jandek without the bells and whistles, and it was magnificent. Yes, there were other live performances later, but if they ever filmed the story of Jandek, this surely has to be the culmination, the high point of the movie. And once again, we can be reminded of how great live music and how good it is to be experiencing music, how it's meant to be experienced. Amen, Boris. Peace out, Boris from Nawi. All right, well, let's have a listen to this. This is Real Wild by Jandek. The very first moment that Jandek set foot on a public stage. Wow. Okay, this is powerful. All right, thank you so much, Boris. Here we go.

Sunday.

decision to get real wild.

stayed home and did a walk. What else could I do? I got up on Sunday. I washed

Nico the with 6040 from the Nico in Tokyo album recorded in 1986, I think. That was a recommendation on our theme this evening of live recordings, a request from Jasper Craig Adams, who hosts the Reel to Reel show immediately before this show, Sleepless in Sydney. Definitely a lot of presence in that performance. It's pretty incredible. I love how it sort of just emerges out of that kind of haze of hypnotic drums. So I've been trying to play music tonight where there's this strong sense of presence in the room, this strong sense of an intense energy and vibe around the music that's kind of being summoned, usually by a singer. I think pretty much all of these have been vocal tracks so far. Maybe that's the theme this evening. It's like the singer as shaman. Yeah, that feels good. All right, we got there an hour and 20 minutes in. I'm going to play you now something also in that genre of reworking a song for the live setting and creating a particularly vibey experience for the audience through the kind of new, more souped up version that you've made of a song. And I'm going to go to Björk, my favorite girl. She is known for reworking her songs for every tour. So for every album, if there's older songs in the set, they'll always be remade kind of in reference to the style of the album at the time. And when Björk was touring the album Volta, she did a version of Hyper Ballad that usually I think ended sets. It was a final track. And Hyper Ballad is one of her most famous songs. She's played it on a lot of her tours in different versions. And for this one, she decided to sample Freak by LFO. And it's a really unexpected, incredible moment. And everyone goes completely wild in the crowd for this one. Of course, Mark Bell from LFO is such a huge part of Björk's sound from particularly Homogenic onwards, including that album Volta. Mark Bell did a bunch of programming on that. So the kind of reference back to LFO's classic rave techno track, hardcore techno track, Freak, feels really apt here, and it's an incredible version, I gotta say. So here's Hyper Ballad by Björk, with a little appearance from Freak by LFO on Sleepless in Sydney. The theme is live recordings, singer as shaman edition.

Y'all don't know what I mean when I say you make me feel real. I don't mean real. I mean real. I know you must have had someone in your life that made you feel

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Now, y'all wait down here. I want to hear the balcony. Let me hear y'all. 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Let me hear y'all one more time now. Now, that's better, y'all. Y'all again. I'm coming to you. Just wait. Set a section. Now it's your turn, darling. You making all the noise. Let me hear you. Say what?

percussion, Mr. David Frazier. On percussion, his name is Tony, y'all, right here on tambourine. Ladies and gentlemen, Mr. Patrick Cowley on synthesizers right here. Ladies and gentlemen, would you give a hand to the horn section right here?

Doctor, come out here, Leslie. Leslie Drake, my conductor, God. Leslie Drake. On drums, ladies and gentlemen, his name is Calvin on drums right here, y'all. Calvin. Ladies and gentlemen, Miss Jeannie Tracy right here in the background singing. Miss Jeannie Tracy. Ladies and gentlemen, this is Sharon in the background singing. Sharon, what's your last name?

0: The legendary Sylvester there with a version of You Make Me Feel Mighty Real, one of Sylvester's biggest hits there, off the Living Proof live album that was recorded in San Francisco at the War Memorial Opera House in 1979. You've been listening to Sleepless in Sydney. Our theme this evening is live recordings, and I'm particularly focusing on vocalists this evening and vocal performances that really like get everyone going, get the whole crowd into a frenzy. And to that end, we also heard from Björk with a version of Hyper Ballad from Paris in 2008. And in that version, she's woven in the song Freak by LFO, but it's been kind of live manipulated by the electronic musician in her band, Damian Taylor. The crowd is going wild. I've barely seen anything like it. Everyone is jumping up and down. Recommend it. I mean, if you're a Björk fan, if you like her music, I love her live albums and her live DVDs. There's a lot of live videos of her. And this one is a really exceptional one, the Live at Paris. It's all on YouTube. You can check it out. I recommend it. All right. I'm going to turn to another really extraordinary live performance. The album Nuff Said by Nina Simone was recorded 3 days after the murder of Martin Luther King. And the entire program was, of course, dedicated to his memory. And the bassist in Nina Simone's band, Gene Taylor, wrote a song, Why the King of Love is Dead. And it's preceded by a long, long bunch of remarks by Nina Simone, which aren't on the original album, but are on the expanded edition. In the interest of, contextualizing this live performance, you know, I've really been trying to play recordings that feel present and over time. And this is extremely charged in that way. I think Nina Simone can probably speak for herself. There's quite a few minutes of her talking, but I think that it is worth listening to. So this is Why the King of Love is Dead, Nina Simone.
1: We want to do a tune written for today, for this hour, for Dr. Martin Luther King. We stated before that the whole program is dedicated to his memory, but this tune is written about him and for him, and so we had yesterday to learn it, and so we'll see.

proud that we've heard all kinds of stories, but I heard that this was his favorite song, at least at the near the end of his life. Last year, a year ago, maybe more longer than that now, Lorraine Hansberry left us, and she was a dear friend. And she had her favorite song, and then Langston Hughes left us, Coltrane left us, Otis Redding left us. You can go on. Do you realize how many we have lost? Then it really gets down to reality, doesn't it? Not a performance. Not microphones and all that crap. But really something else. We've lost a lot of them in the last 2 years. But we have remaining Monk, Miles. I love you too. And of course, for those that we have left, we're thankful, but we can't afford any more losses. Oh no, oh my God. They're shooting us down one by one. Don't forget that, because they are killing us one by one. Well, all I have to say is that those of us who know how to protect those of us that we love, stand by them and stay close to them. And I say that if there'd been a couple of more, a little closer to Dr. King, he wouldn't have got it, you know, really. Just a little closer to him. Stay there. Stay there. We can't afford anymore.

0: Nina Simone, Why the King of Love is Dead, from the Westbury Music Fair. In April 1968, a crazy, crazy time all around the world, but in that moment, 3 days after Martin Luther King Jr. was assassinated. And, you know, enough said there by Nina in that monologue. Before the final kind of refrain there. We've been on the theme this evening of live performances, particularly ones that are really charged in different ways and where you can really feel what's going on in the room and where the room is responding to the performer. And I'm going to play you... I've got time for two more, probably. I'm going to play you this quite famous performance of Johnny Cash performing at San Quentin State Prison. This is a very famous recording for many reasons, but one of them is that the inmates made him perform a second time. They were like, we haven't had enough the first time around. And he pulls out this song, A Boy Named Sue, and you can hear the crowd hanging on to every word of this song, and the kind of it's a bit of a comedy song, and the hooting and hollering that goes on at the end of this one is joy to behold. So here's A Boy Named Sue from Johnny Cash on Sleepless in Sydney.
1: Well, my daddy left home when I was 3, and he didn't leave much to Ma and me, just this old guitar and an empty bottle of booze. Now, I don't blame him because he run and hid, but the meanest thing that he ever did was before he left, he went and named me Sue. Well, he must have thought that it was quite a joke, and it got a lot of laughs from lots of folks. Seems I had to fight my whole life through. Some gal would giggle and I'd get red, and some guy'd laugh and I'd bust his head. I'll tell you, life ain't easy for a boy named Sue. Well, I grew up quick and I grew up mean. My fists got hard, my wits got keen. Roamed from town to town to hide my shame. But I made me a vow to the moon and stars, I'd search the honky-tonks and bars and kill that man that gave me that awful name. Well, it was Gatlinburg in mid-July, and I'd just hit town and my throat was dry. I thought I'd stop and have myself a brew at an old saloon on a street of mud. There at a table, dealing stud, sat the dirty mangy dog that named me Sue. Well, I knew that snake was my own sweet dad from a worn-out picture that my mother'd had, and I knew that scar on his cheek and his evil eye. He was big and bent and gray and old, and I looked at him and my blood ran cold, and I said, my name is Sue, how do you do? How you gonna die? Yeah, that's what I told him. Well, I hit him hard right between the eyes, and he went down, but to my surprise, come up with a knife and cut off a piece of my ear. But I busted a chair right across his teeth, and we crashed through the wall and into the street, kicking and a-gouging in the mud and the blood and the beard. I tell you, I've fought tougher men, but I really can't remember when. He kicked like a mule and he bit like a crocodile. I heard him laugh and then I heard him cuss, and he went for his gun to pull mine first. He stood there looking at me, and I saw him smile, and he said, son, this world is rough, and if a man's gonna make it, he's gotta be tough. And I know I wouldn't be there to help you along. So I give you that name, and I said goodbye. I knew you'd have to get tough or die. And it's that name that helped to make you strong. Yeah, he said, now you just fought one hell of a fight, and I know you hate me, and you got the right to kill me now, and I wouldn't blame you if you do. But you ought to thank me before I die for the gravel in your guts and the spit in the eye, cause I'm the that named you Sue. Yeah, what could I do? What could I do?
2: I got all choked up and I threw down my gun. Called him a paw and he called me a son. And I come away with a different point of view. And I think about him now and then, every time I try and every time I win. And if I ever have a son, I think I'm gonna name him Bill or George, anything but Sue. I still ain't that man.
0: Johnny Cash, A Boy Named Sue at the Prison. And that's all the time I got for you this evening. I'm so glad, though, to be handing you all over to the all-nighter till 7 after this one. I'm going to leave you with a track off another very well-loved album of live recordings from Sam Cooke, live at the Harlem Square Club. And this was originally recorded in the early 60s, but wasn't released till the 80s. Perhaps because it was a little bit more raucous than the cleaner image that the record labels wanted Sam Cooke to have at the time. And what a shame, because it's rocking. So here's Having a Party, live at the Harlem Square Club in Miami, Florida, from back in January 1963. Thanks for listening to Sleepless in Sydney tonight. I'll be back next week with some other kind of theme of some kind. Could be anything. Stay tuned for the all-nighter. Good night.

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This is Kaffee and you're listening to FBI Radio 94.5 FM. Things are going to be a little bit different today. We're going old school, so just music and me. It's 1:07 in the morning and you just heard What Have I Done by Sweet Boy Sonnet. And thanks to the last show, Sleepless in Sydney. Awesome stuff. Before I go any further, I'd like to say that I'm very honoured to be broadcasting here from Redfern, which is the land of the Gadigal people of the Greater Eora Nation. And the Aboriginal people have been storytelling here for centuries and centuries, long before anyone else, which is exactly why I feel so honoured to be able to be here talking to you today on Aboriginal land. And sovereignty was never ceded. This land has always, and it always will be, Aboriginal land. So that song you just heard was by Sweet Boy Sonnet, who is an electronic artist from Gadigal, quite prominent in Sydney music circles. Sweet Boy Sonnet actually just released a song a couple of weeks ago, but you heard a song called What Have I Done, which was released in April this year. So not the most recent one, but still pretty recent. In the next hour, I'm going to be playing some really, really fresh tracks, and I'm going to be talking about some gigs that are coming up, some local artists, so very jam-packed, and I'm going to be here until 4 a.m. So this is all very exciting. But for now, I'm going to play you a song by an artist named Ethan French. And Ethan French has a very interesting story to him. He's a 25-year-old Perth-based multi-instrumentalist. He began posting these TikToks where he'd do one idea per day. And like a musical idea per day, like a little thing for his audience, and it slowly got bigger and bigger. He got a lot of attention with artists like Jacob Collier and her commenting on his work and stuff, so he's gotten pretty big, and I'm very excited for you to hear this song. It's very entrancing. This next one I'm gonna play for you is called Reckless and Arranged, Day 56, and it's called this because it was his 56th idea of the day that he posted. So this next one is called Reckless and Arranged, Day 56 by Ethan.

Awesome song that just played. That was To Be In It by Mr. Finn. And I'm just jotting in here to say that the next one I'm going to give a language warning for. This is a brand new song that released only an hour and 15 minutes ago. And it's by a young artist named Jemima Ray. This next song is called Heart.

incredible song there by Jemima Ray, and I'm pretty confident in saying that I might be the first person to play that on radio, because it did come out just today on her debut EP titled Desire Makes You Ugly, and yeah, that song was called Heart. Jemima Ray is a 17-year-old musician from Nam. She is a singer-songwriter, but she plays and records with a band with three others. And yeah, it was from her debut EP. So pretty awesome. And then before that, you heard To Be In It by Mr. Finn. And at the top was Reckless and Arranged, Day 56 by Ethan French. I told you it was going to be good. But anyway, I've got a question for you, the listener. On the text line, I'm going to ask you, what are you getting up to this weekend? If you are getting up to anything, if you're not getting up to anything, text in. The number is 0435-123-945. Let me know what you're doing this weekend, because I'm curious. If you don't know what you're doing this weekend and you're looking for ideas, I've got plenty of ideas for you, trust me. And this may be something you're already doing, but on Friday, which is technically tomorrow now, something that if you're not already planning to go to, you unfortunately won't be able to go to, but Dark Crystal with Nina Jirachi, Lucy Bedrock, and Dane. Incredible, incredible lineup. It's been sold out for ages and ages, and I'm very jealous of anyone who's going. If you are going, text in. The text line number is 0435-123-945. Let me know if you're going. Let me know if you're excited or not. And to combat that jealousy, I'll just say Nina Jirachi once commented on one of my TikToks. That's all. And also on Friday, if you're not going to that, for something of a very different vibe for fans of punk, noise rock, indie rock, or just if you want to have a good time, band I know is playing. They're called Hydrangea. They're playing with The Corners and Casual Affair at the Chippo Hotel. And they'll be playing new music, selling new merch, and I'll talk a bit more about Hydrangea over the next few hours, but pull up. You can find tickets linked on Hydrangea's Instagram, which is at Hydrangea_band. Very exciting. That's again tomorrow, July the 3rd. And then also another gig that I thought I'd plug for fans of hardcore. There's one on Sunday, July the 5th. Blood on My Hands is playing with End It All, Wild Card, Hail Mary, Non-Compliant, and Full Metal Jacket at Bootleggers, which is inside of Kelly's on King, a venue in Newtown. And that one starts at 7 p.m. You can find more at bloodonmyhands613 on Instagram, which is pretty awesome. Very exciting things going on. I'm seeing some texts coming in. I'm loving the things that you guys are saying. But I'm going to get to that very soon. If that doesn't satisfy your gig cravings, the gigs that I've just mentioned, please search up sydneymusic.net. They have an incredibly extensive gig guide that I myself peruse quite often. And yeah, again, if you're yet to tell me what you're doing this weekend, let me know. The text line is 0435-123-945. And before I get to those texts, I'm going to be playing a very cool song by Sol Williams with More Mother and Gonja Sufi. This one is called Conspiracy.

plants will not harm you, what to fight and what to report. Build relations within your society merely to survive or equally to prosper. Step back to step forward, hold tight or let go. The decisions to make in instances without choice. Your own emotions may surprise you. Things may not always go as planned. Some truths are cliche. Discernment and nuanced judgment, solid reasoning, willful abandon. You will find yourself in love. You will lose yourself in passion. Work to find yourself again. You'll be forced to reckon with survival. You may find weapons, crutches, props, useful. You'll sing and dance. You'll discover instruments, varied means of communication. You may seek escape. You may depend greatly on outside forces. You may seek amends. You may find strength in prayer and meditation. You may build dependencies. You may choose a desire to belong. You may not have a sense of life's deceptions. You must develop means of questioning each song. Intuitive grace and space. Death is a conspiracy. Violence is reality. Love is in development. It can hold, contract, expand, adapt, take other shapes, lap in your face, clumsy with grace. Death is a conspiracy, religious hypocrisy. In the spirit of modesty, we are forever. Financed by darkest means, under the table, in the soil, underwater, sacred oil. Our fossils fuel the enterprise. Our fossils fuel our own demise. Our fossils hold no memories. Our fossils purely energy. Death is a conspiracy. Breath is life. Word, cry, kiss, song. Individual lives not long, not guaranteed, not weighted against intention. Random testaments of illumination. Anchored in faith.

Absolutely.

as that next song finishes off, I just thought that I'd say this next song needs a language warning.

You just heard Pigeon in French, Motor Dance by Serafina the Great. Bit of a bop there. And before that, you heard Shush by DJ Plead. DJ Plead, their recent album, which was recently released last Friday, is titled Please, and it's been getting heaps and heaps of love here at the station. So that song Shush is from that album. DJ Plead is an Australian-born artist, and he's informed by his Lebanese heritage. Likes to mix a bit of Lebanese pop and traditional music with contemporary R&B and dance, which you can definitely hear in that song. And at the top was Conspiracy by Sol Williams with More Mother and Gonja Sufi. So some pretty awesome songs back to back. Before that, before the music that I just played, I asked you to send me a text on the text line, and I asked you to tell me what you're up to this weekend via the text line, which is 0435 123 945. And we've got a couple of texts here, which is very nice. It's always really nice when someone texts in. We have a text, someone says, hello, I hope this is the text line. You are correct. This weekend, I'm making zines, and I'm going to see Blood on My Hands and Full Metal Jacket this Sunday. King Street Crawl. Which is awesome, because I literally just talked about that gig. And I have another text message that says, hey, over the weekend, I'm going to Kayama with my dad and sister and girlfriend. We're going to go on a hike and do indoor go-karting. That sounds pretty freaking epic. If you're getting up to something that epic, or if you're doing nothing, let me know on the text line, which is 0435 123 945. Awesome stuff. If you haven't already, definitely consider going onto the FBI Radio website, which you may be listening from. You may be listening from 94.5 FM, or you may be listening on the website. But if you would like to, please go onto the website, consider donating, or just checking out the stuff that's on there, because it's pretty awesome. That's FBI.radio. Yeah. The next few songs I'm going to play, first off, I'm going to play Faha by Sparkle Mami. And Sparkle Mami has a really cool aesthetic. She was born in the USA and has Mexican, Brazilian, and soul influences. And this came off of an album which was last week's album of the week. So just coming off of having a lot of attention, and obviously still getting a lot of deserved attention. And I'm very excited for you to hear that song. This is Faha by Sparkle Mami.

Really groovy track there. That was 5 Mile Ponytail by The Garden. And before that you heard Playing With My Dead Hair Split Ends by Cherry Ripe and Bren. Cherry Ripe is an artist that is very much loved by FBI Radio, and they're from Eora and released an album just last Saturday titled Inner West Emo. The song that I just played for you, titled Playing With My Dead Hair, was released a few weeks ago as a single for this latest album. If you want to catch Cherry Ripe live, there'll be a gig on August 3rd at the Unholy Playhouse with Total Tommy, Stir, and Bin Sad. You can find the tickets to those on Total Tommy's Instagram, which is total_Tommy. And speaking of the Unholy Playground, I heard about this a few weeks ago, but if you haven't heard, Unholy Playground is a brand new venue that is opening next week, and it resides within a 150-year-old church. So that's a fun fact for you. Next up, we're going to hear a song by KB. This one's Headache featuring Capes, and then after that, we're going to hear a song by Donatachi and Hannah Diamond called Angel. Donatachi is a producer from right here in Eora, and they're credited on some works by Aisha Erotica, Slater, and That Kid. And Hannah Diamond is from the UK. She's worked with A.G. Cook and 100 Gecs. So, some very interesting tracks lined up for you. It's currently 1:51 a.m. and you're listening to the All Nighter on FBI Radio 94.5 FM. And my name is Cappy.

finishing off there is Angel by Donatachi and Hannah Diamond, and before that you heard Headache by Capes and KB. Next up we're gonna hear 614 How It Ends by Suffer.

That was Voices by Alice in Wonderland and DJ Dave. That track came out just last year. And if you didn't know already, Alice in Wonderland is a Sydney-based artist who played recently as part of Vivid, I believe. She was here at the time when Vivid were doing all their concerts. And she's been around for a little over a decade now, so definitely a bit of an Australian EDM legacy artist. And before that, you heard 614 How It Ends by Suffer, and then Angel featuring Hannah Diamond by Donatachi, and at the top was Headache featuring Capes by KB. Bunch of awesome songs. It's 2:04 in the morning, and if you're just tuning in now, I'm Cappy. You're listening to The All-Nighter on FBI Radio 94.5 FM, or maybe you're listening online, because that's an option too. But whatever you're doing right now, I'm here, I'm going to be playing some music, and I'm going to be here for another 2 hours, but there's going to be music forever. Coming up in the next hour, I'm going to be talking about some more local artists, going to be talking about some more new music. Very exciting. So stay tuned for that. You won't want to miss it. For now, I'm going to play a song by Lin Lin, who is a Paris-born rapper. And this song I'm about to play for you was released last month and is part of an album that just came out by Lin Lin called Disco Inferno. But the single I'm about to play for you is called Black. And I'm going to give a language warning for this one. And I'm also going to give a language warning for the song after that, which is called I'm Leaving Remix by Montano and JK47. But before we hear that, we're going to hear Black by Lin Lin.

0: 3, 2, bounds.
1: Yeah.

You're hearing the end of A Llama by State Off. And before that, you heard I'm Leaving remix by Montano and JK47. And at the top was Black by Lin Lin. State Off, who you just heard just then, is an artist born in Zimbabwe, and he's based in the Netherlands. Pretty hectic track right there. It's 2:17 a.m. and you're listening to the All Nighter on FBI Radio 94.5 FM. I'm Cappy, your host for the next hour and 45-ish. And you may be listening to FBI Radio, but what else are you doing right now? Because you can't just be listening to FBI Radio. Maybe you're like in the car, or maybe you're at home, or maybe you're somewhere else. A secret third option. If you are any of the above, let me know what you're up to. Or let me know if you have anything to say about anything I've played tonight on the text line. And the text line is 0435-123-945. I want to know what you're doing, and I want to know what you think of the music I've been playing. And I'd love to hear from you. It's always lovely hearing someone reach out at this time of the night. Makes me feel like I'm not alone. And I'm sure it'll make you feel like you're not alone too. These next few songs I'm going to play are, I don't know, I feel like they're all, the titles are all related to the body, I'm going to say. So we've got a song called Soulless Cycle. So like the soul. And then I've got another song called Breathing. And then we're going to finish that off with a song called Beg for the Blood. Do you know what I'm saying? Like, there's a lot of body imagery. Anyway, text line is 0435-123-945. Let me know what you're doing. Let me know what you think of this music coming up. And first up of those songs is going to be from an artist called Lorraine, who is an artist and a band at the same time. I believe the band is titled after the artist, Lorraine. And this band slash artist is from America, with sounds rooted in R&B, jazz, noise, and pop, which you're going to hear in this next one, called Soulless Cycle. Let me know what you think, but I think it's a pretty cool song. This is Soulless Cycle by Lorraine.

That was Beg for the Blood by Ends in Tragedy. And before that, you heard Breathing by Cobb. And at the top was Soulless Cycle by Lorraine. It's currently 2:32 a.m. You're listening to The All Nighter on FBI Radio 94.5 FM. And yeah, just now you heard Beg for the Blood by Ends in Tragedy, who are a five-piece metalcore group from NAMM. And I've had the pleasure of seeing them twice now. And I think they're a band that's kind of slowly pushing out of the local bubble. And I'm saying that because I think that Beg for the Blood was maybe going around on TikTok a bit. So it would be cool if they got a bit more attention. Yeah, I've seen them twice now. I saw them once when they opened for Tsunami in Mary's Underground. And then coincidentally, the second time I saw them was also in Mary's Underground about a month ago now. Actually, it was a month ago because I remember I talked about it on my first all-nighter about 4 weeks ago. How times have changed now. Yeah, so I asked you before the songs that I just played, I asked you to send a text message into the text line, and I'm going to repeat that again. Let me know what you're up to right now. Let me know what you thought of those few songs that I just played, or any of the songs that I've played. Let me know anything, honestly. Just text in. The text line is 0435-123-945. Send me a text. Let me know. This next song that I'm going to play is by a alternative electronic collaborative project from NAMM that consists of the artists Joe Nourish and Luke Morton. And the song that I'm going to play for you is called KTF by Lunar Lagoon. And I hope you enjoy. This is a good one.

deeper. 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Feeling I relive, cosmic in blunder. 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

keeping a place for me. 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

That was Grace by Complextra featuring Bryce Morgan. Complextra is an artist from NAMM, and I love playing him whenever I can because he's such a small artist and he needs more clout, to be honest. And it's kind of funny because there's also a genre called Complextra. It's a subgenre of electro house. And I always think about that whenever I listen to Complextra. Bit different, but yeah, I do really love Complextra and am very much looking forward to what he does next. That was Grace by Complextra with Bryce Morgan. And before that, you heard a very poppy electric track called Flashbang featuring Tuner Display by Parasol. And at the top, you heard KTF by Lunar Lagoon. It's currently 2:45 exactly, and you're listening to The All-Nighter on FBI Radio 94.5. Let me know what you're up to. Let me know what you think of the songs. You can do that on the text line, which is 0435-123-945. Send me a text. I want to hear what you have to say. And next up, we're going to hear a song by August Lawrence, who is from right here in Eora. I am not sure about you, but this guy was all over my For You page a few months ago with this song. And the cinematography is amazing for the music videos that he puts out. August Lawrence, he was visually inspired by the album Census Designated by Jane Remover, which is one of my favorite albums of all time. It's very shoegazy, very electro-clashy. And this next song is a song for the fans of Frank Ocean, those who wish he could come back, or wish he would come back, one or the other. This one is called Past Light, and when I first heard this song, I really enjoyed it, so I'm hoping that you will too. This is Past Light by August Lawrence.

price to clap, truth and dabs, I'll take mine back. Matter of fact, gone tricked out tracks, ear to my nearest peer. Coast ain't clear, they loathe us here. With the bogus vocals on, ain't nowhere near. What we need to hear, some needs in here. Bending knees, show please, so shoulder squeeze. If I leave, best believe there's some tests I seen. A test to a left side lean, need a west side queen, been the best I seen.

planetary visions, tightening the ribbon, palatal constrictions, feeling insufficient, smearing up the lipstick.

What's up? It's Cappy, and you're listening to the All Nighter on FBI Radio 94.5 FM. You just heard Essex Honey MP3 by Blood Orange, which was a track strongly correlated with, but not part of, Blood Orange's latest album from last year, which is titled just Essex Honey. However, the track that I just played, Essex_Honey MP3, was released on the same day, so it's a bit confusing, but it's not in the album. And if you were listening, you might have caught some heavy sampling of the epic 2013 track Everything Is Embarrassing by Sky Ferreira. Dev Hines, who is the individual behind Blood Orange, he produced and very heavily was involved with the making of that song by Sky Ferreira. So yeah, you just heard Essex Honey MP3. And before that you heard Runaway by Noxy. And Noxy is a young local artist from Gadigal. Very awesome stuff. Really love that track. And I hope you did too. You also heard Hey Queen featuring Nappy Nina and J Words by Share and DJ Haram. And at the top was Past Light by August Lawrence. So some pretty awesome stuff. It's currently 3:01 a.m. in the morning. It's kind of that stage of the night where it's not really nighttime and it's not really morning. It's kind of in between. I think there was a book that I read. It was the BFG, and I always remember the BFG called 3 a.m. the witching hour. And yeah, it's the witching hour now. So what are you up to on this fine witching hour? Let me know on the text line. 0435-123-945. And yeah, if you've just tuned in, this is the All Nighter on FBI Radio 94.5 FM. In the next hour, we're going to be talking about some recent releases. Going to be talking very briefly about some gigs and some new music. I already said that, but yeah, new music, some gigs, some awesome songs are going to be played. We're going to hear from, we are going to hear a track from the album of the week also very shortly, which is very exciting. If you've been listening in since the start of this episode, you would have heard we played DJ Pleed's song Shush, which is one of the songs off of the album of the week. And if you loved that, get ready, because we're going to hear some more soon, but not quite yet. For now, we're going to hear Get Up and Dance by Man, Woman, Chainsaw.

personally love that she's going back to her emo roots. Yeah, I'm interested to see how other people think of it, though, because I think a lot of people perceive Biba Doobie to be a very soft artist, so let me know what you think. And on the topic of new releases, let's talk about some that have come out recently. So one release that I talked about 2 weeks ago was PQC by Dane. That's very cool. I've been loving that song. And just yesterday, she released, well, technically yesterday, but sort of today, she released a remix or an edit of the song with Bass Victim, which is so cool. I honestly wasn't expecting that collaboration, but it's great. And earlier today, we talked about the brand new EP released 3 hours ago by Jemima Ray, 17-year-old artist from Nam. That EP is called Desire Makes You Ugly. And also out, which we have mentioned earlier about 2 hours ago, is the new album by Cherry Ripe, Eora artist Cherry Ripe, and the album is called Inner West Emo. But I'm very sure that I've missed a lot of new releases from the last few weeks. If there's any in particular that you think that I've missed that you feel like I should have said, or even just one that you love that you want me to give a shout out to, you can use the text line to send me a text and let me know what I missed. The text line is 0435123945. Let me know any new releases that I missed. It's currently 3:14 a.m. and you're listening to The All Nighter with Cappy on FBI Radio 94.5 FM. And I mentioned earlier that we were going to play a song from the album of the week, a second song from the album of the week. And that song is called Unforced Error by DJ Plead. It comes off of the album called Please, which came out very recently. And it's been getting a lot of love at the station. And I'm very excited for you to hear it. This is Unforced Error by DJ Plead.

diamonds. Give me an 18. Give me a 21. Give me a 44.

That was Tree of Heaven by Bracht. And before that you heard Allegedly Reload by Klein. And at the top was Unforced Error by DJ Plead, which comes off of the album of the week titled Please. The song you just heard was from an Aussie industrial doom band named Bracht. Very cool sounding. And that song by Klein, I was trying to put my finger on it when I heard it a few weeks ago and I couldn't quite figure out what it was, but I realized that that song really reminds me of the theme song for the UK show Skins. Does anyone else feel that way? Because I feel like it's not a sample, but it sounds very similar. Yeah. Well, if you have any thoughts on those songs, feel free to text in. The text line number is 0435 123 945. And for this next song, I am going to give a language warning. It's a song that I think is so beautiful and it has a beautiful meaning behind it. It's by a Walyalup artist named Books Kid. And this song was released 2 months ago in April. I'm a big fan, so I'm really hoping that you will be a big fan too. It's called Nung Cartagin on My Mind by Books Kid. And yeah, I'm going to give you a language warning for this one. I know you will enjoy it.

representing our collective. He is happy to talk. That's the torture.

That was Thankless Job by Hydrangea. Awesome, awesome song. And before that you heard Desire by Selv. And at the top was Nankartogen by Books Kid. Hydrangea is the band that played that most recent song you just heard. And they're very lovely people. They make music on Darawal land. Music like noise rock, punk, grunge. And I did mention this earlier, but they're playing July 3rd, which is tomorrow on Friday, with The Corners and Casual Affair at the Chippo Hotel. If you're interested, then you can find them on Instagram. And their Instagram is at hydrangea__band. And hopefully you can make it. I sat down for a chat with them a few months ago, and they're just such lovely people. And Selv, which you heard just before Hydrangea, they're a six-piece band from the Gold Coast. They make alternative rock music, as you would have heard. I love that song. I don't know about you. It's pretty awesome. And it's currently 5:36 a.m., if you've just tuned in, you're listening to The All-Nighter on FBI Radio 94.5 FM. My name is Cappy, and I'm so happy to be here with you on this fine Thursday morning. What are you up to right now? Are you in the car? Are you at home? Are you on the way to work? Are you coming back from a night out at 3:30 in the morning? I'm so curious. Let me know. I don't care how boring it is. The text line is 0435-123-945. And I'd love to hear from you. And next up, we're going to hear a few songs, which are maybe an electronic, alternative, hip-hop, energy area of music. This first one is from an artist who is from down in Nam, not from Sydney, but his name is Sydney Phillips. Very cool. And the song that I'm going to play for you is called Bikey, and it features Fresh Boy Swag. And again, it's by Sydney Phillips. I think you'll like this one.

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1: Wake up.

was Waste This Night by Imi Zuli. And before that you heard Sawtooth Seance by Lash Monitor. And PQC, the Bass Victim Edit by Dane. And at the top was Bikey featuring Fresh Boy Swag by Sydney Phillips. You just heard a song by Imi Zuli. And Imi Zuli is an artist from the UK. And this song that I played for you called Waste This Night dropped only about 2 weeks ago. Very awesome electronic song. You also heard PQC, the Bass Victim Edit by Dane. I played the original song a few weeks ago when I was hosting the all-nighter, and now it's getting a lot of love on FBI Radio. This specific edit, however, was released yesterday on the 1st of July. And Bass Victim is an electronic duo from the UK consisting of Maria and Ike. And I'd say they're a pretty big name in the electronic scene, so I'm very glad that this collaboration exists. And I think it means that Dane is really... I'm really hoping that Dane gets a bit bigger, because Dane is awesome. And it's currently 3:52 a.m. Someone has actually just texted in, and I'm very thankful for the text. They said, on Ambo shift, thank you for the hyperpop, so sick. And you're so welcome. And it's so glad to know that someone's listening in. I hope your shift goes wonderfully. And because it's 3:52 a.m, unfortunately, this is the last you're going to hear from me for a little while. But fear not, because you are going to hear heaps and heaps of awesome music. It's been so lovely presenting for the last 3 hours, telling you about some great gigs, telling you about some new music, and I'm really hoping that you enjoyed listening to me. And if you did, this is your last chance to text into the text line 0435 123 945. And I'm going to leave you with a few songs. But before that, thank you for keeping me company. I have been Cappy. This has been The All Nighter on FBI Radio 94.5 FM. And I've had such a great time with you today. So I'm going to leave you with two more songs before you get carried over to the ambiguous... voiceless presenter. I don't even know what I'm saying. But I'm going to leave you with two songs specifically. This first one is called Horse by Big Fat Loud City. And I think when I listened to it, I kind of got Black Country New Road energy from it. So if you're a fan of that sort of folk country vibe, then maybe this one's for you. And I thought that would pair nicely with a bit of a folkish song by an artist named Nikki Falk from the USA. And this song that I'm going to play for you first is called Horse by Big Fat Loud City, and then after that I'm going to play Woman by Nikki Falk. It's currently 3:54 a.m. I'm Cappy. This has been The All Nighter on FBI Radio 94.5 FM. Thank you so much for listening in. And I can't wait to come back again soon. So, for the last time, this next song is called Horse by Big Fat Loud City.

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They shed tears in the light after six dark years. Young bold soldiers, the fire burns, cracks and smoulders. 5 years older and wiser, the fires are burning on fire. Never tire, slay warriors in the forest and on higher. We sing, hear the strings rising, the war

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0: But I am a witch finder. What should I do with the witches I find, Margaret?
1: So many women might be witches, but

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0: 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Who are you playing? What you gonna do? What you gonna say when you come through? Who are you playing? What you gonna do? What you gonna say when you come through? Who are you playing? What you gonna do? What you gonna say when you come through? Who are you playing? Put it down and walk away. This shit ain't a game. Mouth is run off without your mind. Now it's stranded and terrified. Most of you made a plasticine. 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Warping by the second, by the frame. 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Flooding it with artificial light. It's a hot set, mission at the zombie set. No going back, cause I made a wrong step. On the wrong foot, now I'm on the wrong leg. Gone too cool, I ain't substance.
1: Take me above and beyond. Gonna do that on an impulse. We will always evolve. Wanna do this, non-stop. Impulse, non-stop.

0: What you gonna do? What you gonna say? What you gonna do? Who are you playing? What you gonna do? What you gonna say? What you gonna do? Who are you playing? What you gonna do? What you gonna say? What you gonna do? Who are you playing? What you gonna do? What you gonna say? What you gonna do? Who are you playing?
1: Mesh your face with another collision of colors, indistinguishable. You become each other. Life in stop motion. Each moment broken. More together. 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

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Front to back, from the back to the side. On 10, but she more than a dime. When she smile, make a heart flatline. Tryna find a way, I can make her mind like, woo! What a face, honey took a laugh from my lips, so they taste like, woo! By the way, make space for the queen if she go by the name of Basha.

a shaker if you got green. 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It don't matter when you're rolling with me, shorty out of this world, dropping in with satin rings, front to back, from the back to the side. On 10, but she more than a dime. When she smile, make her heart flatline. Trying to find a way I can make her mind. 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

Forgive Me, Fading That One Out, Baby G by Baby Sosa. It is from an EP of the exact same name. So if you're trying to remember that, if you're trying to jot that one down, that's one less space you have to fill out. You're listening to Up For It. Welcome. Good morning. Very excited to have you here with me today for however long you can join me for some good music, 50% of it being good Australian music. And within that, half of it is coming from where I am in so-called Sydney, so some good local music. I am broadcasting to you from unceded Gadigal land in Redfern, where FBI has always existed and where FBI has always benefited from the extended legacy that First Nations people have operating in this space, especially in the realms of music and arts and culture and everything that makes Australia good. So I'd love to acknowledge and welcome any Aboriginal and Torres Strait Islander people listening in today. If you have been tuning in at all this week to any FBI show, you may have heard two bits of news, one of them overwhelmingly good, which is that we hit $50,000 in donations in the last month for our end of financial year campaign, which is insane. So thank you so much to everyone who donated, everyone who did their best to show up in whatever capacity they could. We love you and we appreciate you. And in potentially exciting news as well, we did have the systems go down. There was a power surge on Saturday and the computer systems, they were down. It's been really fun over the past couple of days trying to make do, trying to return back to the core of community radio. If you were listening in yesterday and on Monday, my producers Darcy and Bryce had to kind of verbally ad-lib some language warnings, some ads, some things that would usually be a beautifully well-packaged and presented audio clip. But it seems this morning, beautiful Callista Burrows and I have come into the station. It seems that maybe the computers are back and maybe the computers are working. So I'm going to ask very humbly for you to cross every appendage that you possibly can. I'm talking fingers, I'm talking toes, I'm talking anything that you think may help us, because I would love to play for you a song called Get Up and Dance by a man, woman, chainsaw. Because what a beautiful and apt first thing to play on the computers, if that is going to work. I will let you know that the emergency song we have right now, in case these computers are still down, is Emotions by Mariah Carey, live at MTV Unplugged. But here we go. We're going to try and press this button. Man, Woman and Chainsaw are a group from the UK. It's from an album of theirs called Cannonball. This song is set in a club. Avery, one of the front people of the band, said that it starts playful and that it takes a forceful approach. Let's see, FBI. Let's see if the technology gods are on our side. This is hopefully Get Up and Dance. Man, Woman, Chainsaw, you're on Up For It. Music playing. God is good.

That is a track called After Party Flip. It's by Anisia Kim, Tony Seltzer, and Lorraine James. Tony Seltzer famously only releases collaborative songs, which is so cool to see. And kind of, there's a little bit of guesswork in his elements and his influence, because you can pick up similarities and idiosyncrasies between the tracks, but you never fully know if that's like the calling card, the production sound that he strictly brings to every project. Super cool. Very fun guesswork there. It is 7:18 a.m. It's Tuesday. It's the 2nd of July. And I know that I was talking to you at the top of this show, if you were here 18 minutes ago, about the computers being back on. They're kind of like half back on. So I'm sorry to break your heart and tell you that I don't have the sound effect for weather and traffic. But we are going to talk about weather and traffic right now. I've got great news. It's going to be a beautiful, mostly sunny day today. Right now it is 16 degrees. It feels a little bit cooler as there is a bit of wind coming through the CBD specifically, and the inner west suburbs. It's going to hit a maximum of 23 degrees today. Expect that from 1 p.m. till 3 p.m. this afternoon. Sun is set to go down around 4:50, and we're going to be experiencing an overnight minimum of 15 degrees. There are some very, very, very late showers forecast. It's going to be from 11 p.m. onwards. So nothing really to worry about. But if you are going to be up and about, it is going to be between 1 and 3 millimeters of rain. Now, in terms of traffic in Botany, Foreshore Road at Hale Street, there's been a B-double that has broken down in the first lane of westbound traffic. There are some very, very mild to moderate conditions facing those of us travelling through there. So you are being warned to exercise caution, but nothing too crazy beyond that. And that is everything I have to tell you about weather and traffic in this hour. Gosh, all these technological difficulties just make you feel

0: a little bit less than, especially when you are competing with major Australian media moguls and geniuses like Karl Stefan Novick, who is going to be the topic of our pop culture discussion, where Calista and I, two overly intellectualized young ladies, will start on like a funny, silly pop culture roundup of something silly that's happened this week, and we somehow always bring it back to, I mean, are we even gonna, what do we even say about Karl Stefanovic? Do you wanna be platformed in this situation? Calista and I were talking about it off air, of course. I feel like maybe there's not even that much to say because it is such a publicity grab or a power grab kind of situation.
1: Yeah, no, there was like an article on the ABC where it was like the Mr. Beastification.
0: Crazy.
1: Of Karl Stefanovic.
0: In case you somehow missed it, today's show host, Karl Stefanovic, has stepped back from his duties, or really has been fired, because he's decided to do this groundbreaking thing. No one else is doing it. He's starting a controversial right-wing podcast.
1: What? Oh my God, I've never heard of that.
0: How did they come up with this stuff? It's amazing.
1: Where did they get it from?
0: It's so cool.
1: That's crazy.
0: And he was under fire specifically for a very, very, very anti-immigration right-wing loser from the UK being platformed. But Calista and I were just looking at stills from this interview, and you can tell that Carl's heart is only following, like, money. It's the scent of money. It's like a cartoon character flying through the air, like, smelling a pie on a windowsill. Because he is not listening to this guy. He is just geeked. He's grinning ear from ear, knowing this is going to be really controversial. And then
1: my
0: payday is going to be amazing. Now I can leave this like, television role and this radio role, and I'm going to make $1 billion. I'm going to be Joe Bogan.
1: Ew. That is... Why would you willingly call yourself Joe Bogan?
0: You know that there was like a PR team. There were like young people who have just graduated a PR degree trying to be like, what's something we can use? Ridiculous.
1: Bogan sounds a bit like Rogan, don't you reckon?
0: Rogan's on a podcast.
1: Yeah, like silly. He's just surrounding himself with people who are going to say yes to everything.
0: Yeah.
1: And follow where the money is. And right now, money is in right-wing-ism.
0: I guess,
1: how do you call it that?
0: I've got to say, I don't see Karl Stefanovic becoming a leading voice in this. I guess I don't know. I don't know enough about the right-wing people in Australia. But, you know, Barnaby Joyce, Pauline Hanson, Piers Morgan. So it's great company on this podcast.
1: Yeah, totally.
0: So we're really jealous. We're trying to get these people in for FBI all the time. And now if they're just going to go straight to... Oh, mate, Karl, what are we going to do?
1: What are we going to do? But, like, it's so obvious, like, his agenda with it. Because it's I want to talk about free speech. But it's like, you're only platforming a certain kind of quote-unquote free speech advocate.
0: And it's, again, that's my experience with One Nation and all of the Pauline Hanson and all of these politicians we're seeing pop up who suddenly have this very Trump rhetoric all over the world because they've gone... Oh, that guy did it. I'm just going to do it. There's no passion. There's no heart. It is following the money.
1: They're not going to do anything for you.
0: Yeah, they're trying to get into office. And this works. Like, fear works. All of this, like, stupid playing on the very genuine and real insecurities and fears of working class people is something that has always been done by people in power. And it's just so sad to see such a vulnerable, especially with the cost of living crisis. It's so sad to see how efficient they are at this manipulation.
1: Oh yeah, no. Like, I think we take for granted like how much like we can see through it. It's like,
0: yes, absolutely.
1: Oh, how do you people not see it? But it's like, when
0: it would be hard if you are getting sold
1: propaganda
0: that dream.
1: Is very effective.
0: Yeah. If you're getting sold that dream by someone who, you know, has been in politics for a long time, and you are raised to be like, oh, you know, Prime Minister's got your best interests at heart, blah blah blah. Like, you know, people get into politics because they love democracy instead of like, they love the sound of their own voice and they want to be in office as long as possible. It's so, yeah. So maybe actually, you know what? That can be the end of our... Because we don't really...
1: What more can you really say about Karl Stefanovic that hasn't already been said? But like that Mr. Beast model article from...
0: It's really good.
1: By Cam Wilson on the ABC is pretty good. So
0: shout out.
1: Shout out Cam Wilson.
0: Yeah.
1: Go check it out because...
0: Absolutely.
1: He probably says it in a much better way than we can at, like, what, 7:24 a.m. Yeah,
0: clocking on for my shift, getting ready to tear into Carl Stefanovic.
1: That is for a later stage.
0: Yeah, yeah. Well, I'm sure that this story will progress and we'll have more to tell you about later.
1: Unfortunately.
0: But that was your warm-up pop culture.
1: Mm-hmm.
0: We're going to listen to a song now that is going to reset the vibes after we spoke the names of some evil, evil people. This is someone who is a genius. Sparkle Mami put out her debut album last week or week before. She's from Chicago. The album's called In This Body. It is an exploration of coming to terms with your childhood grief and healing your trauma to turn to self-love in the most pure and genuine way. And this is a song from the record called Grounded. 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

0: That one's from our album of the week this week. Callista and I were just talking about how much we love this one. It is by an artist called DJ Plead out of Melbourne. The album is called Please, and that one was called 7-8 Too Late. Beautiful, like, soundscape. It's kind of like...
1: Oh, it's gorgeous.
0: It's like it's almost video game-ish music, but in the way that you would be like, wait, pause. This is amazing. I'm not playing through this. This is so sick. This
1: it kind of
0: awesome.
1: Halts you in your tracks a little bit.
0: Yeah, it's great. Yeah. Like, it's a soundtrack. It feels like almost cinematic, the whole record.
1: I like the song Stucco. Yes. I don't know if it's on the album, but I know it's like a single.
0: It's like the lead single, I believe.
1: I think so.
0: So good. So very fire. Good. I also really like, and I have it written down for the show, and we're going to do Open Era. But that's not until
1: until a little bit later,
0: 9 a.m. But it's
1: that's an excuse to stick around.
0: That's
1: like,
0: an excuse, yeah. I'll see you guys at 9 a.m. but right now it's 7:40, and Callista and I are going to first up say good morning to Wayno in the gong. Good morning,
1: Wayno. Morning.
0: Sent a very lovely text in, tuned in loud and clear. But we are going to talk about. Something so dystopian that happened recently that I only became aware of because I saw a tweet. I've been a little bit online during this whole World Cup season. I'm someone that's a bit not about that life and not about that smoke, but yes. World Cup season happens and I want to see all the memes.
1: I like seeing all the orange bus ones where they're like doing the to the left, to the right thing.
0: It's so good. But then I was scrolling and I saw this video and it was like, oh, POV, you get to watch Kylie Jenner interact with her slaves while you work to keep up her lifestyle and try and assimilate into a society that will never accept you. And I was just kind of like, what? Oh my God. What? What do you mean?
1: So many words.
0: Yeah. And I was kind of like, absolutely. Hell yeah. I hate those guys from a capitalism perspective, not from a misogyny perspective. But Kylie Jenner, the youngest daughter of the Kardashian family, has teamed up with Meta, which is Mark Zuckerberg's company that encompasses, what is it now? It's Facebook, Instagram, Facebook.
1: WhatsApp.
0: WhatsApp.
1: Threads.
0: Threads, all of these. They're like kind of, they're in talks about TikTok and YouTube. Which is so scary. Yeah, it's really scary. I don't think it's going to be a full purchase, but I do think it's going to be like a
1: partial ownership type
0: thing? Yeah, yeah. But I don't know. That's only like people talking about. But something that did happen for sure is they launched a while ago, and I remember it became like a meme, like something funny to rag on in a conversation. AI glasses. Like, what are we talking about? What are we talking about?
1: Is this the world that we really
0: AI want? Glasses? Dude, yeah. I want AI to mow the lawn and do the dishes and do all the yard care and all of the menial tasks that I... Like, I don't need them to be screenwriters. I don't need them to be glasses.
1: Exactly.
0: Are you kidding me?
1: What?
0: This is what you're depleting all of my, like, planet's water for?
1: Thank you.
0: AI like, what are we glasses. Doing it for? And they are not AI in the way that they help you see better, that they adapt to your prescription. No,
1: would be kind of cool, actually.
0: That would be, I would understand that. Yeah. I would go, you know what, absolutely. Mm-hmm. They are AI in the way that you can go, meta, record this. And there are all these stupid videos of people now going around being like, especially there's this niche of like a social media pickup artist, and they will come up to unassuming women and they will either have like a secret camera or someone recording further away, and they're trying to be like, this is how you talk to women. And now it's all these nerds being like, hey, I'm recording you on my Meta glass, I just thought you look beautiful. And you're kind of like, if someone came up to me and said, hey, I'm recording you on my glasses, my brain would short circuit. Imagine telling that to a Victorian child.
1: Oh no, they'd be like, what even is glasses?
0: They wouldn't
1: get it. But it's like, it's scary how like we're just so okay with like filming each other.
0: It's really odd.
1: Like it's terrifying.
0: Yeah.
1: And like now that Kylie Jenner's like participating in this with her own line of glasses that start at $300 American.
0: You're joking. American.
1: American.
0: So
1: that's
0: like $600 Australian.
1: Exactly. It's like making it look cool to like film each other now. It's like, Where's our privacy gone?
0: It's really odd. Yeah, such a surveillance state, but also this idea of radical individualism where everything mm-hmm. can be content, and trying to normalize this idea of sharing content as a, like, this is raising awareness, this is blah, blah, blah.
1: Mm-hmm.
0: So this is a...
1: it's insidious.
0: It's an ad where you get to POV, watch the world through Kylie Jenner's Meta glasses, where she's getting led around her own house by all of her assistants and vendors and people coming up and being like, these flowers are these flowers. Ooh. Hi, Kylie, you look great. I'm going to do your hair in 15 minutes if you want to go in there. No Timothy. No Timothy in this ad. None of her kids.
1: No, he's busy doing gambling ads, actually.
0: It's so, yeah, he's busy. It's so weird.
1: It's horrible. I read this, like, really interesting, I wish I could say, like, article. It was an Instagram slideshow by Dr. Sarah Saska.
0: Mm.
1: It was all about kind of, like, the feminization of AI and kind of, like, how this, like, surveillance state is, like, being wrapped up into our beauty and, like, kind of, like, normalizing
0: right.
1: it. And, like, this has happened before mm-hmm. to us. Like, we, like, women.
0: Women.
1: Yeah. We understand, like, what it's like to be observed all the time
0: yeah.
1: and just, like, looked at.
0: Yeah, yeah.
1: And now we're participating in our own objectification.
0: Yeah.
1: It's so creepy and weird.
0: This thing, it's like decorating the cage. It's all of these mm-hmm. terms that have come out. Girl dinner, girlfriend brain, turning my brain off when I'm around him. Ha ha ha.
1: Yeah. Like why are we dumbing ourselves down for a man?
0: Yeah, it's really odd. And it's all of these, like, absolutely copes,
1: mm-hmm.
0: but it's so scary to see. I guess, like, because I've never really been this conscious as an adult while seeing an element of technology develop so quickly. And so seeing AI become, pay $15 a month for this AI app and we're going to analyze your skin and tell you what skincare product's going to work for you. They can't do that. Like, no phone camera is doing that. No phone. Like, it's
1: no so phone quickly. Is that intelligent.
0: Yeah.
1: To know your body.
0: Yeah. Like,
1: it just can't.
0: That's not how technology works at this point in human nature.
1: Exactly.
0: But, like, if you target these insecurities and if you really play up this surveillance state and you're always being watched and you're always being filmed and you're going to have your main character moment, so make sure that you're always looking good. It's, like, far out, bro.
1: It's horrible. But, like, need I remind people that in The Matrix, the way that society, the way that our society crumbled was because of artificial AI. Intelligence.
0: Yeah, yeah, yeah.
1: I was rewatching The Matrix the other day.
0: Wow.
1: Out of curiosity.
0: Well, that's so funny because Australian journalist Michael's Microphone, Mike's Mic, just released a really good video talking about The Matrix.
1: Did he?
0: Yeah. And that's, yeah, it's so interesting because, yeah, and they, what is it? AI takes over and then they nuke the sun because they think that the AI, crazy.
1: Yeah. Like,
0: really freaky.
1: Destroy the sun, then, like, we become, like, farm.
0: Yeah.
1: It's literally called the farm.
0: Yeah, yeah, yeah, yeah. Yeah.
1: And so this feels like a step in that direction where we're just participating. I think, like, the thing about, like, AI on a computer is, like, you can separate yourself from it.
0: Yeah.
1: AI in, like, accessories.
0: AI on
1: it's
0: face.
1: Becoming you.
0: Yeah.
1: You are participating in your own, like, oppression.
0: Yeah.
1: In the surveillance
0: like
1: state.
0: It's so crazy.
1: Exactly. And no glasses produced by Mark Zuckerberg are gonna be chic.
0: Mark
1: be
0: Zuckerberg
1: honest.
0: Is not helping me. Mark Zuckerberg is not here to help me.
1: The best way to find your sunglasses is to accidentally stumble upon them on, like, a beach or a bench somewhere.
0: Yeah.
1: And you're like, oh, these are, like, $400 Gucci sunglasses.
0: Exactly.
1: I'm going to take them.
0: Yeah, yeah. Or
1: no
0: you're on a night out
1: to claim them.
0: And you go to a service station or, like, a Easy Mart and there are some crazy sunglasses for $5.
1: Oh, no, those are so good. Like,
0: it's
1: actually,
0: so weird.
1: Yeah. I've been scammed by sunglasses before.
0: Love it.
1: That's not the point of this. The point.
0: No, the point is do not pay $300 for mm-mm. any glasses, let alone glasses that are not helping or aiding your sight. Like, are
1: exactly.
0: you kidding me?
1: They're never going to do anything for you.
0: Yeah.
1: You don't need them. And yeah, let's stop investing in celebrity weird in AI investments.
0: Yeah, let's stop worshipping false idols, guys. Why 10 years ago were we all talking about how it's so crazy the Kardashians literally got famous from a sex tape, they don't do anything, but here we are.
1: Here we are.
0: here we are watching Kylie Jenner market a product, probably getting paid out billions of dollars simply for living her day on camera.
1: Exactly.
0: Ridic.
1: That is scary. Yeah. Oh, we really aren't hopeful in any of these talks.
0: We do have something. I have something cool to kind of wrap this up. My little sister, her name is Eden. She is 20. Shout out.
1: Aww.
0: And she, I think, is the only person in the world that I think has that's so but I think she has the best music taste in the whole world, and she has sent in some requests. One is from her, one is from her boyfriend Rory, so we're gonna listen to my sister's favorite song so far this year, which is a very quick one. It's short, it's sweet, it's by Misfits, it's called She, it's the original version, so I'm so happy to play that for you today.
1: Ooh.
0: Let's get straight into that one. We're gonna follow it up with Interpol, what the heck?
1: Some good songs.

That is Song for Stephen by Sonic Reducer. They are an excellent four-piece band out of Canberra, but they are going to be in Sydney this weekend. Living Room EP has just come out from them. I believe they're here on Friday night? Maybe. we will confirm. If not, they have been doing the absolute rounds with live performances so far this year. They played at Spilt Milk Festival. They've been playing at so many different gigs. And I really highly implore you to go and check them out if you are ever serendipitously at the same event that they will be playing at. They are babies, like they're all 20 or something, but they are such powerhouses. And you can tell they really studied at the feet of punk icons, and they bring it every performance. I've got a song from a little bit further out now, North London. Shai Cartier is a rapper, vocalist, artist. I feel hesitant to box her into any label in that sense. She's someone that makes me really excited, however, about the modern face of rap music. And if we're going to be talking about that, this is something that's quite a niche interest of mine, because I was, let the record show, I was never a Barb, which is the name for diehard Nicki Minaj fans, but I was really, really into Nicki Minaj when her first two albums came out. I was really into Childish Gambino, the mixtape, so good, Bonfire, so good. I'm really into Little Sims. And if we're going to be talking about fun, newer voices, we have to talk about Earthsign Chels. She is an artist that we have played a lot on FBI, and she recently got, the big tap. She's going to be so famous now. She's put out a crazy song about her dad dying, and her dad was a huge influence in her life musically, and she has directed the music video, and she is so involved in the visuals of this song and this project. She performed at a Colors show, and the set is like a funeral. It's like she's giving a speech, a eulogy, doing this live performance. She's so expressive with her vocals, with her facial expression. We are going to listen to that song. And then I want to play you Zigzag, Stein Z. These are three of my favorite voices in that kind of scene at the moment. If you are also initially interested specifically in some female rappers, some femme, hip-hop, R&B kind of... I mean, all of these guys are quite punk adjacent for me. Very, lead woman, awesome. Lead woman, high energy. If you have got anyone that you want to add to this conversation, text line number is 0435-123-945. Otherwise, sit back and enjoy some pure class. This one's called So London, Shai Cartier. Needs a language warning. So here it is, here you have it. Language warning. You're listening to Up For It on FBI Radio 94.5. Three songs of rap.

My daddy died. Mommy cried, daughter I. I prophesied amazing life. Amazingly and humbly high. It's time for there's another. My daddy died, so I don't take no shit from niggas.

That is, are you kidding me? She's coming from Montreal, Quebec in Canada. That is Stein's Zigzag, Stein's version. That is like doing, God, I was going to say something really non-radio, doing what I imagine it would be like to do illicit substances or to ride a bike really fast. Can you imagine? The bike one. I like the bike one, says professional producer Callista. So we're going to go with that. We did a little bit of indulgence for who I believe to be the new front of alternative rap, I guess. But I think Earth Sign Chels is no longer alternative, is no longer underground. That song we were listening to, I was talking to Callista about it off air, obviously. It's such a great song. Having that kind of emotional mastery is insane, but it's so harsh and so deep and so earnest. It's just a song that I am so rarely going to listen to because it's devastating. I mean, you just heard it. I hardly have to back announce it to you. But those are three of my favorite people, my favorite girls currently doing it in the rap scene. Stein's

down around 5 p.m. this evening, and we'll see an overnight minimum of 15 degrees. There are a few showers forecast from 11 p.m. onwards, between 1 and 3 millimetres of rain set to hit the Greater Sydney region. Now, in Ermington, on Silverwater Road, just past Victoria Road, southbound traffic is seeing some fairly heavy delays as a crash between two vehicles is currently being cleared. The site is being cleared, rather. So do exercise caution and expect delays if you're travelling through that area. Again, that's Ermington, Silverwater Road, just past Victoria Road. And that same incident in Botany is still seeing a little bit of moderate to mild delays if you are travelling westbound through Foreshore Road at Hale Street. There's a B double that is still being moved off the site there. And that's everything. Yippee. We're ramping up to 8:30 when we're going to be joined by the beautiful Natty Daddy. They are going to be presenting to you our Queer Latinx segment on Up For It, Kings and Queens. But first up, I'd love to play for you a song. It's a bit longer than what we usually do, 5 minutes and 51 seconds, but it's this great mix of soul, jazz, kwaito, kind of like deep house, and it's coming to us from Swazi in South Africa. It's from an EP called Fort Dar Streets. This is, it's Bax, it is Barbie Season, it's Uncle Waffles, it's Royal Music, and DJ Lag. Link up, big link up. It's kind of like, yeah, so it's like a genre of, or plays on this genre of EDM, I'm a piano, which kind of has emerged from South Africa. So here's the song. You're listening to Up For It on FBA Radio. You're going to be very up for it after this one. Energy up, let's go.

0: Can I see you? Can I see you? 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Can I see you? Can I see you? Can I see you? I see you. Can I see you? One, two, three.
1: Athi ufuna ukungibona ngikhiphela izaka ngikhiphela idola.

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0: poppy still hot, bitch, I'm hotter than wasabi. 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
1: yeah.
0: Bye.
1: I came with my yep, yep. Everybody wanna yep, yep.
2: She love yep, yep.
1: She want yep, yep.
2: You want yep, yep.
1: I can't leave my yep, yep. 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
2: You love yep, yep.
1: I don't love my yep.

This song is from a kind of crazy compilation. It's Monzi Bass. It's curated by Shannon SP, who described it as exploring the foundations and mutations of three-step and Pretoria rap, and Amapiano, which are all electronic genres emerging from South Africa, and they were all picked for the artists on this compilation, that is, were picked for their almost academic knowledge of a specific rhythm or genre, or it's just crazy. It's so cool to see someone else curate a vibe like that. Very fun song. Again, that was like three kind of longer songs, which we usually shy away from, but they were just so excellent. We cannot. We heard from Hoda Shabani, and we started off with Uncle Waffles, Royal Music, DJ Lag, Banks, and Barbie Season with Can I See You? I now have a song for you that, I'll be perfectly honest with you, I've never heard before. This is going to be a first listen experience for me and you, unless you are extra, extra tapped in and somehow have heard the Bass Victim edit of Dane's latest song, PQC. Dane is so excellent. They are a, hyper-pop, alternative pop artist from Melbourne, I'm pretty sure. They're at least based in Melbourne at this moment, and they are going to be playing with Nina Jirachi at the Enmore Theatre this Friday, tomorrow. Do not text in if you're going to that gig. Callisto and I don't want to hear it. Hasn't even happened yet, and we're already erupting with FOMO. I'm upset. We're upset. We're upset about it, and I don't want to lie to you. I don't want to come on here and say, I'm fine with not going to Nina Jirachi tomorrow night. I'm not fine with it. And I'm going to work through it, and I'm going to kind of cope by playing this Bass Victim edit of PQC. Bass Victim are a Polish-English duo, kind of cornering the market with, like, EDM at the minute. I really, really like them. I was lucky enough to see them at Oxford Art Factory last year, and they were, like, 40 minutes late, came out, were cursing out the crowd, being like, you guys need to stop DMing me on Instagram. It was awesome. It was everything I could possibly want. So I hope this edit is really good. I guess we'll find out. It can be an exercise in music journalism. You can text in how you feel about this one. 0435 123 945. We'll reconvene after this.

That is Drive by Lucy with an F, apparently. No, it's not. It's Lucy Lamb. You're listening to Up For It on FBI Radio 94.5 FM. If you are tapped in on the socials, you will see that Kings and Queens is coming up very shortly. Brand new one time only time of 9 a.m. We're also going to play a song from our album of the week shortly, which is Plead by DJ... Oh no, it's Please by DJ Plead. It's confusing. Don't worry. Don't worry. It happens to the best of us. And if you have a little bit more curiosity, I guess, about DJ Plead and other artists like Dealer, like Tia Morimoto, different artists like that, if you are someone that's into the production side of things, I'd love to tell you about a cool initiative we have at FBI that is completely free. Completely free. Every month we have a music open day, which is for people who want to get their music out but don't really know where to start. And Tommy Boutros, our music and programming director, who is a genius, will be there in collaboration with a special guest every month. This month for July, it is Utility, Austin Benjamin, which is insane. Producer, creative director, founder of Sydney's independent music label Trackwork, has worked with those artists I was mentioning before, executively produced Vivi Peet's Music Prize nominated Varvi World, has produced Snowy Badman's Three Badmen. It's like his music's been featured on NTS, Kiosk Radio, Brussels, Kindred, heavy hitter in the industry by all means. And you can show up to get personalized music advice or learn about FBI radio, radio in general, chat about anything to do with music careers or the music industry if you come down to the studio, which is 44 to 54 Botany Road, Alexandria, Monday, 6th of July from 3 p.m. till 6 p.m. which is made possible by Create New South Wales. I highly implore you to take advantage of this crazy opportunity. It's so low stakes. Don't feel like you have to be anxious. Don't feel like you have to be polished and airtight and perfect. They really are such great people to get advice from. Very humble, very easy to talk to. So I highly recommend it, and I can't wait to see what kind of good stuff comes out of that open day. I know Jono from Party Dozen used to bring in his CDs to open day, and look, here we are now with them. They just played the damn Opera House, so anything could happen. Put yourself out there. We believe in you. It is 8:51 a.m. I would love to play for you now a song from DVD. They have just put out, I believe it's an EP. Oh no, beg your pardon. It is an album called Compact Disc. It is their debut, and they're from Brisbane. They're freshly formed. They put out their first song, Automatic, back in August of 2025, so very exciting to see a full EP, full album out less than a year on. This one's called Walk With Me. 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

I guess that means something.

0: That one's IDEK, Oni Oko. Before that, we were listening to, of course, Kylie Minogue, I Believe in You. We were talking about Kylie Minogue yesterday, if you were listening in, and I did say that was my favorite of hers, so I had to scratch that itch. But it is 9:10 a.m. if you look to your closest time-varying device, so it's a little bit... we're trying something new with Kings and Queens, and we just do it incredibly late.
1: Just the one time.
0: Natty's here.
1: I'm here. Good apologies morning. To anyone I may have hurt this morning by being late with Kings and Queens, but it's a good show, and I'm going to blame it on the lunar cycle. Whatever they're doing... Full moon, they're not letting me sleep, so it's their fault.
2: It is actually retrograde.
0: There you go.
1: And whose voice is that? An angel.
2: A little angel from the heaven.
1: It's Ruby Tears and Jason DeCox in the studio.
3: Blame it on the alcohol.
1: Blame it on the booze. Got you feeling loose.
2: A very ancient proverb.
1: By Jamie Foxx.
2: And T-Pain, my soul brother.
1: It's one of my favorite songs. It is. Okay, this is an exciting show because, as always, these two are always cooking up trouble. You guys are like a package deal.
0: Yeah.
1: You're basically Barbie and Ken if you came in the same box.
3: Yeah.
1: Which I don't think they ever did.
2: I think I'm actually Kelly because I'm half of Barbie's size in height. I'm Kelly.
1: Who's Kelly?
2: I'm the daughter.
0: Oh, daughter?
2: I don't know.
0: Wow.
2: Kelly doll?
1: I'll have to look that up.
0: Someone Google it now.
2: Kelly's their baby. When they scissored, they had Kelly.
3: No, it's more Terry and Steve Irwin.
1: Yes, it is. It is. It is. It is. Absolutely.
3: Who's who? You decide.
1: No, I'm sorry. It's Bindi and Robert.
2: Bindi and Robert.
1: No, I think it's Bindi and Steve.
2: True. Oh. And they're talking about Bindi the dog.
0: Right.
2: Because Bindi was a dog before she was the daughter. He loved that dog so much. He loved that Kelpie so much. He said, you know what, firstborn?
1: Was
2: never meant to have kids, but who am I going to pass my legacy on to? Well, it can't be the dog, so I'm going to call my daughter Bindi.
1: We've started off with steam. We've come in hot. If you guys are wondering what is going on, no need to ask because Ruby does her own thing all the time, unmedicated. No, but for real, they're putting on a show this weekend and it's going to be fantastic. Angels Only, if you haven't heard. I've said before, Jason, because I've had you, I've had you both on Package Deal, and I said you are the CEO of Sydney Fun.
3: Uh huh.
1: In charge.
3: Yeah, large and in charge.
1: Go to him. Uh huh. And Ruby is your right hand man.
3: Yeah.
1: You know that meme where she's like,
3: masculine.
1: He is my fluffy rabbit. You know that meme? He is my
2: silly rabbit.
1: My silly rabbit. Yeah. That's you.
3: Assigned
1: about Jason.
3: Male.
2: Yeah, I'm the puppet. I'm the mouthpiece.
1: You're the host.
2: You know, the masculine. I'm the face, but also of the whole face, the breather, the hearer, the talker, the swallower.
1: Oh, true, because you've got all the senses.
2: Yeah, just. Just. And, yeah.
1: I'm sorry, but this colonic has done wonders for you.
2: Honestly, I did. I breathed out and I thought, what is going down that tube? My bad.
1: Okay. Ruby, what's the show called?
2: The show is called...
3: Night of a Thousand Confessions.
2: Oh. And what is it celebrating, Jason?
3: We are celebrating confessions to album launch on Saturday the 4th of July at a secret CBD location.
1: Very
3: which we can't
1: secret.
3: Tell
1: it's very secret.
3: We'll never tell.
1: No. The Pentagon has got this on lock.
2: Keep it saucy, keep it Szechuan.
3: And it's an immersive experience.
1: I feel like I'm drunk. Yeah, it's immersive.
3: It starts at 7 p.m.
2: All the senses.
3: Yeah, and it goes until midnight, maybe 2 a.m., depending on the venue restrictions. And essentially, we have a lineup of Sydney's finest. We have
1: Ruby's top of the list.
2: Oh, I saw my name at the top of the list and I said, justice.
3: Finally.
1: Like a call sheet. Yeah. To look for.
0: Number one.
1: Callbacks.
2: Number one, Asha Keddie. Number 1.5, Ruby Tears.
3: And then once you arrive, we're going to have a sermon by Dan Brophy, who is a Madonna fanatic. And that's just kind of what I live every day of my life.
1: You have to live with it.
3: I actually, so it's about time you all hear it.
1: Yeah.
3: And so there'll be sermons about the importance of Madonna and what she means.

0: 30 minutes? Gosh, wow. You'll work it all out.
1: Yeah.
2: Yeah, you will.
1: Yeah.
0: That's a good offering.
1: And also, we have artists in the space, painting, drawing, sketching, which medium? Yeah.
2: Exactly.
1: Whatever medium they choose, they are going to be sketching the performances and...
2: Oh, my God.
1: And then...
2: Like a court hearing.
1: The proceeds... Yeah. Yeah, exactly.
2: And character sketch.
1: The proceeds from the sales of those artworks are going to the artists themselves, and then it's split three-pronged...
2: Oh, my God.
1: ...to Akon, to Swap, and to beautiful Cade Powers, Gender Affirming Care.
2: Cool. Love.
1: So... It's going to be a very special night.
2: It's going to be. And you have brought in a song.
0: And you're performing
2: to lubricate.
0: Nanny's performing. Nanny Daddy is performing to you.
2: I was fifth on the list under Ruby Tears. I'm joking. I don't know where I was on the list.
0: Do you know
2: it's
0: what?
2: A joke.
0: Guys,
2: it's a joke, everyone.
0: Do I hear any
2: calm down with all the texts that we're getting in. We're getting flooded in. We're saying justice for Natty. Justice for Natty. I think you and I... If you are Steve and you're Bindi the dog, I'm...
0: Dancing with the Stars.
2: Perfect! That's perfect. And on that note, Jason, what is your first track that you've brought in to get us into the mood for this Saturday?
3: Saturday? Oh, wait, the event. I was
2: what's on Saturday?
3: I was like, okay, so it's Thursday.
2: A thousand...
3: We're listening to Can't Be Your Fool. But talk to me about that. What draws you to this track?
1: Can't Be Your Fool by Soft Porn is a gorgeous track. I love this Nam artist. We worked together at Pitch Festival. They were performing a live set. They have a couple of different monikers that they use, and they create incredible... Soft rock.
0: Beautiful.
1: Gorgeousness.
2: I love monikers.
1: Yeah. Soft porn.
2: Yeah.
0: Pretty awesome.
1: Do it.
2: I have heaps of monikers.
1: Same.
2: Good.
1: Mm-hmm.
2: Play that track.
3: We're going to play the song. Yeah. Song is going to play now. We'll be right back with Kings and Queens. FBI Radio 94.5.

0: That was Can't Be Your Fool by Soft Porn. For Kings and Queens, on Up For It, on FBI Radio. Too many things happening, too many plates in the air. Natty, talk to me. Please, quickly
1: and
0: now.
1: And we've got the circus in town.
0: Yeah.
1: So it's very fitting. Ruby Tees, Jason DeCox in the studio with me. Talking about, well, we already talked about, so sorry if you missed it. Angels Only Inc. is doing A Night of a Thousand Confessions, Saturday, this Saturday, 4th of July, 7 to 12 a.m., maybe 2 a.m. But I'm so sorry. Go back and listen to the what is it, recording?
0: It's the show interview? Yes.
1: Yeah. But now we're going to talk about, we've seen how much joy you bring to us and you want to share it with the world now.
2: Yeah.
1: You're doing a big world tour undertaking.
3: Mrs. Worldwide's, we are.
1: 305, both of you.
2: Yeah.
1: But this is for Show Us Your Tips.
2: Yeah, this is for Show Us Your Tips. So we're going on a world tour with Show Us Your Tips, and it's going to be really, really fun. Our tour starts, I think, in Eora on August 22nd.
1: Wow, around the corner.
2: Yeah. At the Unholy Playhouse, and it continues on around the world.
1: Amazing.
2: We've got so many cities lined up, thanks to all the honeys that we have met throughout the years of running Show Us Your Tips. So we've got London, Paris, Berlin,
3: Barcelona,
4: Amsterdam,
2: Budapest, Athens,
4: wow. Rio, Sao Paulo, yeah. Buenos Aires,
2: Oslo,
3: wow.
2: Oh
3: my gosh.
4: Mexico City.
2: Yeah, we're.
1: Oh my gosh.
2: Yeah.
0: That's so exciting.
2: Yeah.
1: I think I'll join you for the South American leg.
4: Come on.
0: Yes. That's so exciting.
1: But if you're wondering what is Show Us Your Tips, yeah. Show Us Your Tips is essentially a baby of Angels Only.
2: Correct.
1: And Show Us Your Tips has its very own special niche, which is...
2: Yeah, Show Us Your Tips is a grassroots performance night that celebrates and elevates the queer sex worker and local communities, bringing them together to destigmatize, to have fun, to understand, to help with the understanding of what's actually really important in mm-hmm. community.
1: Mm-hmm.
2: And we have been doing this for 4 years, and it's beautiful because it's a club night that is a bit of a Trojan horse. Like, we can come in like a...
1: Yes.
2: We can come in like, oh, we're
1: silly. Oh, we're here party fun times.
2: DJ silly.
1: And then you hit them with the political agenda.
2: Yeah. Nice. And yeah, exactly. And what's really important. And so a big part of it is raising money and putting money into the pockets of the people that need it.
1: Mm-hmm.
2: And so taking it worldwide is a bit scary.
1: Mm. Totally scary, but totally
2: important.
1: Doable.
4: And yeah. Also a huge achievement, because usually these nights don't run for as long as this one has.
2: Yeah.
4: So 5 years.
1: That's actually so true. 5 years in Sydney is essentially a Las Vegas residency.
4: Yeah. It is its own island.
1: There we go.
4: It is its own standalone night. It is its own pillar of the community. It is its own foundation route.
1: I totally agree.
4: And to be graduating to a world tour is...
1: Before
4: never,
1: its time. It's graduating ahead of its class, really.
2: There we go.
1: With honors and stuff.
4: and
1: really high GPA. Not
4: such
1: that I know what that is.
4: Such a fucking nerd.
2: Yeah.
4: That's
1: valedictorian.
4: So valedictorian.
1: Yeah. Oh my God, I love it.
4: Ducks of, you know, king couple.
1: Totally.
4: Not really. More like
1: that's
4: ducks.
1: So wait, ducks, also colour captain, peer support. Like,
4: colour
1: she's done
4: captain?
1: It all.
4: What are we talking about?
1: Oh, that's more primary school.
4: Okay.
1: sports teams.
0: Sports team.
4: Oh, yes.
1: A house captain.
0: Sorry, I'm there with you.
4: This is so
3: exciting.
4: I was voted a student leader in my primary school, but they took it off me because I was too camp, too drama.
1: Okay. Excuse me, look at you now.
0: Yeah, and now you're going on a world
4: and
0: tour.
4: And I wrote a letter to my principal, still, and then she said, this is what proves that you
1: name
4: just...
1: Name and shame her.
4: Two cuckoo latte.
1: What's her name?
4: Oh, God.
1: Dox her now. I'm
4: Figure
1: joking.
4: It out.
1: I'm
4: Miss
1: joking. It's a joke.
4: Salter. Miss Salter, right, there you
0: too
4: go.
0: Too salty about this
1: salty.
0: Little camp queen.
4: Exactly.
1: I love it. And now you're the leader of the quiz.
4: Yeah.
2: And we know it's a little insane to take a little baby all around the world. And so many insane things have happened to us
0: in
2: the doing of this event. For those that have come, you've witnessed it. We have infinite stories to tell about the madness.
4: And can I also just say, a lot of people are confused by what team we're taking. So a lot of people are confused that we're taking the whole Sydney team, but they're losing actually the core of the event, which is every time we travel, we use that community fill the show. And that is at the core, and that's what it's always been. When we went to Townsville, we used Townsville. When we go to Naarm, which is all the time, we use Naarm. When we go to Brisbane, yeah. Adelaide.
1: Totally.
2: So in all of the countries that we visit, we will be using the
4: that
2: talent.
4: Community.
2: We'll
4: that's
2: be engaging the communities in the cities
1: because
2: that we...
1: Because that's what it is. It's not a vanity project.
2: No.
4: That's so cool. And that's where all the other parties are getting confused.
0: Yeah.
4: Yes. All the other parties are coming up going, what are they doing? But you have to remember that TIPS is about that smaller
1: community. Yeah.
4: That we go and go, okay, from this community, who is your mirroring, like, you know, peer-to-peer outreach projects here?
2: Yeah. Mm-hmm.
4: And that's where people are getting confused. So, yes, it is a big undertaking. It is cuckoo latte.
1: No more confusion.
4: But to be honest, we've just been going around to these cities doing whatever we want anyway. So we just thought, why don't we do what we do there anyway? It just transfers across very easily. Because I tell you what we were doing last year. We were gallivanting in Berlin.
1: I love.
4: We were gallivanting in Paris. We were doing whatever we wanted to do. Okay. We were getting dinner at 7 and then Jason has to fly across town on his Lime bike, on his Lime scooter with his undies on to go to the undie party. So why not So why don't we just do what we're doing? All we're doing is doing the same skill. It just makes sense. But just ask questions if you're confused. Don't go around going,
1: text in if you're confused.
5: Text in if you're confused.
1: 0435-123-945. They're going to be like, wait, so Ruby, which team are you taking?
5: Is it the Sydney
4: team? Yeah, people going, you know, well, at least this party's taking the whole team. What are those two doing? I tell you what we're doing. We're extending the network.
0: Yeah.
4: And extending the net worth for the community.
1: I prefer that. I much prefer that. And then you're going to come, basically, then you're going to have all stars across the world. Then you'll do an all stars edition. Take it to space.
2: Yeah.
4: Yeah.
1: And then get those divas in.
4: Yeah. If RuPaul is fracking, who's filling the hole? We are.
0: Exactly.
5: Yeah. Round of applause.
1: Standing ovation, really, for Ruby Tees. Wait, can I just quickly say something about Ruby Tees?
2: Yes.
1: Jason's like, yes, please do. So one time at an Angels Only event, Show Us Your Tips event, it was a full takeover of the Abercrombie, lots of different events. Afterwards, it was getting late towards the night and the divas were in the green room, like, debriefing, and I just finished my DJ set. And I don't know how it came up, but Ruby Tees, like, we were like... But kind of like at the same time, we both had the same thought. And then she was like, no, yeah, I channel through me. I speak through someone. And I was like, yeah, how do you come up with the stuff that you come up with? And she goes, 100%. It's not me that's talking. Someone is talking through me.
4: Wow. The angels.
1: It's Bindi the dog.
4: Bindi the dog.
1: Now we know.
4: Oh, my God. Bindi Sue, rest in peace, you Kelpie queen.
1: I honestly.
4: Maybe. What's she saying now? Time for a snack.
0: Yeah.
1: That's perfect. Have you had breakfast?
4: No.
1: Exactly, so she's right.
4: Okay. I don't make the rules. I'm a vessel, people.
1: That's what I'm saying is she's a kooky vessel. And Jason is maybe like a physical... but you're also... If you're physical, then you're also a vessel.
2: Mm.
4: Yeah.
2: Yeah.
1: Maybe you're both...
4: Do you know what I think this is? Just the universe just experiencing itself.
2: Yeah. Agreed.
1: We have any last song?
2: Yeah.
1: What is it?
2: The last song is...
0: We set off, Mike, that this was new SZA, so this is huge.
2: Well, what I mean by saying this is new SZA is when I first heard Supermodel, first track on Control, back in my mum's place in like 2016 or whatever it came out.
0: You remember where you were when you first heard that song?
2: Yeah, I was in my bedroom and I played it through those monitors and I was like... What is even happening?
1: Yeah,
2: and this whole album, I've sent it to my sister and I'm like, just could you just please do exactly what she says and just don't talk to me until you've done the instructions?
1: Yes.
0: Love that.
2: It's really good. I'm listening to it all the time because it's just... it's an instruction manual.
1: We haven't had an instructional song since Dua Lipa New Rules.
0: Oh, one. Since Macarena.
2: Since
1: Macarena.
2: Since Be The One.
0: Oh my gosh, Be The One, Dua Lipa.
3: Be The One.
2: Yeah.
0: That's the greatest song ever.
1: Yeah. I'm so excited.
0: That's awesome. Well, this is not Be The One, Dua Lipa.
1: No,
0: this
1: it's
0: is
1: not.
0: Hall of Fame by Cherry. Thank you so much for coming on, Kings and
1: thank
0: Queens.
1: You all.
2: Thank you.
0: Have a great
3: congrats,
0: day.
3: Congrats, Jason. What an undertaking.
1: Yeah, congrats.
2: Yeah.
3: Jason really, really, really is really holding it up. By the goodness of his heart.
1: The CEO.
3: So
1: CEO.
3: Can everyone just say, congrats, Jason, you've made it.
1: Yeah. Texting, congrats, yeah. Jason, 0435-123-945.
3: Always
1: thank
3: providing
1: you.
3: Opportunities for the girls, the dolls and the divas. We love you, Jason, and your work doesn't go unappreciated.
0: Love
2: you. Yeah. Jason.
3: Jason!
1: Language.

week. DJ Please, Latest Offering Please is our latest album of the week. The project blends minimal techno, house and dub with Mijuij, Dubkey and the Sharbi of the Levant, a musical space that DJ Please has always been grounded in.

0: The record strips back the architectural sound that we're used to, bringing forth mournful ambient pieces that symbolize a meeting point of East and West.
1: FBI. Album of the week.

0: from our album of the week. That is Open Era, DJ Plead, from the album Please. So good, so excellent. You're listening to Up For It on FBI Radio. The last 20... Oh, gosh, no, it's not 20. The last... Bang, 17 minutes. We were lucky enough to be joined by Natty Daddy for Kings and Queens. And I, like every Thursday, I'm lucky enough to be joined with not only Thursday breakfast producer Callista Burrows, but also now Monday lunch host.
1: But tentatively, we'll see what happens.
0: Interim, foreseeable future Monday lunch host Callista Burrows.
1: I hope forever.
0: Forever and always. And Callista does a really fun segment. In case this is your first time joining us, you're in for such a treat. We're going to talk about little tidbits of Sydney history. FBI is based out of Gadigal land here in so-called Sydney. I moved here. I'm an imposter. I'm a transplant. So there are lots of like gaps in my knowledge. But however, today, I know this one. I know this one, and I'm so excited.
1: Everyone in Sydney knows him.
0: I would be really shocked in a completely harmless and non-judgmental way if this is your first time hearing about, drumroll, Danny Lim.
1: Woo.
0: Please text in. I would be so interested to hear.
1: I wonder if he listens to FBI.
0: Wow. A girl could only dream.
1: That'd be pretty cool.
0: Who is Danny Lim, Callista, for those who may not know?
1: If you don't know, what are you doing in Sydney? Danny Lim he's a colourful character, let's just say. He has done a lot in his life. He actually was born in Malaya. What was called Malaya. It's now called Malaysia, for all you geography nerds out there. When was it? 1944. So it was about 81 years old.
0: Oh, wow.
1: Happy birthday, Danny.
0: Happy birthday.
1: I don't know when... It doesn't not say when his birthday
0: is. That's all right.
1: That's okay.
0: That's okay.
1: He came to Sydney in 1963 as an electrical technician.
0: Love that.
1: He does not do that anymore.
0: No.
1: In fact, he began as a politician in local government.
0: Forayed into politics.
1: Mm-hmm.
0: Loves it.
1: He ran for local government in Strathfield Council in 2008. He received about 13% of the vote as an independent, which is kind of crazy. And you know, he never took a paycheck for any of his time in office.
0: Wow.
1: He was a man of the people. He wanted openness, transparency, accountability, and morality. He also ran for the Australian Senate, got 0.01% of the vote. He also ran for the Legislative Council in 2019 and got 0.01% of the vote, which is okay.
0: At least he's consistent.
1: He's consistent. But Danny's not particularly known for his political career.
0: Mm-hmm.
1: He's more known for being a guy.
0: He's just a guy. Like, he's a dude.
1: He just is a dude. He's so cool. If you have been around any place in Sydney, Chippendale.
0: Yes. Central Station. Newtown Station.
1: Yeah, Circular Quay.
0: Yes.
1: Any of the hot spots. You will have seen a guy wearing what is called a sandwich board poster thingy, which
0: technical name, sandwich board poster thingy. Yeah, write it down.
1: It's like two big sheets of like, I think tarp that he wears on his front and back. He also carries around a big smiley face sign.
0: Yeah.
1: And he is very well known for his very kind of like funny, crass, but like ultimately kind of beautiful messaging that he has on his boards. Like, he wears one that is, this photo was taken 6th June 2026.
0: There you go.
1: He's wearing one called "Be Happy, Be Horny, More Love, Not War, Peace Be With You."
0: Awesome.
1: Which is so cute, and don't we all want that? But you've definitely seen him around, and you might know him famously for a court case which he was charged with using offensive conduct for wearing a poster that said Tony Abbott is a C-U-N-T.
0: See you next Tuesday.
1: Yes.
0: Yeah.
1: But the U was an upside down A. But, you know.
0: Wow, there was a court case about that?
1: Yeah, there
0: was. That's ridiculous.
1: He was fined $500 for offensive conduct.
0: Rah.
1: But a GoFundMe was started for the campaign.
0: Yeah, okay.
1: And, of course, the community rallied around him.
0: Yeah.
1: He appealed and acquitted the fine.
0: Lovely.
1: And the court apparently said that you can use that word in public sometimes.
0: Sometimes. When deserved, like it was in this situation.
1: Exactly.
0: That's so crazy.
1: But it's seen basically as like one of the major court cases protecting civil liberties in this country. And he still wears that word around.
0: Yeah.
1: But also, unfortunately, he has been arrested and hurt by the police before.
0: Yeah.
1: Including in like 2023, he was at Strathfield Station wearing a poster that said "Vote Yes" for the Indigenous Voice to Parliament referendum, and a man assaulted him essentially for wearing that.
0: Yeah.
1: He was also hurt by police at QVB in Sydney, Queen Victoria Building, which he frequents a lot. He was also arrested in Barangaroo for wearing the word CUNT, even though it was after it was found that he was allowed to wear it.
0: No cohesion with the police force.
1: I know. But despite the government and the police not being his best friends, let's say, the community loves him, and so does, like, Sydney law. Like,
0: yeah, he's an icon in every sense of the word.
1: Exactly.
0: There's, like, when I moved here and I remember seeing him walking around Newtown train station, and I remember kind of being, oh, that's so strange. Have you seen there's a guy out there? And everyone was like, yeah, girl, yeah, that's Danny.
1: We're like, on a first name. The entire city is on a first name basis with him.
0: Yeah.
1: You just go, you can go up to him, say hello.
0: He's lovely.
1: He's beautiful.
0: Yeah.
1: He was also on the album cover of Lekker Boy by Sticky Fingers.
0: Yeah.
1: He made a cameo in season 2 of Heartbreak High.
0: Really?
1: That's so funny. He also made a cameo in Furiosa, a Mad Max saga, and 3,000 Years of Longing, both filmed in Australia and Sydney.
0: And there's a mural of him in Chippendale.
1: Yeah.
0: Which is lovely.
1: And he's so happy. He has a little, well, I think he had a little dog, but it was a very cute little dog.
0: Oh, awesome.
1: I don't think the dog survived, but hey, look, Danny's legacy lives on.
0: It's so cool to see someone so, like, positive, obviously, but then so, like, staunch about their political stance and their political status. Like, the fact that it's been kind of, yeah, incarcerated, well, not incarcerated, but has been fined and, you know, interacted with law enforcement in such a negative way, but still is out there wearing those poster boards and is so positive, so, like, nice.
1: Yeah.
0: It's really cool. Very, very cool personality in Sydney. I think there are a lot of famous people that kind of walk around and you go, oh, that's blah, blah, blah. But everyone is always stoked to see Danny.
1: Exactly. Everyone knows Danny. Yeah. No one's had a bad experience with him. And, yeah, he's just a great overall guy.
0: Yeah.
1: And I think it's awesome how we just have a figure that everyone in this city knows, has interacted with.
0: Yeah, iconic figure.
1: Yeah. If you've met Danny or you found him today, can you tell us where he is? 0435-123-945.
0: That's so creepy.
1: It's Danny not Walsh. Creepy when he's a public figure. Yeah. His whole thing is being in the public.
0: Guess so.
1: Technically.
0: Beautiful.
1: But Danny Watch, if you found Danny today, I want to know, where is he? Where is this crazy guy?
0: That's so funny. That's going to be, this is going to be our last chat with you today. So make sure you get your Danny Lim texts in 0435-123-945. We're going to love you and leave you in the incredibly capable hands of Connor Fraser for your Thursday morning. Thank you so much for your company and your attention to all of these cool independent artists. I've got some Aussie songs to play for you, of course, because it's 9 a.m. Swap Meet are a band out of Adelaide who I'm sure I don't have to intro to you. One of the most hyped up artists currently releasing, let alone releasing a debut album. All of the singles so far from this album, fun fact for you, go for 3 minutes and 33 seconds. So not only is this going to bring you some good music, it's going to bring you some good luck, angel numbers. This is Swap Meet with Halfway. Thank you so much for being here. Love you lots. Have the best Thursday ever.

That one is from Sujay. And now it's time for mornings on FBI Radio 94.5 FM. My name is Kana Fraser. I'll be your host for next 2 hours until lunchtime. And first, I'd like to acknowledge that I'm broadcasting from the stolen land of the Gadigal people of the Eora Nation. And I recognize their continued connection to land, waters, and culture. I want to pay my respect to their elders, past and present. So today, Thursday morning, it's actually really nice outside. Hope you are getting sunshine and enjoying your cup of tea or anything, brunch. You can let us know what are you having right now or for your brunch or lunch. 0435-123-945, that's the text line. You can let us know. Of course, welcome to let us know any request, especially local music, your new finds. Love to hear from you. Let's listen to this first track from Kidskin, Railroad Worm, Language Warning on this track.

Cursive, cursive letter. I swear, you swear, let's bet. Hypean island, fuck a pit stop. On your way to your next rest. There are naked dancers on the glass above me, they descend. And I'm devoured by the muscle where my memories first met. I seek the counsel, seek the fortune teller, tell me who I am to be next. When who I can remember holds her breast against your chest, like a cupping sucker.